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0: 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Ironman.
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1: 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Or the four becoin and coupon near me.
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2: This is the moment that you've been waiting for. Moment in the presence of the Most High God. Mokpa time with Reverend Obi.
1: Across the nations and across the seas.
2: This is the moment that you've been waiting for. Moment in the presence of the Most High God. 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
0: We are seeing them. I say we are seeing them.
2: Chains are breaking in.
0: A muddy a bro, who I'm so a yen chefa.
2: Prison doors are opening.
0: And by botching when young coupon to me. And the buy and brim. Michelle being crass, eh? Many di. Oh, Tibian and him. Near Todayana Tibiano, a buffy and soon say. Ya ye di. Our yen Tibia. I am penning him. 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Not a meco engine.
2: When we praise our mighty God,
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2: Every battle fades away.
0: In prayer. So Patosha Braska Laza, Jegedosa Braska Lize. 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
0: Near me yeno, if free an echo in yano, and as a mreka cranny in yanis, empire ye bona brenya brinyano. 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

0: Manoshaleso, Bradosha Legada, Badosha. 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That is my emphasis. 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It's a lie from the pit of hell. You can never outgrow your prayer life. I can never outgrow my prayer life. As me nyina says, as empire boni di, enkwada enkwada nebo. Yesu Christ, what Jim Pai dia say? You're baptizing Grand or one by according to Luke 3, the verse number 21 and 22. Let's go there. And we show the prayer life of Jesus when he was on this earth. Jesus was a man of prayer. And an army catches so bompaya man who free crown. Na Bible said drop it to Simuja. A batisimuja. Okay. Luke 3:21 and 22. Now when all the people were baptized, depending in a yellow mess, you know, and they drew Jesus. And it came to pass that Jesus also being baptized and praying. Hey, and Jesus being baptized and praying. And see your body some crown or bombaye. And to be saying paye bibia. My God. Now when all the people were baptized, it came to pass that Jesus also being baptized and praying, being baptized and praying. Or see, your bonus no na all bomb piano. Your bonus no de all bomb piano. Your bonus into Jesus Christ impo your bonus no. Manosha no ye de na all bomb pie. And Jesus also being baptized and praying, the heaven was opened. This means that prayer causes open heavens. If you want to enjoy open heavens, you got to pray. Prayer causes heaven to open. Chains are breaking in his presence. Call cultivating a prayerful lifestyle will cause heaven to open over your life consistently.
1: He's the King of Glory.
0: Obon Piano, and we'll see who's our Friday, a boy. Let's read verse 22. But that's a lesson from verse 21. When you pray, you cause your heavens to open over your life. To enjoy open heavens, you've got to pray consistently. So, okay, verse 22. It was so bombire, no? I was so buen, BBC. And the Holy Ghost descended in a bodily shape like a dove upon him. And a voice came from heaven. We said, Thou art my beloved Son. In thee I'm well pleased. To tap into the voice of God, you've got to pray. What is the mechanism? To tap into the voice of God. Pray. Pray. Pray. You succeed in hearing beyond the natural. When prayer is your lifestyle. Prayer activates divine direction. Prayer activates the voice of God in your life. If you want God to speak to you, pray.
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0: 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Now, Adiabaquam Pai Bobesaye Eddie Amaunese, Empire Emma Uti Winamene, Emma Uti Winankopone, Emma Unudi Nyankopon Eka. 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Na a banner sayana, a yet didn't say, oh yeah, yam from so basa basa. 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Na a bed and what to aminim. I need to be on a went, you know. Child of God, you've got to pray consistently to activate the voice of God in your life. Let me pause here to continue in the afternoon on Midva. Okay, somebody must be born again now. Be born again now. Be born again now. Jesus is calling you onto salvation. Come to him now. Come to Jesus now. Be born again now. Accept Jesus now. If you want to give your life to Jesus Christ of Nazareth, please pray this simple prayer after me. Say, Father, I thank you for the opportunity given to me this day to be born again. Forgive me of all my sins and wash me clean with the blood of Jesus. Today, I accept the Lord Jesus Christ as my Savior and Lord. In Jesus' name, amen, amen, and amen. 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

0: In Jesus' name, we have prayed. 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
1: By the authority of Jesus Christ.
0: As I pray now.
1: As I pray now.
0: Apply the blood of Jesus Christ afresh.
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0: In Jesus' name. My God. 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By the authority of Jesus Christ.
1: By the authority of Jesus Christ.
0: I shall pray now.
1: I shall pray now.
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0: In Jesus' name. 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Yesu Moja, and friend to me. A edani wedi. Oh, abraboso. Yenaradi, Yesu Christo idimo. 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

0: 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By the authority of Jesus Christ.
1: By the authority of Jesus Christ.
0: As I pray now,
1: as I pray now,
0: Holy Spirit of God,
1: Holy Spirit of God,
0: anoint me,
1: anoint me
0: with fire and glory,
1: with fire and glory.
0: From the top of my head,
1: from the top of my head,
0: to the soles of my feet,
1: to the soles of my feet,
0: in Jesus' name, Manosa, by the authority of Jesus Christ,
1: by the authority of Jesus Christ,
0: as I pray now,
1: as I pray now,
0: Holy Spirit of God,
1: Holy Spirit of God,
0: anoint me with fire and glory,
1: anoint me with fire and glory,
0: from the top of my head,
1: from the top of my head,
0: to the soles of my feet,
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0: in Jesus' name, precious one, that is your prayer. 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That is your prayer. Holy Spirit of God, anoint me with fire and glory. From the top of my head to the soles of my feet. In Jesus' name, Manosha. 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

0: Shasha's name. We have prayed Mano Shale Gadosha. By the authority of Jesus Christ.
1: By the authority of Jesus Christ.
0: I shall pray now.
1: As I pray now,
0: every dream assigned to hinder my freedom.
1: Assigned to hinder my freedom.
0: Die by fire.
1: Die by fire.
0: Die by fire.
1: Die by fire.
0: In change of his name. Mano Shaliga dosa patakatia. By the authority of Jesus Christ.
1: By the authority of Jesus Christ.
0: As I pray now.
1: As I pray now.
0: Every dream. Assigned to hinder my freedom.
1: Assigned to hinder my freedom.
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0: Die by fire.
1: Die by fire.
0: Die by fire.
1: Die by fire.
0: In Jesus' name. Precious one, that is your prayer.

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Let the battleships of this corvette, your business, your finances, your home, your relational life, your health, etc. Be emotional from every evil control and manipulations. 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

0: Krzyża, Pana Blada Krzyża, na imię Boże, a ja proszę, tylko proszę, tylko poproszę, i nie wydoszę, a to poproszę. Jesus' name, we have prayed by the authority of Jesus Christ.
1: By the authority of Jesus Christ,
0: I shall pray now.
1: I shall pray now.
0: Anywhere you let the blood of Jesus.
1: Let the blood of Jesus.
0: Nullify every witchcraft plan against me.
1: Nullify every witchcraft plan against me.
0: In Jesus' name, Manosalicious Akapata Katia. By the authority of Jesus Christ.
1: By the authority of Jesus Christ.
0: I shall pray now.
1: I shall pray now.
0: Let the blood of Jesus.
1: Let the blood of Jesus.
0: Nullify every witchcraft plan against me.
1: Nullify every witchcraft plan against me.
0: In Jesus' name. Precious one, that is your prayer. Yes, Mujano. Abeidom, almost she be a itia in Jim. To see his muja in Chum, Abeidom, she be a itia imu. 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Oh, yes, Christo idiom. Blood of Jesus, nullify every witchcraft plan against me. 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
1: By the authority of Jesus Christ.
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0: 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By the authority of Jesus Christ.
1: By the authority of Jesus Christ.
0: I shall pray now.
1: Every power of the enemy.
0: Standing against my breakthroughs. 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That is your prayer. 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
0: I shall pray now.
1: As I pray now,
0: every gate of the enemy,
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0: 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By the authority of Jesus Christ.
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0: I shall pray now.
1: As I pray now.
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1: Standing against my breakthrough.
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1: Be shattered by fire.
0: Let every chain of delay in my life.
1: Let every chain of delay in my life.
0: Break completely now.
1: Break completely now.
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0: In Jesus' name. Precious one, that is your prayer. Mano salisus. Shaka kaka batosa braska lesia. Shakataka Empire open sisia and it's a Mano Shale Gadosha Badosha a probia or tamfono a pro a jina utia a quambia open sa a prono embubuna and freeho and our twasubo empire say and conson conson biaswa your friend and chin transon conson conson and maybe bia chin transo a wobre wabo empire say and this is embubu crack crack crack crack crack crack crack crack crack crack crack crack sisia embubu oh Yesu Christo idi. By the authority of Jesus Christ, as I pray now, every gate of the enemy that is standing against my breakthroughs be shattered by fire. Let every chain of delay in my life break completely. Break completely. Come on, come on, come on, come on, come on, come on, come on, come on, come on, come on, come on, come on, come on, come on, come on, come on, come on, come on, come on, come on, come on, come on, come on, come on, come on, come on, come on, come on, come on, come on, come on, come on, come on, come on, come on, come on, come on, come on, come on, come on, come on, come on, come on, come on, come on, come on, come on, come on, come on, come on, come on, come on, come on, come on, come on, come on, come on, come on, come on, come on, come on, come on, come on, come on, come on, come on, come on, come on, come on, come on, come on, come on, come on, come on, come on, come on, come on, come on, come on, come on, come on, come on, come on, come on, come on, come on, come on, come on, come on, come on, come on, come on, come on, come on, come on, come on, come on, come on, come on, come on, come on, come on, come on, come on, come on, come on, come on, come on, come on, come on, 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

0: Then we have prayed. 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By the authority of Jesus Christ.
1: By the authority of Jesus Christ.
0: I shall pray now.
1: As I pray now.
0: Oh God of sudden breakthroughs.
1: Oh God of sudden breakthroughs.
0: Visit my life.
1: Visit my life.
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1: Into an open door.
0: In Jesus' name.
1: Mano shale
0: katosa. By the authority of Jesus Christ.
1: By the authority of Jesus Christ.
0: I shall pray now.
1: As I pray now.
0: Oh God of sudden breakthroughs.
1: Oh God of sudden breakthroughs.
0: Visit my life.
1: Visit my life.
0: And turn every closed door.
1: And turn every closed door.
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0: 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Eradina and Kupoa. We in a coupon, which we might uncall for in a quembue and pofremu. 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ebue Yesu Kisu Edimo, but not talking to you of Jesus Christ. As I pray now, oh Manosha, oh God of sudden breakthroughs, visit my life, and turn every closed door into an open door in the name of Jesus. Come on! Shalom, shalom, shalom, shalom, shalom, shalom, shalom, shalom, shalom, shalom, shalom, shalom, shalom, shalom, shalom, shalom, shalom, shalom, shalom, shalom, shalom, shalom, shalom, shalom, shalom, 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
0: Manosalicious Akapata Katia. By the authority of Jesus Christ.
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Our Brabosua, sir, and Neno, and I'll say any dean, ma and Casabu, and our Tuaso, a Casse, Upemu, a Casa, Wabrabana, Ubono, a bed Danyami and Munyamedi, a Bemenipa, a Munyanko point in Munyam. 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I decree and declare that my life will reveal the glory of God in Jesus' name. 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Shall fail,

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1: By the authority of Jesus Christ.
0: I shall pray now.
1: I shall pray now.
0: Every hidden battle.
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0: 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By the authority of Jesus Christ.
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0: 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Every hidden battle.
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0: 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my blessings

0: We have prayed, Manosha, by the authority of Jesus Christ.
1: By the authority of Jesus Christ,
0: I shall pray now.
1: Every
0: spiritual opposition against my progress.
1: Every spiritual opposition against my progress.
0: Drive my fire.
1: Drive
0: my fire.
1: Drive my fire.
0: In Jesus' name, Manosha. By the authority of Jesus Christ.
1: By the authority of Jesus Christ.
0: I shall pray now.
1: As I pray now.
0: Every spiritual opposition against my progress.
1: Every spiritual opposition against my progress.
0: Jabba fire.
1: Jabba
0: fire. Jabba fire. In Jesus' name. Precious one, that is your prayer. Susu fem. And could here be a itia or canco? Where you fro? Soon, soon, family, maybe a new canco etch, and only a media pira pira for our bravo febby. 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And they will canco etch, and you German canco etch. And you see, I can't call to change. I pull my can't call. 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Every spiritual opposition against my progress, it may be your financial progress, business progress, etc. Let that spiritual opposition

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The emotion,

0: 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By the authority of Jesus Christ.
1: By the authority of Jesus Christ.
0: I shall pray now.
1: I shall pray now.
0: Let the curse of hardship and struggles.
1: Let the curse of hardship and struggles.
0: Break over my life.
1: Break over my life.
0: I receive grace for abundance.
1: I receive grace for abundance.
0: Favor.
1: Favor.
0: And supernatural increase.
1: And supernatural increase.
0: In Jesus' name. Manosa. By the authority of Jesus Christ.
1: By the authority of Jesus Christ.
0: I shall pray now.
1: I shall pray now.
0: Let the curse of hardship.
1: Let the curse of hardship.
0: And struggles.
1: And struggles.
0: Break over my life.
1: Break over my life.
0: I receive grace.
1: I receive grace.
0: For abundance.
1: For abundance.
0: Favor.
1: Favor.
0: And supernatural increase.
1: And supernatural increase.
0: In Jesus'
1: name. 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
0: Precious one, that is your prayer. 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abrabony Fabias, who they are two business nesso, who they are two sikasemso, who they are two fears, a dear be away, who they are tussle. It's Empire Obuni, me bubu, your friend, I'm watching, and a bread, and no me film abraboso, Namiji, a dum, your friend, I did do a dum, Miji, e gadosha, the friend. 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
0: Let divine help us. 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
1: Locate me from every direction.
0: In Jesus' name. That is your prayer. Major Dominion and Coupon Osho Abwafo. Ma, won't you share me in free baby? Just a prayer, a toy, a tiffy, any and a four from the four cardinal points of the earth. Let's Igosha, Badosha, divine help us locate you.

Your business, your

Name we have prayed, my God, by the authority of Jesus Christ. I shall pray now. I decree movement, advancement, and acceleration in every area of my life. In Jesus' name, no, sir. As a business, he said, was it business in a movie? Business in movie crowd. Aha, any business men, any woman, or monium bakomotua, and no, and any my head, and cucunium, or see business in a movie. Aha, and you know, Empire Bunny said, what's your friend of movement? Movement, and your man calling him.

Chekanko, and a different acceleration. Just a Niamanian tentem, and Adianko Fabi Guman, yet two of Sunia Top, the Sianesicana Crowns and Rock of Afro, just a business no a movie. Aha, what Bravo Fabi House, what should your friend in movement? What should your friend of advancement? And we a canko, what should your friend of acceleration? He got us a nature and we a copper, a content temper. Oh, yes, Dimo. Come on!

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1: Yeah. Let the right connections.
0: Let the right connections
1: come into my life.
0: Come into my life.
1: So that I may prosper.
0: So that I may prosper.
1: In Jesus' name. That is your prayer. Your money tented, but your own time, you know, and that's where they are across, but your sanity, man, not sure because a whole is in your power. Man, not see us, it's an echo. All right, man, not sure, empire, obuni, say, major, me, yankupo, sika, shama, bue, bue, bue, mami, igadosha, and what bomb pie for the right connections, let you say, connections, yeah, papa, a bow brema, a DD, bro. Manema, Akuya, Bemwa D. Bacho, Kitusumno, and ye din and am. So that will be seen a ye din a ye din. Now you say, Yanade Kitusumni ye din and am. So D. So D. Senema Kuyama. Mano Shalea, Badosha, this is my prayer. My Father and my God, open doors of financial favor for me. Sikasama Pum, Majanime Yankupo, Bubu Mame, Bubu Mauma, Ubibiara of Fama for Ibuchiemo, Bubu Sikasama Pum Famano, E Gadosha, Ayonko Fa Papa, Ebema Unko Fo, Enya Yi Di, Ediama, Wana Brabo, Fabrewon, Fabrewon, Fabrewon. Come on! 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

0: presents 7 days of serious fire, prophetic explosion with Christ Jesus, the Master. 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
0: Operation Do or Die. And trust my own man say, Mobun Samun Faun Wachaskele, Mon Faun Diagro, Minya, Unime Mobun Kase, everyday a bread.
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0: a Jacanem,
1: the Sina Noe.
0: I'm a Budwanasi.
1: The return of the lion.
0: Now, one moment, refuse to Tumrika Bra.
1: For program you so far, but you dear.
0: Enough is enough.
1: Operation Do or Die.
0: See, I'm Premo, how many shares so? A man in shares so?
1: Suja dear, oh, here, Yarewa.
0: Kundia, and the Ashishaya Sunina.
1: Yet to be beer banavia.
0: A basso, 29th June. The Kosi, 5th July.
1: 29th June, no, a Monday.
0: Na Monday, Kosi, Wednesday, no.
1: And you're numre, if you say, 5 p.m. to 8:30 p.m.
0: Na Thursday, ni ano pass. 7 a.m. to 2 p.m.
1: Friday no dear, aye all night.
0: Menda Empire no ye day. If you say we no, aye operation Do or Die.
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0: Counseling and consultation.
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1: When come back, can see me at once and let me hear what Tabora star dancing. 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Tia mi yepa, ajidia onyumude. Okay, 1 Corinthians, chapter the number 1, verse number 18. Bible say, asemi anu huasem, ayem kwasi asema wana wayeden. Waira. Mami yu ase minya quotation nama wa. 1 Corinthians, chapter the number 1, verse number 18. And I read, I say, for the message of the cross is foolishness to them that are perished. One more man say, one more who did the apostle Dadano. Sabi, Yabani, a Kenya, me as some say, a young quasi as some demon. Minuke say, Christ, so be dimatem, a fahonomie. Bible say, a young quasi as some demon, wana, wajira. The only Yamiasam, onukan. But to us, the Bible says, but unto us, let me read it for you from the scriptures. So I say, but unto us, which are saved. It is the power of God. It is the power of God. And listen up. 1 Corinthians 4:20 said, the kingdom is not just in words. It is in the demonstration of his power. And pay me person me nigga na phone you na tenacity. Na ye de sunsuma de ban you be a show on sa. Ye no bu sum be am sa keke. If you want to be a winner, you need an angelic visitation. I was up sum me we. As a sebra de show ne bofo. Kan no be locate you ne niam asen you na. Etime wie payo. In fact, you need to end this first half very very well. Now, my could do more to step into the second half. Yeah, baby, see this year. But my dear, said Nadia, over by the most dangerous things in the be. And I mean, penny for tenacity, I'm a penny for a country. My culture said, even among the prophets, there is another prophet. Even among the men of God, there is another man of God. And yet, Tobe, name him a granophone. In Tina, yeah, me no case, we are Messi Brano. What even kind of pay? Ebia senior was some, what year to preoccupy? And your fanamo to account. Because Bible said, on Yankupa, your one, and she said, Nature, quiet, this work at your four. And yet, your titina, and yet, your titina. Tina Chironi, sir, Samuti and Cassia do on Concord dance, yes, sir.

0: 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E one and no pay counseling and consultation. El koso. 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Jimmy number, I want to pray for you this morning. Me boom pay me over 200 people call. Obia me fo bia cross over 200 people. 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And then second June. Person who say me of your life. And then second June. Me na me fa cross no. O friend na ye engage anya me ho abotre san say 5 big radio stations and ano pay obia pick us up from Leku. And the cross e ban an worship and then me dey charges ni nyina na nam. 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What's na asia ma niema nyina jinsam niema nyina ese. But the brain any say you begin to take a senior who has some so serious. Don't be like others. Now, woman to see a cancer pan and no mutayano. Trani said, a senior who has some the unquassy as some demawana ayira. Abusia, minimum year pass, won't you die? Now, what she up by hermo? 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Bomadin pass of beba. Me do bet here one powerful testimony. Your mommy be obubugu for 19 years. 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But in shankam me the kunyan kupon. Dear too many and wadin in Iani dia. 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
1: Okay,
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0: Mamma can say Mitchell, yeah? 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

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and someone and chase about you and temper and a medieval sumo. Bidding your papa, Lambisian, some of it, you know, any more. And I said, you're better, you know, ever cassie any more, Cassano, a be any same. I fear my uncle and your son son and Temono Mana Ghana and his South Korea minor tenacity. As in sign and crater say, I may mean you be boy and one year home. And until you work on a Ghana and South Korea minor a uncle mine. Ah, your boy, your papa. They say me can say so. Because cross out Korea, and every seminar, and pay for her sell. But my more, I am a mere. On the mean for Alban, Babin, I am not sure about you much. I'm here. What case they are to just say Africa into parliamentary conference? Should be because so a war. Jumbo soon they toss me. So question they toss you in Sia. So and I say ye di any ever more. A war, several so diocese, Anglican, a suffer no more, a whole and a bishop suffer upon Waka Sadia to Joseph, and a number name who dread the enemy, same a brunty about time, a winny and call Mahon. And seven ye, Bicham Waba.

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1: has achieved at this summit is the visa waiver agreement which we have signed. We are probably the only African country that has been able to negotiate that, and this is just a beginning. It is an important first step because diplomatic and service passports have now been fully covered. The next phase, the final phase, will be to bring on board ordinary passport holders. And I'm quite confident that the negotiations will end positively and we shall bring on board all our citizens so that we can continue to add value to the Ghanaian passport. I want to use this opportunity to thank all my technical officials, including the ever-dynamic Ambassador Kojo Choi, who really was on the ground doing a lot of the legwork. I told him that if this is not finalized, I'm not coming to co-chair the Korea-Africa summit. I told the head of the legal bureau the same thing, that colleagues, you guys have to deliver this. Because remember that President Mahama was here earlier in the year in March, and it was one of the discussions he had with his counterpart, the President of Korea. So the leaders tasked us to negotiate and make sure that this works. And sometimes diplomatic negotiations can take many years, can take decades. But colleagues will tell you at the ministry that I don't take excuses and I don't allow for delays and, you know, a laborious rigmarole. It is important that diplomacy delivers, that diplomacy is efficient, that diplomacy impacts positively in real time.
0: Adesima imunyo force amukuje to abrakwa na kasenti Ghana na ye bibi maye dikan a emumpenifo timi ne South Korea maino mpenifo atena se ene o maka se so bi kuta diplomatic passport and as a service 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conconca crown. Cause it's a conference and a son. Ebe to me, I caught ne re. Now, the penny for barber shenny say, in the AI and the artificial intelligence, son. Said the barber, she made to me, Bobusiana. In so so born a benny to me, and ya will be sure so. I think quite that bumble children protection or so. What do any bishop of a car and won't assem? We ain't a free one, ma. Or how many me and sir air cost so it will be memoir. A help with your families. Now, if you see important, important societies in the so, it means you are so bonny away so. I feel AI beboa, Emma, Adisian Koswana, Apomodin, you sound so on a bear papa, and I say a bear bonny. You could tell me for Urban Kings for some other bobbin, Speaker of Parliament.
2: Which affect tirelessly over the past months to ensure a successful and memorable event. Parliament House and all designated limbs are ready to receive delegates and guests from across Africa and other participating countries. As you may be aware, I announced the suspension of the House for the period of the conference to allow the chamber to be prepared for the conference. This year's conference will focus on several important thematic areas, including one, the protection and strengthening of the African family system. Two, sovereignty and preservation of African cultural identity. Three, the role of parliaments in safeguarding societal values. Four, youth development and moral leadership. Five, legislative responses to emerging social and ideological issues. And six, strengthening cooperation among African states on issues affecting family and society. Key plenary sessions will also examine the implications of artificial intelligence and digital technologies on family systems, child protection, and social cohesion, with particular emphasis on the urgent need for ethical framework.
0: Adesimai, my speaker, I'm announcing one of my announcements, sir. Enya Ghana Mrasho Vidya Fuwa nkwa na ye Africa Inter-Parliamentary Conference inti no. Mrasho Vidya Fuwa ewo ebi mai afufro musubeba inti no. 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
2: These businesses are intended to offer delegates the opportunity to experience Ghana's history, appreciate the legacy of our struggle for independence, and gain deeper insight of our struggle for independence. And gain deeper insight.
0: They said the dam in Yukwaku Dono, Ewa Maganem, Nayanko Chinier, and he said, the Council of Edis, the Crater Babantin, Omse, or Sankafona Kakrasi be on the bread. And see a bray woman in a se Ghana Fonina, and he said, Minukono, Editor Fone. I mean, you call the men in Abacabum now, resetting Ghana agenda and Yasua. Or see, resetting Ghana agenda no, a mood to papa. And into one penny John Draman, mamma, and coin to me so and the combe boom. And Ben Fossi, Driaba, who see one of my friend, quite disabled, Driadu draw. It's the Ben say and come home, or best you say. A braway drew sue and your campaign bray. Sabbe born to a seminar, me person me here and Rashiba Jenny. It's a montu abama me. Men and person me dear, and you call him, set it trainy, set cheerful, set drum boa boa for. 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
1: 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And what the young upon the amount, what to me, Edia Yuma was as you so actually, I shall yammy any money.
0: Arrest my ma, so we also die, Anglican. Almost off upon Bishop, right to Reverend Chem Kwame, Abomaka, so we are now by an MC, Municipal Chief Executive, or no sober being near your super conure for step aston or being cassade too, just say, I dear back where Japan is so we need to be morning, dear, and since you're a dear here. 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
1: 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Then 2.9 upon we see case ni na ba na we here. 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
1: Father, in the name of Jesus, by divine authority, I declare in Jesus' mighty name that we bring this show before you. We pray that let your spirit have preeminence over this show. In the name of Jesus, that this show become and will have a voice and authority and dynamics over this nation, across the length and the breadth of this nation. We declare and I prophesy over the life of this gentleman and this host that his name will enter into every corridors of this nation, far length and beyond. That his name will become a household name. I submit everybody in this house into the blood of Jesus, from the crown of their head to the sole of their feet, from the leader, the production team, the general overseer, everybody on this panel. I declare in the name of Jesus, let your glory cover them, deliver them and preserve them from the projections of the enemy. Let your favor continue to abide with them. I pray that in the name of Jesus, any impending danger of the enemy against anybody on this platform, I declare it averted, abated and destroyed in Jesus' mighty name. And I declare that it will not stand, neither shall it come to pass. In Jesus' mighty name, we render the devices of the enemy useless. In Jesus' mighty name, I prophesy, Nanakojo Prekon, that from now henceforth, may God enlarge your coast. I stand as a prophet of God. Over the past 15 years, this voice has raised presidents, it has raised ambassadors, it has raised great people across the length and breadth of this nation. So I declare upon you that in the next 2-3 years to come, your name will enter everywhere. Your name shall become a household name. In Jesus' mighty name, the Lord shall watch over his word and perform upon your life, and you will increase, and forever will you shine. In Jesus' mighty name, you shall not repeat the errors of your fathers, neither will you repeat the errors of your mothers. It is well with you. The altars from your father's background will not stop you. The altars from your mother's background will not stop you. That which no one has ever done before in the family, that you will do. I see greatness and I see you excelling. I see you on a white horse and you take over, because overtaking is allowed. I will unleash a new anointing and a divine acceleration upon you, that from now henceforth, sir, you will run like never before. In Jesus' mighty name. Hope you will be a Mishra Monsan Ojuma. Now watch your motto and talk. Mubi sayam for mamu. Mubu mayemu. Esimu ye. Said yes, simu cry that I know. In Jesus' mighty name that I pray with thanksgiving. You don't mind Ghana Queen Aminsa. Awurade abasanya kɛseɛ esumusuo ne ɛsan ɛnto yɛ biem, neither will we experience that misfortunes again. The hand of the Lord will lift up this nation, and we pray for greater heights, we pray for more blessings, and we pray for economic stabilization. In Jesus' mighty name that we pray with thanksgiving. Amen.
2: Amen. Amen.

0: Are you married?
1: Oh, but I told you that I get grandchildren.
0: Okay, but so far you mentioned that you were married.
1: If somebody get grandchildren, which means you're married, it doesn't mean that they say, me, I don't have...
0: I don't see
1: your... No, no, no. Say wedding. Mm. Wedding, there, yeah, no way. I won't do
0: Why?
1: Wedding.
0: Why?
1: Why can I do a wedding?
0: Oh, you don't want to get committed?
1: Who's committed?
0: Legally committed to your partner.
1: Oh, sister, then later when the problem comes, you collect all my things. What are you talking about?
0: It's not always the case.
1: They don't make my mother wedding. Why won't do you wedding?
0: You don't want to secure your relationship.
1: Oh, I'm born with you. That's we the gun tradition. Come by my mother, get there by they collect it. This and Gabu Fajoli, however, now be pa for and hear me. That's the point. But I won't, Larry, don't try to be a loose. What are you talking about? Make I collect a lot of money to go and do you wedding. Then when I do your wedding, 5 years, 6 years, time, you never born.
2: Yeah, unless it's a year ago, and you ma obeti. And then me who I saw for the be almost year prophecy. You want position? You need more post data. Me bo mudi. Yen.
3: Post data as the foundation for prophecy.
2: And I me catch it out no. You need the more say I didn't yet show mo unia. I saw for yet show mo I didn't say. And then no post no. Where economic intelligence unit for the biaba. You know the 51 mukosa and into the shake of the first one and come on over she. What is it? Master and Tiami
3: and to the aircross and you
2: me, Anthony Cabo. Say soft will be see who chrome her pass on who are dear. On Tiami, the embassy of 5 northern regions. No, not there be a crap any air prophecy. I don't know so for you, I won't be a church was wrong. Aden, omunina, a sofa kesia ubeti mabo 5 ukroma, obi ani branch bia wo soro ho. Onko bia bi hwe. Masa, it no money bi wo ha.
3: It's true that naba de ono owo stream on
2: there. Why prophecy da?
3: It's true that naba.
2: Mm. Onzo why kasa prophecy, why prophecy?
3: No menti. Ebia why ye dia
2: mi. 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

0: as president. 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

92.9 FM na face of Kesman TV so meeting at the KPD. I didn't think I may catch us at your normal estate and construction limited. Almost a main can't show and sassy toddy. I know what to baby a year papa. What to baby a papa dear. Nay, your normal estate and construction limited. And so no mudin come on. He's an assomon sassy no at the foam yepa. What on sassy near 100 pieces of blocks. Now they said you may dear say. What on sassy near my discount. That way and sassy in a so. And in a normal estate in quantity me at your oye. 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No Batampa Process Center, some men can't say.

Yeah, normal. Yeah, come on, pa. I didn't hear an time. My friend on 0553 800 678. Our Kaswa AFF Pro Last Stop. Kaswa, you know, Kwanasu Honoman Award. I didn't hear an time. I didn't hear an interman.

They are the only company, the only institution. How Mutimi Esisan will share, they have the power to transform your future. And they always tell you that your property holds the power. So we Japadi and Kratada Hopani between a year Jumama war. Fabra and Fanya Jumana Sunya profit. And into the say, yeah, dying Kratta, say, yeah, in Kratta Dimupa. Better about your Fabra, yeah, Eclipse, collateral management for Nomofanya Jumana. Now Sunya profit, enough a DD. What is it? I don't hear in Tama and Nando Mokodin, come on, say, fire collateral home and commodity. And also say, land document perfection. Ningna Eclipse, collateral management. I mean, can't just say, and in Tama, Nabra, no meeting, you know, a year Juma Yipa. I'm over here for more. Dental Barrier Moses Hospital, no? And that's a West African SHS war.

0: now when you Eclipse Collateral Management for ND and Command. I say at Eclipse Collateral Management for property owners, we say think safety and decent income. And then for businesses, we say think funding before projects. And it is 6:42 in the studios of Ayakesben 92.9 FM and Afeso Ayakesben TV. So me dim Eriko Jopreko Dankwa. Derek Beffy and Afeso Bapa Lamisa Tina Somofa de Oboka Tanimu Seminambre and Afeno. We penny at the kickoff at Wasoma Sports. Sports update in a bebre Miki and Afeso Tony Montana. Michamo, Bibia Bokodia.
1: You know Nyamiadum.
0: Yeah, they're ready. I say,
1: yeah, pa.
0: I say, fine.
1: I say,
0: fine. I say, she and she crack and then, yeah.
1: I say, we can do me copy more a half a region.
0: Okay.
1: Now we are no pedia this idea, and I'm there to a year, you are Collins Dow Denim. A womb, half a region, Omo Quino, Gosso, we deem to Gosso Quino, General Nordin.
0: Okay.
1: Potus a womb, no, Sabe, Unimus one year, you bet me at all.
0: Okay.
1: A womb so Omo yet, dear, Nemo, many deem, Omo Momo, whom ye ha. Because honorable colleagues doubt that year. How for one pawasem? I hoya suti fist out, right? Penasem papa into a throw and into no mutuaba. But more than I saw Beshama, a quino, a to me, a co and kind. Because I know them, pa.
0: Okay, all right. Yeah, let me be able to call you.
2: None
0: in there short to batter.
2: Eminent and semitimina.
0: Are they?
2: Minim.
0: Wow.
2: Oh. Minim say ni pe woni timi go su sama de eche.
0: Oh.
2: Yeah. I miss out 2 days minim.
0: 2 days no. Let me check so o moja.
2: Okay.
0: Ebi anoya ya nemek. Ebi anoya ya nemek.
2: Is betimi
0: am wa ye.
2: Intimi na.
0: Ko so de enka insomnia de enka nyawa. Nka betimi ada.
2: Yeah, me na me pen na pa.
0: Ene enya dwene na wo dwene so.
2: No, I don't think so.
0: Mi
1: 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Ebi so na fofo. 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
1: 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Ba bibi ha ba
2: 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Ano se minim na.
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0: 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All right. Twa so e. Do be so kan na manen ka wonu mu aka ho a.
1: Why?
0: What say?
1: Why de no be so kan?
0: Wa sem na me ka no.
1: Oh, de bi sa bia unim ye ha no. Na me kan wa. 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
1: yes ade
0: ne
1: ye
0: ade mani na ye omo ne omo ne omo mpenye enya nkuta ho
1: okay
0: so if neck akasa dia what it means is that we have to stop
1: na je se
0: it's just that I punch no mu true especially Haruna ne eye mosquito
1: aha
0: punches no mu true no
1: yes
0: because I've heard Haruna also threw you some points.
1: Oh yeah. Sir, thank you, Tono.
0: We didn't know that. But
1: thank you, Tono.
0: Me name dear.
1: I feel like I'm about to
0: Ebian om onu hoye ebian onu ebian na neck for
2: kasa se o kwa ma party ni se se party no e ya adwene se bi onfa nkoko ho de o se o jai enye ne personal way enye ono se o ya ma party no
0: e pese we se party ni for
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0: party ni so nkasa e de o na party na ye neck akan ni se San yema na ekosu yensisi as we speak in here 4 year regime ni ewu mu no
1: and na ma
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0: Why no no?
1: Ghana man pɛne kasa.
0: Okay, okay. I saw Richard. Okay, we'll play it today.
1: Yes, so,
0: Richard cinema.
1: Nah, and,
0: I saw it when when Lady Nibisa asked
1: yes, question.
0: Osre, and then answer no the my, you know. Made me me bunjo.
1: Wani anje ho.
0: Many anje.
1: Sana Ghana for be play na soka.
0: So I felt to say now we are dilly dallying with the whole matter again because I saw for better na ha and now Apostle better na no can say ABC pain.
1: Okay.
0: Ye wey wo parliament.

0: Constitution in a better. Why can't you quote the constitution alongside that same clause now? Person would the you man clause now. No, if you say substitute to constitution is so. Which part? And the majority for a boom no matter which part that constitution takes. What's the way? Why? Yeah, are you think Obia or promote to a friend is a homosexual? Yeah, 3 years and so. Yeah, until so yeah. The other common man penny that down. Now you're 3 years, 5 years. Maximum was 5 years. Today, I'm in no cases. Maximum is still 5 years. So, what is your problem? If today, there are no person at the corner there, and that's a word, let me see, me, yeah, to me, homosexual, once a mukrum, you be jelu. And is that what he's looking for? Is that what he terms as advocacy? Does he know the difference between advocacy and then somebody standing for somebody, somebody's right?
1: And then kono osha fim pim bi no ene adwonu numa fi atwa mu de na na ya pem ni du ba ko 1011 na che se we nu mi nipa na ate e de e free e so na osha accident empeni fa we call de bi accident ba ko 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
3: 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and among back many a center for infancy one so infant mouth I think so nipa or similar woman a wow and a bone it keep in good shape so we see two no one replacement that side of the bone a bit me up to another knee and as a bit me a bone send the eye attack on another knee maintenance and as I have no end to from among back say a similar to me a shackle for our home farmer a similar bar you know how do I would be green there were some about quite a shower a bit me you are the one of one of my na de ba kwa bo nti ni se ni pa do na jidi se de o sha obetimi ni nti ni fa didi enya sa na tie e ye 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your back on so I find implant and meant left you to an amount bad gentleman so we'll see my twin point the gentleman dental clinic the bed wow near restore or smile on a back to send them out a tell her gentleman dental clinic a cheap one near your time crowd gonna have a name in our gentleman dental clinic

0: hey, wa Accra, then let them talk to you, two branches, wa Accra. The first one will be Mungwa, right after Mungwa Senior High School, who will check and come to know. We suddenly put you up here, then let them talk to me, branch, oh, wow. In the NBC office, no, and I say Italian pub, and you didn't check, oh, Mungwa. I say, so atomic down, but look at the young about, who will check Thai farmer. We suddenly put you up here, then let them talk to me, branch, back, so, wow. Maybe you do my dear over. I say, so at sentimental, look, Massey. Oh, hey, at the port junction, total police station, a chip up here, who do any HG? On Sunday, first of all, when they air the school now at the port junction, and we be a new share. I say, so Massey, how hey, at Tonsu High School junction, traffic light, Massey, then you made them tackling bank, bank, so oh, why you do my dear over. Kofu, you also heard them made them tackling the car. It was central police station, and Chemu happy, the central market, and any be a new share. I did do a deal, but on Sunday was central police station in Chamba. Tapa then so, oh, head and men then tackling your branch now. Pipe and more traffic lights. Tadisco dancing, while and can be a GM bank or no. Sabos and corner moon are genuine then tackling your wa, you did do my deal. After I was a genuine then tackling it, oh, Okubank storyboarding, storyboarding at Okubank, oh, I see, and a slow pair now head genuine that, over here, oh, a flower. I feel when you could chim, oh, teaching man or swab, bonumantin. Then you made them tackling it, oh, my Z road, and come hotel, a two hour pay, any Ewa Amid, and be a new show, oh, teaching man. I face a same mountain, so the war, Tamale, then you made them tackling it, branch and oh, Tamale Tishibu, any post office, and only be a new show, and I say adjacent the empty union office now, you be in Juma D. L. Honum. To Ghana, I find any other, the gentleman branches, and I pick Ghana now, which one among by the show near Bwana or say, and no castle, so I could eat the amount. So, hey, TV, you know, see, your numbers in the grass, and which my friend, then men and tackle me. I was having my trophy, so 054-990-6588. Of your doctor, Abba Joso, the inquiries will make you Abba Joso near Bwana, now so say, and no castle, so I could eat the amount.
1: All right, 56 minutes into a year, 6 year, mention, I fear the world. Krata na wi na face sports for no so aba ye nto aso e wo hono mo
2: e daily graphic nto aso
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Team saudo e bofeni matches. 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Ube tima enjoy games ni bi. 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Wansabeka decoder ni bi. Wasaka decoder ni biya. Ube tima enjoy matches saudo ni bi. World Cup 48 teams. And they take part. 104 games. And a bekosum. Uwa DSTV decoder ni biya. Ube tima enjoy matches ni bi. And so ewasum. Hebaso Company Limited. 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And unti any drug store, any chemical shop bia beko bianom, obenye creamy biato. 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
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Made the kick off Jumedia de Broma to Jumedia soon. You best say the free AFCON and the 17 championship at El Coso and my 10th place game on Etimi Basson between a yet woman a friend in Morocco, woman host nation, woman in Egypt and a boy. Marching and did 2-0 in favor of Egypt. Egypt, Etimisha Morocco, the host nation, a Camionua, woman Timmy Antin. 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when the 17 championship, no more, in Tanyadium, woman DADA, go preparation, acquaintance, and then team one, one mayor, on also under 17. 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
1: 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Eno mu PR. Wamu kwa walk. And nante America Chromo, Washa, a Yakesman Televisa, way Egypt, woman national team, and an enum a America Montesua, the Somacoco Piemoa, Womo air prepare for World Cup and Che, a Barber Cosunum, Senegal and Somaco World Cup, maybe, woman EA Sports assigning partnership agreement. I remember Bois, a Senegal Bobocunum, a World Cup, woman so a techie partnum, and so a be. Ghana enso qualify eko World Cup no. Eno na coach Carlos Queiroz and nurse coach Carlos Mekasem Queiroz wode ebe tudwa enemi ne squad players on besia kan e de ama Ghana Benjamin Asare Lawrence Atizigi Joseph Anan women goalkeepers 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Augustin Boache, Caleb Irenchi, and Abdel Fattah Ishaku. Wuko Aye forwards, Kamadin Sulemana, Christopher Bonsuma, Enes Nyama, Antoine Semenyo, Brandon Thomas Asante, Prince Kwabenedu, Inaki Williams, and Jordan Ayu. Winning players are coach Carlos Queiroz. One name woman for a year Ghana World Cup a year Baby Queen. Now, Banfo, a qualifier for World Cup, no, will be on the video by a Kwamu Fasi announcement. No, Ghana, Yensu Yedie Enye.
2: African football is in delirium here.

0: official video ya de announce a squad for the World Cup no no. Then after naming the squad no called Carlos aye Curres. What is some old dirty to jab? What aside for 26 players are was where you mo for the World Cup no. What aside for Indian someone coach Carlos Curres what they a to jab.
1: Well, it was a long process, intensive process with full of details. But I will say that after the, weeks, day and night, intensive observations and analysis, conversations, consultations with coaches of the clubs, with everybody around our players that they could be effective with the information that was necessary to collect for me to take the final decision. So after all that process, as I said, intensive and systematic process, I am finally ready, as you said, to say that I'm fully confident and I have full trust related with 26 players that I put in. Well,
0: when you say about coach Carlos Curres or the two jab was a sabre after consultations I would draw when in technical team no one more tenance one more year consultations I would draw your players no in Modimba one more abo was a nyama would be brain no the consider said there be World Cup ye be kwe diem. Sa 26 place in. Ano select yo mwa. Ebe bwa. Wa selecti ni 26 place we. Wa di extra one aka hon. Extra one aka hon. Amana kwe 27 players. Extra one no de kwa amana kwe 27 players no. Yobisan se DNT. Ano de aka hon. Inche mwa wa de ma ye inye.
1: In fact, not 26. My squad. Coach squad. Because the squad of the people or press sometimes is different. For us, it is about the team. My squad have 27 players because we have the privilege to have also another player that accept to be with us, be part of our team, be part of our training, be ready if something happen in our goalkeeper department. So we have also another player as player number 27 with us, which give me a position of being before the World Cup very comfortable and confident with the boys that I assemble together. Squad.
0: When you saw coach Carlos Curres, what did you jump and find Dintian when I'm 27 a year plus a day called World Cup? Was it a year back with Solomon Agbesi or standby? Among for the coach, West Plan Nation India, there be

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1: Organs no more when your man wanting it in the assay area no and them the patch out but more than a fan number na friend 050-004-0331 Wadaroma 050-004-0331 and now say 050-004-0328 050-004-0328 Open level tone swatter offer number in our maybe I will be on free delivery within Accra at the Bebro. 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
2: yes, sir.
1: And I know pay with that.
2: Messo,
1: and I know pay with Mraudi and Mammy and pay.
2: Messo, Medasipa, Doctor Siama, and you know, it didn't come up from C4C Liver Specialist Hospital. Or they hear the issues, you know, a fat kidney and a face. So, and who come with their brain or health segment. And also, right here, our Kesben 92.9 FM, FSO Kesben TV. So, we are live again. 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A honey now one sabeka and then you can call a www.kesbenonline.com. Oko honumswa one sabeka, oko anwa koshushe Kesben 92.9. Na click so ubeti the kenina ewo honum. And then on Facebook, a Kesben TV, Kesben TV, na face so a Kesben 92.9. FM, I will air Facebook on Sa Ebekan Wahonum. And then your text messages, Nanum Pachofan, Nina Bra, making kind Nina Soma. And then your WhatsApp messages, Nina, making kind Ewofia Hanumama. And you know, the Tibiano, you bidding who Encomo Yepa. And then, in Commander Dosso discussions, you know, Edosu Yepa, you bidding Commo, which has to do with the LGBT plus kill, and who Encomo Dina, you bidding. What is the Speaker of Parliament saying that he was not aware? I had no one say it to me. A pass it without only honum. And I say uja eye and she say be to ho. I say papa, me kokru maba. Na makanche mo say, mamu son kanya no eye tu. Na fiye baya. Boys a son kanye yi tu ye pati yina egumuina. Eno, ena eye Speaker of Parliament. E kan si siya. We'll go deep into what na fiye kranom. Ye bisa what in the details in a woman. What is the consideration stage that the Speaker of Parliament is talking about? And then the broader consensus that has to do with the LGBT plus Q bill no CC and ebedi hu enkomo. Oman penyusu edi hu enkomo yepa ewo UK and dra. Ono so edina yebisa no straight up question. Whether obaya signing and answer on signing. 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And hun komo yina yebedi ewo fie hanom. Sa so ena me kato se we'll go back to South Africa to also look into matters. Aye koso ewo hono. Me sani se nkomodie e koso ewo South Africa na no din ye pa. Yesterday aye the His Excellency the High Commissioner, Mr. Kwashi, added to Jassy. The High Commissioner, Mr. Kwashi, added to Jassy Akosro and Akosro. Now, saying that Kwaku do Sisiane, what I have in front of me speaks to say, Sisiane, dear petrol, I beko a minimum of 15.20 Ghana cedis per liter, and I face LPG beko 13.48 Ghana cedis per kilogram, and I face with diesel, I beko 15.49 per liter. My understanding again is that diesel is expected to go down by 2%. And no home commodity any babe dino. 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Ntis ya wotofu ono dia ke hu no sesisi ano ekoso ye pa. It has to do with the same rising fuel cost that ekoso ewo eye amanone ene ehu komodie na the global market is still not at peace. Efa eye enema ekoso when it comes to fan go hu komodie na. Now, it do say ya then the drivers also comes in. They do say yeah, spare parts people also come in. The sellers, some of them yes, spare parts on market now. They equally also get in, and then we also start talking about increment in seller friends and fair any day coming now. It's not an ami who a press release that a fee a road transport operators for forever saying say yeah in disregard they almost so almost to two a full moon in a

0: sorry, a transport first in an almost 2 million ano ma yemfa enye juma. But I'm worried because if the ordinary chotro driver, the ordinary taxi driver, the ordinary Uber, any of my kin na are saying you say any ma a cost through and you know automatically we also have to look at it. Na see my man and call the safata says in your sign chichimuno and you know. The Deputy National Communication Officer, MIA GPRTU, Ras Samuel, Amwa, Yaya Nia, Baba Betanasi, Baba Dim Komona, Fiahe, quite a befaso ebe to me, I'm managing this particular situation. Na a driver for so a muti yen, so we taxi, so we trotro, so we a bus, so we a dien, nina, as a muti, the echo, and the dear bena, our Kesben 92.9 FM, so a Kesben TV, so because, se Ras, Sami, Eka say we are a final. The ANSNS and paying for and the Dash and no and Wababe Kacher and into the Union City and Afi Yinti. Into what's the message you are to me there? Now we are driver some patrol for message in Abra. Now Ura Sami, a be ye and one more ye pa. Sami, me watch more call Baba Kesben TV, and I'll face Kesben 92.9. Be able to call there.
1: Major Sukuju
0: as a watch.
1: Yeah, Yamiado, me who watch it. Yeah, Yamishira Monsuni, a Juma mobile.
0: Yeah, that's
1: a bad. Kesben for a brother now I feel dini birthday just a more high pain mama
0: when my dear no when my dear no yes yes yes
1: ko jo we do I had
0: yeah man the fans
1: na just a bit pose ni na ni ti ai kunu no ni na be bia eh na mi shira mu na mi shira mu
0: yeah sure say few more code
1: nice
0: all right yeah that's it so clearly you need common fathers four issues no ho answer na ya ba e kwan mo fa so mo etumi increase and asem be jai and asem mu jai so munim se pefe se de ekoso wono eyeden a increment beba ye better so e be stable enu ntino mahyehye enema ato ho deda anase den a
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1: 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Yeah, na yen ten you soon more into yeah, na margin in tank more. 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Yeah. Sani yin ni sabri.
0: Okay. It is say to 2 million. A driver for a sefata se SS sebi musumu tumuana.
1: Kojo baby a ye jina se seya no. 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As I'm speaking to you, yatra asatra asatra. Checking on the other components like spare parts, lubricant, and a taxes. Nini nanso akosu kojo. 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
1: 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As commercial transport operators, you know, you use diesel no more power essing petrol no. into this reduction here by us, 2% in the credit buy, no. When we met, we let them understand, say, you know, to mean for 2% reduction here on diesel, then petrol will also rise to 6.20. It's not quite to say, yeah, where year free had the aquaculture, because the expectation and year one, a more reduction on diesel more than what we are seeing, and another reduction also on petrol. Although you use petrol no more, but we know say some of the taxes be near the end in answer a use petrol. Now, the reason why you go so any as for in cafe a casano, and you say, Bia, a jumano, and a you know, yem pese or a tomo, and I say. Ebi a ye pese ye dia ho kire ye pion mo koshe a tight corner e ma omokota ho kirem da bi enye sa na tie na mum ya tena se ehun se se ye koshoa na ye ni aban ne kasa na se ni amaba for my ni ankoto lorry for animo a ebe boa ye more than se ye betum na san epeja other things nyina so akosoro na baba hete a nti na akoba ni sa
0: me ban my bibi sa question bi because that question me a sure say amount for no be brave, but I will ask you that. But my me call a year Zoom one who na me ne a year policy energy sorry energy analyst penny bako ending komo energy policy analyst bako ending komo rakufinto quenin endi and komo sisi ana fi member back now. Orakufinto so tell me come watch him walk about back Kesben 92.9 FM so na face so a year Kesben TV so. Clearly, you nyan into yese petrol, diesel, whichever way it is. If diesel is going down or eased by 2%, and then your friend is saying petrol, a cost road there. Clearly, enyama SSA within the space and all that. Should we anticipate to say the next price window, no, it will still go up and now say a beba form in the first place? But come running number still.
2: Oh, okay. Oh.
0: About all the answers, I'm sure, sir, but as I said, when I woke up saying, I know, be in where so, young Twasso ever heard of my dama.
2: Okay, me Pacho, happy.
0: Abba, Sisi, Abba, Medas.
2: I didn't say my soul, come around, no.
0: Medasipa.
2: Okay. But I was your opinion, sir, and the one woman there. Ama me akwenya se mi so mi mechechere madwin kakra me pacho ye frame Kofi Ntou kwani ye energy economist me pacho dia mpenifo kanina fa fango wasem no nina edimu na kakra me pese me kan de se ofa National Petroleum Authority edia ba se 2 weeks bia no ombe change prices no se be kosro se be ba form depending on the ewiase afana nyina aye na sisi aye wa hai I can assure you say over the next 2 weeks at that anymore any the nina mbede senior dad dia sisi Americans no even though there's a ceasefire but am ya no more escalate there no we akoto we akoto nti I don't think say the next 2 weeks

0: $60 million headquarters. Almost say men can't share yet if one will be asset. They don't have any intention to sell a Bank of Ghana office. Ne see Hono Mono Nasadiano, a cost to ye pandia. A hardening, a ma a Ghana's financial system, you know, a create unnecessary on tension and face uncertainty. A warrior system. So Bank of Ghana issued it just about now. Say, see, idea, Omo who bibis, Omo TBBs, and then Momono, and yes, sir, and they are not selling a year Omo building, no new headquarters now. A can year 260 million ye this see, you know, and ya dear etisa, and ya dear person we be bisa, a fan who cry. No, you know, this is coming from a Bank of Ghana on these matters. Young can have many mask on Indian common, many mask on we pen and family salon at so where arise Ghana and the South African xenophobic issues and why they should not allow, or we should not as a country allow, the signing or the new contract or probably renewing contract of South African companies. But the Mascon, I tell you, say perfectly branded in a Mascon Ghana Limited. What I say? A brand and atinasi, we didn't come on. Now, if you had your call any dear being now, we have a call here.
1: Oh, mini, I'm your demokan answer.
0: May say, Bibia, if I'm Mr. Friday, Miss Mamba Jimmy Chen, I'm
1: a Jimmy, and you cry, and you cry,
0: Baba Jimmy, dear.
1: When you Bob Ziga, and you wish I was our BD.
0: Fiat and I'm your home, you punch you and I'm your poor. I'm a poor moon,
1: and I don't know. Who has your chin? Who got you near me for a more chin?
0: Betty, Baba Hopper. Getting come on your toes,
1: but I say, every year for young frontier son. Every Imascon Estate Ghana Limited asue ye. 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

0: 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Baby, I'm a tongue, Edianano. Mammy, phone number and sign amount. Emrena swan inside your court. Your person will be said Biadano. Yerbeka, who?
1: Okay.
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1: 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our Clagon, Ohunina, and dining na are you ready? 2, 3, and 4 bedrooms unit in Inano, are you ready? Into all the Senate luxury apartment in Ina is on sale now. It is open further details, the panel, Penkumodia, the panel, Pebebia. When you wish for better, and eh, we get any woman who be a better and be a queer comfortability party. When I'm paying for indie and come on a war, a year 0244 593 276 0244 593 276. And as you saw, because Senate sales office, be a especially 6th floor rich tower. ewo e Accra for further inquiries bi an ohonom enesese wo ko na oni omo e ko di enkomo amra na fe mi ne eye minua be 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South Africa this year. There's an homophobic attack no was on the blacks, now turned to white, and we don't know what is really happening with the South African country and its people. What are they actually fighting for? And who come on? And be you know clearly. The High Commissioner and Ryan in it didn't come on. Ewo Kesben marches on Okatcha. So China 68 340 different chartered flight. Eba eyo memo hanu yenu ano more. Eya South Africa. Almost say they are fed up with the country. They are coming 680. Eba be joining the 300 now canoe. So it means that evacuation is still ongoing. And who come on? Eba be DC Siana. But the answer, what is happening currently? Ewo South Africa. Na memra back.
2: What are you here for? You here to eat?
3: What do you want to do?
2: You want to see my
3: wife? Wait! What do you want to do?
1: Okay, so 6 minutes into a year, 9 a.m. Hong Kong Modi and so this is what is happening over here, South Africa, as we speak. And so in the but the echo and the corner. But Arise Ghana, SDAB, Omuntiasi, they're going to mount pressure while buying so when it comes to South Africa. And if you're signing up any contract extension, be a baby piano, they want to fight it. Meaning the internal person will fight it. Salam, I'm watching. Maybe I'll go there. Maybe I'll find. Salam, as I was now on the South Africa phone in Dini, I didn't hear why is Arise Ghana arising on South Africa to say, Sebio, the Ecosu, the Omo, Ayen, you know, Mosomo Besha buying with all the pressure you have na Omo, any extension with any contract to be regarding South Africa company. Patrick Chim Ghana for 80.
4: Thank you very much for the opportunity to be here to speak to the press statement that we issued yesterday. You know, the constitution of Ghana, whatever we do in this country is should be within the remit of the constitution of Ghana. The constitution of Ghana, specifically the preamble of our constitution, the 1992 constitution, states that at whenever the Ghana wants to strike up a friendship with a country, that country must, first of all, that friendship must be based on peace, not hostility. The constitution says, quote, in a spirit of friendship and peace with all peoples of the world. So a country that is hostile to Ghana cannot be in friendship with Ghana. And that is what we want the our leaders to understand, that if a country is showing wanton hostility to the good people of this country, that country cannot be our friend. The leaders of this country can engage in all the diplomatic niceties. But for us in Arise Ghana, we are a pressure group. And those gentlemen who are doing that thing in South Africa, they are activists spearheading the xenophobic attack or the hooliganism that is taking place there. So we are just making it simple to government that where we have gotten to now, we've got to start speaking the language the South African activists understand. That is tit for tat. That is the language they understand. So it should be done by pressure groups. It should be done by activists in this country. So we are telling them that the South Africans here in Ghana should start packing bag and baggage to leave this country. They should go back to their country. Because what is happening is that where we have gotten to as a country, we've got to fix ourselves. We've got to fix Ghana. So fixing Ghana, we've realized that the continued presence of South Africans in Ghana will inhibit or impede a successful fixing of this country. So they should go back to their country.
1: But Salom, I mean, before I hear this attacks we're bringing in, now South Africa for more chrome, more genuine business, or more pre-extension, whether the extractive sector, no, and now to say any other species, biano. No money to you, inti. I didn't.
4: What we're saying is that you see, South Africans have been nothing but ingratitude incarnate. They are showing an obscene level of ingratitude. Look at the kind of things that we did. The help Ghana extended to South Africa when they were battling apartheid. You understand? And these people now today, they are turning on Ghanaians or fellow African nationals to leave their country. So we've got to start speaking the language they understand. That is tit for tat. Just applying the Mosaic law. Okay? That all South Africans in this country, they should go back to their country. Because they say that they want to fix their country. The same thing has done on us, the youth of this country, especially those within pressure groups, that we've got to start fixing Ghana and fix Ghana comprehensively. And the only impediment to fixing Ghana successfully is the presence of South Africans here. They should go back to their country. And all businesses owned by South Africa here, such owners of owners of such businesses should start, you know, counting their days, that their days in Ghana, time is up.
1: But Salom, I mean, clearly again, sa companies here who can omo hase me, we see fa company beyond two jadi, but
4: South African companies are Goldfish.
1: Yes.
4: That their license shouldn't be renewed.
1: Omo tia tax. Omo tia the one kasa wa buying asisha towards a omo diso, omo di emrana so. Now, some of the South Africans, you know, clearly are telling you, sir, you know, you know, you know, you know, you know, you know, you know, you know, you know, you know, you know, you know, you know, you know, you know, you know, you know, you know, you know, you know, you know, you know, you know, you know,
4: really?
1: Anna.
4: Okay, but you are a journalist, so you are just doing playing the devil's advocate. Your profession demands that you do that in from time to time just to create balance. You understand, in discussion, that is what you're doing. But I know off the mic, off record, this is surely not will be your position. So you want to tell us that Nigerians, South Africans, who are in this country today without legitimate documents, the proper document to stay in this country, Ghanaians should set upon them, start beating them to leave this country.
1: That be. And it's a banner, sir.
4: So that is what those guys are doing. They are engaging in hooliganism. You know, that is just being shrouded in what is called xenophobic attack. That is hooliganism. They have successfully put their law out of office. You understand? And doing what they think is right. What they feel is right. That is what they are doing. So, you see, what has held us back, or what has created the difficulty for us, has been the level of civilization and humanity attained by the Ghanaian society. That is why we have not been able to get, you know, to start this issuing statement of this nature. But we think where we've gotten to now, we've got to start speaking their language to them. They will understand that language. That Ghanaians pressure groups or activists in Ghana have also started the call that South Africans in Ghana should be repatriated to their country. They should go and fix their country.
1: Legal or illegal?
4: Undocumented ones.
1: Undocumented ones.
4: Yes, they should go back to their country.
1: Ah, okay. And he said your immigration is able to identify the undocumented ones in India.
4: They should go back to their country because their country needs serious fixing.
1: Yeah, for them to also make their economy.
4: Yes, because we want to fix Ghana.
1: Ntomaye burden amaying.
4: Of course, an impediment to a successful fixing of Ghana. So that is where we want them to go. We want them to go back to their country. They should just pack bag and baggage and leave.
1: Enti mobile protest, mobile kwa bonte.
4: Oh, but you know, Arise Ghana, as part of the things that we do, is street manifestation of our stance on issue. And before we do the street manifestation, we have series of things that we do.
1: Okay.
4: You understand? So the statement we issued yesterday was a precursor to the series of actions that we'll be embarking on.
1: Okay.
4: Yes. So that's it. Just alerting the general public that Arise Ghana members will very soon be asking the government of Ghana. Because you know the nature of the president we have today. It says that is a president who is calm, a president who is compassionate, a president who, you know, speaks in a diplomatic, you understand, in terms. What we want this president to understand, the president, His Excellency John Dramani Mahama, to understand is that what is happening in South Africa. Yesterday he said that there was no tension between us, between the government of Ghana and the government of South Africa. Spot on. Indeed, there is no tension. But there is tension between the citizens of Ghana and citizens of South Africa. That distinction must be made and made vastly clear to the President of the Republic and his appointees, that at governmental levels, no tension. But at the level of citizens, there's tension that even a knife can cut. There's a palpable tension between us and the citizens of South Africa. And the Constitution, again, the preamble, says in the spirit of friendship and peace with all peoples of the world. So if you want to strike up a friendship or continue to be in friendship with a country, that country must always demonstrate the sense of peace so we can continue to be in friendship. But today, South Africans are not demonstrating that. That's why we are asking them to go. And, you know, the Gulf is one. Where we have gotten to as a country now, especially those with us with that Pan-African spirit, we want indigenous Ghanaian companies to take commanding height, you understand, commanding height in the extractive sector. That is what we want now. So whatever money or process that come from mining or concessions that will be given to indigenous Ghanaian companies will be spent in Ghana, will not be repatriated to an ungrateful country like South Africa.
1: Why are you calling them ungrateful?
4: Oh, so you are not. What's the word? I'm trying to get a word that will fit. So, what South Africans are doing there hasn't triggered any revulsion in you. It hasn't triggered any sense of indignation in you. You are no. There's no indignation or revulsion within you. What the people are doing there, they are just bunch of ingratitude, you know, hooligans in the streets. You understand? Engaging in a conduct that doesn't fit within the 21st century.
1: Okay.
4: What they're doing there, the 21st century frowns on it. This age frowns on that. What they're doing there, it's one of the characteristics of the Stone Age. They have not quite woken up to join us in the 21st century. That is why some of us, we want to go back in time to start speaking the Stone Age language to them.
1: Okay.
4: You understand?
1: So
4: Gulf is, for instance, we have specifically mentioned them. We mentioned that company that, yes, they have done business with Ghana for a considerable number of years. Where we have gotten to now as a country, we want indigenous Ghanaian companies now to venture into the extractive sector. You understand? Okay. That is, Ghana indeed, we are a free market economy. You understand? A free market economy that continue to woo investors into this country. But we want some areas, some areas or some sectors of the economy to be led by Ghanaians.
1: Okay. All right, Ghana, yate, mrepemuno, moshasye with all the activities in inana, ebe hu, kwa ebe faso ebe to me, ayesa, ejumediye we. But more activities in ahead of you, no, miyashwa sa mouni police wo di hun kuta hun, mo be, mo walk ni, mo normal walk ni, bibia, meboa.
4: Oh, well, you know, we have always done this thing in collaboration with the police. So as and when we embark on the street protest or street whatever, to register our indignation at what is happening in South Africa, definitely the police will be informed for them to give us sufficient protection when that time comes. Yes, we haven't gotten to that stage yet. For now, we are only informing South Africans through this medium that if you are listening to Kesbin FM, Kesbin TV this morning, you are South African, start packing bag and baggage, leave this country.
1: Especially we want to fix that.
4: Say that again.
1: Especially when you are illegal.
4: Especially when if you are undocumented South African here, start packing bag and baggage. Because if we get you, we'll drag you to the airport and be sent to your country.
1: But what if they also give you the same, I mean, the same taste of what you're giving them here? And as much as beyond what they are doing now, they also get into the business free of South African, sorry, Ghanaians are on my broom, Mojani, and was South African, or my businesses, and almost sign Kohoka Kwaes Adi, and even though they are illegal, because they will chrome for say, and so you chrome Hankori, and BBI, and Yan Kodia. When they start giving us the same feeling, about how do you know the world?
4: When they start.
1: No, I mean, they've already started what they're doing, but I'm talking about the businesses.
4: Businesses in South Africa.
1: Yes.
4: That, what will happen?
1: We have churches, we have other legal businesses that are there.
4: These South Africans have people, more businesses here than the businesses Ghanaians have in South Africa. Yes, so South Africa should be aware of that the kind of business that, you know, the kind of South African businesses in Ghana that is supporting their economy, of a certain weight, you understand, compared to maybe what Ghanaians in South Africa have built there. So, you know, as for us, our call is

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1: Intolerant group. What will happen is that one day the intolerant group will now dominate. So what South Africans are doing there, the intolerant groups there, they are trying to dominate the tolerance ones there. Okay, so if we allow South Africans to continue to do that, what will happen is that they will extend it to some other African countries because we claim that we are peace-loving people. We empower and want some. And especially that is reflected in some of our leaders. And where we've gotten to now, it's not that kind of leadership. Leadership that must be talking tough. That is the kind of thing that we want. Okay. You see, because you see the globalization that we have all subscribed to now is even struggling. Why? Mm-hmm. Even advanced countries now are doing protectionism. They are looking within your interest first. So that is it. Because yesterday I heard the President of the Republic, His Excellency John Dramani Mahama, said that they are trying to get to sit down with South Africans how to, you know, help the South African government to create jobs. Has the President of the Republic finished creating jobs for the teeming masses of this country? Are the teeming unemployed graduate in this country? And the President said that thing yesterday. No.
2: Okay.
1: That is not the kind of thing we want to be. Look, tell them that if their government has failed, if the government of South Africa has failed to create jobs for them, it is not the business of Ghana government to create jobs for South Africans.
2: Okay.
1: It is the business of Ghanaian government to create jobs for the teeming unemployed youth in this country.
2: Okay.
1: They drag the gentleman from the you heard the kind of things that he mentioned.
2: Yes.
1: What do you think is driving the people into that thing?
2: Unemployment.
1: Yeah. So government must sit up. Okay. Government promised the good people of this country, especially the youth, that they will implement a program called 24-hour economy. And they defined it to the understanding of the average Ghanaian that with the successful implementation of the 24-hour economy, it will result in one job, three people, three shifts. 1-3-3. The Mahama administration, the focus of the Mahama administration now should be on how to successfully implement the 24-hour economy. Because the level of unemployment in this country, I always say, is a ticking time bomb.
2: Okay.
1: If government continues to trifle and toy with this thing, one day, you know what will happen? That bomb will explode.
2: Okay.
1: That is what will happen.
3: Dramani, Salom.
1: He shouldn't even make any attempt by engaging the South African government to talk about how to create employment for South Africans.
2: Okay.
1: Those bunch of ingratitude incarnates.
3: Salome, you're fancy, but is there any ultimatum to government on some of these contracts?
1: No, so far we haven't issued any ultimatum. Okay. We have an ultimatum to the government.
2: Okay.
1: What we have done so far is that to just tell the government that Arise Ghana will soon be embarking on a few things.
2: Okay.
1: We have made our demands.
2: Okay.
1: You understand?
2: Yeah.
1: That what is happening now, government should take action in the diplomatic circle.
2: Okay.
1: You understand? By engaging the African Union, whatever, to get those hooligans there punished.
2: Okay. Okay.
1: You understand? Right. To serve as deterrent.
2: Okay.
1: If they are so committed in getting the continent united, you understand? That age-long objective of African unity.
2: Okay.
1: If they still want to pursue that thing, with the kind of commitment that is needed, if they still want to do it, then they should get those guys punished. Because for us here, if you are undocumented South African here, go back to South Africa.
2: Okay.
1: Okay? Right. Because the youth of this country now say that they are resolved to fixing or to fix this country.
2: Okay.
1: Yes.
3: All right. Salam, you better say, so by Mrepemuno, you better say anywhere Edin Komobi, a leading member of the Arise Ghana group, no, yes, Salam Dramani, the new Edin Komono, the happy naps to say, government be warned, yenye sure, na yenye careful, nema yekosono,

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1: 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you to an amount by gentleman. So we see that you want the gentleman dental clinic, the bab wow, near restore or smile on a back to send them out. So her gentleman dental clinic, a cheap one, a cheap one, near your time cry. I'm gonna have a name in a gentleman dental clinic. Oh, oh, hey, oh, I cry. Gentleman dental clinic, two branches, oh, I cry. The first one, oh, Mumba, right after Mumba senior high school, we do a new check and come on to know. We suddenly put so a pair, a gentleman dental clinic branch, oh, wow. Any NBC office, no, and I say Italian pub, any day in the chair, I say so atomic down, but look at the now and about, we do a richer tie farmer. In seven pins or pair, then my dental clinic banks back on so ha, maybe a juma deal of us. I say so at sentimental look, Marcy, oh, hey, at the port junction, total filling station, a chip or pair, we do a new HG. In seven pins or pair, you may air meter be school now at the port junction, no, any day in the chair. I say so, Marcy, oh, hey, at Tonsu High School junction. Traffic light na so happy. Then me den tackling bank bank so e wo ha e bi ejuma di e wo. Ko fo dia so he den me den tackling ka e wo central police station no. En che mu happy e de central market no e bi ni hwe. 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here Adeje Oso ni aboa gentlemen, it's time for you to smile again.
0: All right, so 9:30 is the time. Nanka ASL will call back, of course. Ziga said that be on train. Na opesode na no tumu bi ntini ebedi nkomo afa ho sisi ana maybe from 9:40-41 here the jumede no abawie, but this one is immediate press release a fee J Plant Pool Eba regarding the issues of Attorney General. Now he says that J Plant Pool Ghana Limited and Dr. Joseph Siao Echampong to vigorously defend action commenced by the Attorney General. He says that the J Plant Pool Ghana Limited and its executive chairman, Dr. Joseph Sion Japon, have taken note of a suit filed by the Honorable Attorney General purporting to recover a sum of $2 million United States dollars alleged by the Attorney General to be owned under the contract executed and duly performed by JA Plant Pool under the District Road Improvement Program. That is the DRIP. Now, Federa goes on to say that given the widespread publication of the suit in the media before it was served on JA Plant Pool Ghana Limited and Dr. Joseph Sian Opon, and the court has had the opportunity of determining same severe and unjustified reputational damage has been caused to JAPP, the Jospon group of companies, and their local international business partners by the action of the Attorney General. So JAPP and Dr. Joseph Sian Ejipon hereby clarify the material fact as follows. One, JAPP and Dr. Joseph Sian Ejipon, categorically deny any indebtedness to the government of Ghana on any of her agencies arising from the contract dated 12th February 2024, executed pursuant to the DRIP program. Two, the contract dated 12th February 2024 was preceded by the grant of approval by the public procurement, that is PPA, on 10th January 2024, and the government to procure the supply equipment and machines from JA Plant Pool Limited at a total cost of $178,704,739.50. Three, both the PPA approval obtained by government, not JA Plant Pool, and the contract entered subsequently into stated the sum of the $178,000 as the cost of the machine and equipment. As the Attorney General knows, the contract has since been fully performed, with JA Plant Pool duly supplying all machines and equipment to the government of Ghana. All payments required to be made under the contract have been made in strict accordance with terms and of the contract. And then it further says that JA Plant Pool and Joseph Sian Ejipon consider the suit filed by the Attorney General to be in bad faith, and have accordingly instructed their lawyers to challenge the suit and ensure its dismissal. And then the last statement that they said is that JAPP and Dr. Joseph Sion Echampo urge the public to disregard imputations of wrongdoing conveyed by the wide publication of the suit by the Attorney General in the media. The Just One group of companies continues to be committed to the principles of transparency, accountability, law, conduct, and contractive engagement with all stakeholders, including the government of Ghana. This was issued by JA Plant Pool Limited for and on behalf of JA Plant Pool Limited and Dr. Joseph Sian Japon, Accra, Ghana. And we are the buyer. I didn't hear talking about fee and fame. We are hold on. Naziga, Bibia Boko.
2: Yeah,
0: Bibia Boko. Nice. Salonka, Salomo Qua, no. And I'll say Salomo in train. I'll be so can be
2: one. In the next 5 minutes.
0: Okay,
2: say, Mate,
0: quick one. Yeah,
2: I came here and said, my Baba Bonabas.
0: Okay.
2: Because Adia, there may be intimidating about this country. And our sorry, so okay. And you're not necessarily Kasa CBC. We have civil society organizations in this country. We have a lot of people in Kofua, Komokasa, Kabia, South Africa, buying, pay attention. They have kept quiet. Today, Oko Tanzania. Tanzania forced a coup in 5, and by Friday, they will take revenge. You see, baby, Adeneke Kama, Zimbabwe, and Malawi, Uganda, all of these countries have started their Ebia, Ariana retaliation, Akakoba. And then Nigeria first started retaliation. They were asked to, tone down. Omar called ShopRite.
3: Yes.
2: ShopRite. They want to close down ShopRite and all that. But you see, me dia me person me can say. I was reading the functions of High Commissioner. Where do you say High Commissioner? And one of the functions of High Commissioner, was say political and economic relations. Fostering bilateral agreement, promoting trade, and facilitating foreign investment and tourism. And two, citizen protection, ensuring the rights, safety, and welfare of their home country citizens residing or traveling in their host nation. You see, met me a kind on and on and on because but the time factor, my mutual so. Me say, can't we recall our high commissioner there?
0: Yeah.
2: Ah. Emma make us say Ura Kwashi or Ye Juma. Me for me, on an ambassador of the year. But can't you recall our high commissioner? Because
0: now can shut it down. Oh.
2: Yeah, because I don't get the reason. And you BIC a high commissioner, that's what in South Africa. What kind of idea? We're from Ghana High Commission, Foreign Affairs Ministry. What say? Ensuring the right, safety, and welfare of their home countries, citizens residing or traveling in the host nation. Eti nipanwa esoso no no no overseeing them, make sure so provide safety and security ma. Nipanisu o yan the host nation is me yes anko for no. Eti ono no emplenu omo ba repatriating them to their country. A year by 300 about 600 about to oyede.
0: And on top of it, to cross, someone saying issue a year trip advisory, travel advisory to say, sir, move beyond to
2: quite
0: so then it's making sense.
2: So, what's what the
0: other way to keep you there?
2: Nippon was
0: for now by show, Moson no mina.
2: I'm on ebay, and a nipparitio, who ya gana ni, and ya pama gana for. So, indirectly and automatically, they are telling you that they don't need you there.
3: Yes,
2: and ye be on the idea. But among pay some among person will be at now. So there's no way that we should establish business whatever with them. No, no, no, no, no. We shouldn't. We shouldn't. As I see, I recall our high commissioner. You bar, you bet me that come before from. The American watch us here. We should cut ties with South Africans. Iran, I cut ties with some of the Maghrebian countries. Oh, if it's the Middle East, the American watch us here. Countries be, I cut ties with some countries. Venezuela cut ties with some countries. Argentina, you can go and read them. So, we also cut ties with South Africans and start boycotting their businesses.
0: Okay.
2: And they can run them. Basa. Yes, so sad, man. So take for that.
3: I don't know now, why you guys.
0: All right, sell them.
2: Yeah, but just 30 seconds, Mr. Yeah, can you say? Yeah, can you say? Now, or can say be a very, very important. We need to fix this country, please. We need to fix this country. We go beyond, say, Ghana, Nibe, Tukakwana, African country to seek for greener pasture. I don't get it. South Africa, we are richer than South Africa, tell you, in terms of bauxite minerals. But South Africa is the richest country in Africa, the largest economy. Just last week, NAE for Africa Development Bank for a publishing report to say Morocco has overtaken them in terms of GDP. And it's so Morocco has become the richest nation. But the point is that they have built their country to the extent say they have gone beyond African aid.
0: Okay.
2: And the African Nibian to me Jenny BBA to the UN, you for I to let Bulldog, they can't see anything. They are sanctioned out of a man.
0: All right.
2: And we can also be the same. We are the largest gold deposit in Africa and since in the world. But yet, I may see me I was one Bogoso Christia. Hey, Radina. Jesus Christ. Me see. So kohunu a kwaya kofwa nam swa. Who kohunu? Priestia, no, training college. A so cry your papa. Priestia, I then am with you, Bonnie, sir. Say, you too go to a ha, you too go to a Priestia, Bogoso, Kosha, Kanye free, Bogoso, Basilico Priestia.
0: Okay. Ah? All right.
2: Tackle to Priestia, or rap the hope. You understand? Salam. We need to fix this country.
0: And what Ziga said. But before that, this one says, good morning to you, Mr. Dankwa. Please let our president, JDM, respectively better understand that he is not peaceful than the late Nelson Mandela. Therefore, he must listen to the voice of the masses and repatriate South Africans. Thanks. This one from Ruth
2: Mantepa. Mr. Sampo, I said video now. All of a sudden, I say, Ghana for no mobile.
0: Yeah.
2: Now, next, the big one, I'm interview, you know. What say? 2018 to... And Oyo school. Yentimian posting to 2022 no frustrated chance the bad. We have 80,000 backlog.
3: When the president
0: yes, quick one, just a minute on that.
3: They will help the South African government to create jobs for the South African youth. I was completely taken aback. The president should have said that he spoke out of turn because the clear and present danger to the stability of this country is the the graduate unemployment, okay. the youth unemployment in this country. It's an alarming one.
0: Yeah.
3: So if the president of the republic is saying that he has the magic wand to wave for the South Africans there to be able to get jobs,
0: okay.
3: naturally, Ghanaian youth here, graduates here who have been unemployed for considerable number of years, they have become frustrated. They will definitely not be happy with the president. That if the president has that antidote to unemployment, why is he not implementing here? Implementing it here in Ghana?
0: All right.
3: Because the danger we face today, the risk to this democracy is the level of unemployment. I always say it's a ticking time bomb.
0: All right.
3: Safa, the Arab Spring.
0: Yeah.
3: The Arab Spring.
2: Yeah. Yeah.
3: It was sparked by a frustrated, desperate, unemployed
2: student youth
3: who set himself ablaze
2: in
3: Tunisia,
0: which
3: sparked that thing in the Arab countries.
0: All right.
3: So if we are not careful, this thing, it shouldn't be toyed with. Look at the number of youth who are going to drugs. And look at the amount of money government is spending on rehabilitation, on fighting that thing.
0: All right.
3: Create jobs.
0: My time
3: is on. For the teeming unemployed
0: graduates. That's it. And a happy, happy, happy birthday to Citizen Atudazi. Citizen of all Atudazi. Happy, happy birthday to you. The General Secretary of my GCPP. And then a leading member of the Friday class on Kesman Martin. And then Friday, the whoa.

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0: And ending in style, leaving in the good hands of the chairman himself, the CEO, when it comes to sports. 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

0: Wala kasi ma enso pepepe na nondu abo. 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Emraso, yade agudie mu nsemno, April Tuesday edition of Midfield Action. 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Die edaso, ene Midfield Action. 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Kao, na fao debe kao na, yefa gudye munsem no, emra abontien. All right, Tony, yebe wa wana fi yodi, do one, wababwa nina, and so, abre. World Cup. 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And I shall say, oh, Mexico, a Yawada, a bay, now watching Pepe, South Africa, and in Mexico, 7 p.m. And I saw game, no, a basso, wow. Na Ghana, Yachaya, Yadianoso, a Twasso, a 17th of June, a 11 p.m., Ghana, and in Panama, 11 p.m., and a Ghana, and in Panama, and so a bebo. World Cup won some kwa and there is no he and ye Germany na se ye hwe about two countries and so akan kurasa won kan won de on by and che be Cote d'Ivoire and so na se ya to aso sense me ho bia no na ye boba no de abremu fa de be kan we Black Stars squad no abeto abontin nipa de onun so and a coach Carlos Queiroz or the Ababontin, so Munda Echo, a World Cup, no, in him say a denuncia and a country beer, a de Echo. Now, or say, oh no, dear, or the Bakwa Cahon, a Solomon Agbesi, and is a goalkeeper, no, acquire a nine. Wow, Ochetrimoa, well, later, Kwa Miki Baba Trasin and Chitrimo de Mayeno, Yendian, Shadan Toya Sum, dear, but Ochetrimoa, and Tina, and also, and no. Your other stories were in Nabobano de Bremo. I ever call French Open. Na I hear Roland Garros, no, the Echo so him for, and I echo quarterfinals, remember any member in Nina, plus other foreign local stories, Abobano de Bremo. Quite Mickey, at the local stories, no, ever name him foreign stories in the Tony Montana and Abobano de Bray. Akasima in Wachi, na Nundu Abo. For the time, no Fanoqua, the head of Pay. I'm Raho Naja. I am ready to be brave. Say it.
1: I'm not God for the announcer.
0: I hope I don't miss me. We are. I feel you only call Mickey. Mimi Dean, I'm on the more kick off. I'm
1: going to be more. I'm going to be
0: more. I'm going to be more. I'm going to
1: be more.
0: To say my ubi a me ba no bia ba we far da we are far. No wa.
1: Say gadgets now we use. Hey.
0: Any gadgets, what's that? Any gadgets.
1: Anyone
0: who is that? Anyone who is that?
1: Esther,
0: I captured on my phone. This will be a crash. I mean, I'm a need him come out. Now, Okata, I know so on Gabby. When you cause your grade to be captured.
1: She's so why you home? Why you brutal?
0: Me train you to be captured, but you could yet to be captured. Me more regret to be captured. We have been a baba.
1: Suffocate a crowd on who didn't come. There's somebody who didn't cry.
0: There'll be suffering as I had all six press. You won't grab me with any man in six press. Zoo, Janet. Hey, I said, whoa. Hey, I said.
1: So,
0: I got a boy, captured on my phone, you see, yeah.
1: Case now you
0: But why, maybe be a wani bia ni hu bia
1: na die na
0: o ye bia e hu a ga we capture sisi ya ga bi unity tv so den o wa no dey bre
1: be da cp award winner
0: so call innocent guys no wonina we criminals no so say innocent guys mi simu nyim free so mo fa criminals so yeah
1: omo some you very innocent
0: omo ye criminals
1: o hwa omo nim so dia obi nka Omo look very, very innocent.
0: Tony Montana should find a way of apologizing for what he's done to the innocent boys in the past. If not, his car will continue to have problems until further notice. The last time, it was tied. And next time, you should expect black smoke. We'll let him find his own business. We'll let him mind his own business. Okay. For your information, Sofu Keke is one of us.
1: Hey, hey,
0: yeah. Spain, Bogota, do we free?
1: On one,
0: Germany, Abremi.
1: On one, do we?
0: For your information, Sofu Keke is one of us. So, I'm one bad boys, and they say Sofu, you're one of them.
1: Kaish.
0: So, men and metma contest, anyway.
1: Untimi.
0: Dari?
1: Untimi, untimi.
0: All right. Don't know how soft now cry, medium so monitor program here.
1: Oh, monitor
0: on Sunny BB. Non for me dissociated whom free sa message.
1: Yes, idea. Silence.
0: And I said, oh, Nini, whom free assembly mukra. Now the worker chess are bad boys, Nibia and Onka. For Omoise is one of them.
1: Yeah, and Tin and car. Not just a silence means consent.
0: Yes, yes.
1: Not just on also for us.
0: Yeah.
1: So he's one of them.
0: Yeah. Okay. Into the Yati.
1: Yeah. And then so bright by my office.
0: Why?
1: Oh, brighter do watch it.
0: Why they?
1: Can promise.
0: Yes, him.
1: Or buy. Or so to her, na near Monsition. Or to one and your mash. As a banana wedding in a door.
0: Oh, not the papa. That boy, I don't know.
1: Or say a young boy, we could fear.
0: Or both your friend and that we.
1: Yeah, my tier four near four quaba, Emerna Song, tell a friend, Sammy Food Action, airborne, you're too far. Na you can't call for a close, you're a shas, as usual, Eddie, a free, the world of tennis, Ian call, Paris, Roland Garros, no, a cross one, and you're fed, you're crafty, and now you're rich, the quarterfinals, now games, I would draw no, Baku, a cross to our man of him, Andrivia, or no, and so any Christian, and airball, I think I'm a wrap into the second set, first set, you know, Andrivia. I win 6-0. Second set, Nugusua. Costu Nemo, a bo ano peya. 10:34. Alina's Victorina. And a Costage. Anna Ebebo. And no aye 10:13. And then Anopa. Yako, a memana ferman. 11:30 a.m. Rafael Judah. Ono Alex Zverev. Anna Ebebo. 6:15. Aye Jacob Mensage. Ono. And a Joao Fonseca. Joao Fonseca. And a just 19-year-old now. Of free Brazila. Which are Akasifo. Which are Kasparud. And then. You try the famous Novak Djokovic. And then. One a year. Jacob Menchich and a Bohai and a Ebedin Quinim, way a meme and a games outdoor, and a basso and a young court walk up with just 9 more days. Not tournament, no, I shall see an opta, or more a day, or more a rankings about countries, sir, or more tipom, sir, or more favorites, I walk up, no, or more Ebedin, according to Opta, or the Spain at 2 number 1, or more chances, no, a 16.12%, France, a ranked 2nd. 12.98%. England, aye, 3rd. Argentina, defending champions. Omo, Eda, 4th. Portugal, 5th. Brazil, 6th. Germany, 7th. Netherlands, 8th. Norway, 9th. Belgium, 10th. Mexico, 13th. Senegal, 19th. Omoa, almost said tournament, you know. Omo, Barry Potter, 44th. Aye, Dominican Republic of Congo. DRC, Congo. Haiti, 47th. And then Curacao. Na Omo. SC omo be chatwo e ba no countries are omo e wo chance say world cup no omo be gino Curacao na chatwo omo de no e 0.00% na chese absolutely omo any chance bia say world cup omo enso ebetimi age yan call Germany
2: Julian Nagelsmann, a German national team coach, not saying can have it ever join the Omo camp, you know, because just last Saturday we are in our finals, you know, a course so between Arsenal and Paris Saint Germain, Champions League, Kai Kosher first goal. Eventually, Arsenal elusu on penalties. Nagelsmann, I mean, update the player, you know, when you some few days of Afei and our other camp, German national team, you know, now Omo and so I prepare for the World Cup. Man, no, yeah. And so a prior latter part of the season, German DFB Pokal Crown went me under, and then so Enra and then their old training den Afei and an home at me Antona Warokova Fulia on a German national team a trainer. Yes, show our Kasben television. So Emiliano Martinez, a goalkeeper, or no Edda, Emma Argentina, Aston Villa, or number one, or say Afui, is Argentina, Timmy a defending or World Cup trophy now. The next day, Oberita. DMBM na also prove DMBM na ka also ye. Hey, so ono ebe ye two winners of one World Cup. Ah, ka obe Philip Brita. The last edition, ono ka hobi na Argentina. Jay, you see this year, Argentina timi ye na back to back. The following day, obe announcement said, go down one nebium because they also achieve no on and so etimi aye yen to also spare national team. Oh, na players no omo jerseys numbers no ababa available. From number one, copying the number 26 player, Henrada and our spirit communicated, say, Omo Ages number 10 is still not on, Ebekoso, na Ashe Dani Omo, Dani Omo, Nebeshe Spain, Omo Ages number 10, Lamine Yamal, Eshe Jesse number 19, David Raya, Eshe Jesse number 1, into players, no, and he display, or oh, Kesben, in TV, no, so, or Facebook, and YouTuber, Kesben TV, but my day like it. Comment share my own yan and ya chef oh show no so and don't an a year way way a Spain or my AJC numbers or my training session across the camera Luis De La Fuente I confirm say you can so be a slow Lamine Yamal or training very well and just spend on opener on my first game our World Cup no Lamine Yamal a bear fit not match the canon or no and so it's me about Spain or my training session Omo yeah, Enra and a year show our Kesben television. So if you say France national team coach, Didier Deschamps said William Saliba, you say on your fully fit. Man Honsen at the same and I say, oh Saliba, oh no, we report our camp. Oh France I swear yeah. Nabibia ebe okay, boy no, many cat in Guswa, Omo Ehweno. Very, very soon, I'm going to communicate it. No more GDA passer William Saliba woke up when on also betting Abo Eddie Ama France or a national team, Yanko Portugal, Enra, and Ronaldo, and they met in every group. Royal woke up way, way, may a big opportunity. So Ronaldo, best one, did into the history books before retirement. So betting until World Cup and my training session, and of course, so and a year show our Kesben television. So Ruben Neves, a Portugal. Omo a player, Yebisano, say tournament yan, Omo Ebay, Omo a target part, and they say, Nanko Fokka, sa pressure, oh, so no, so oh, pressure dear, Debia Obiaka, sir, and I'm sir, Omo a one of the favorite in team, and the pressure, Eba Mosso, Nemo, Portugal players, no, Omo a year. World established players are almost in slow pressure. They are used to it. Work up no Oma Baba into pressure being what a bit me ama or more underperform or many abrasa tournament way or more ever no say or more X factor no a year delete Diogo Jota new one be inspire or more ama or more brain power. I'm going to be sure my team said also my BB Emma the late Diogo Jota into World Cup way young her portal girl Mr. Tournament to them and so a bit me and Amana ye Harry Kane say World Cup idea emu ebeya shiye papa tournament to el tournament to be a ehwe so England ebeya dear into players no be ba with a lot of confidence so World Cup way omo ebeya BB mo be ntie England captain Harry Kane.
3: And that was the mindset we've tried to have, you know, all the way back to 2018, you know, the World Cup in Russia. Every tournament we've gone into, I feel like we've improved a little bit and, you know, we've become closer to the favourites and, you know, we've been really close to winning a major tournament with England. We all know now the next step is to win. I don't think, you know, reaching a semi-final or anything is enough with the team we have and the squad we have. But also we know how tough it is to get there. It's going to be a really brutal tournament. the weather conditions, more teams, the extra knockout game. So there's a lot of things you have to go through. It's not just as simple as having the best team and going on to win. You know, you need a little bit of luck. You need injuries to go your way. All these little details that add up to ultimately then going on to win it. So I'm excited for the challenge. You know, I feel like the World Cup is the biggest tournament you play as a professional footballer. And obviously, after the season, the excitement gets real.
4: I mean,
2: way a hurricane is England. Omo Aben so walk up on the team AJ. Omo Aqua semi finals, Euros, Omo Aqua finals. I mean, also, Omo here lack name players. No, I'm about avoiding injuries. Omo, you fully fit players are walk up of course. Omo Aben team AJ. You be saying, England a favorite countries. Ben na a better rubbish shoulders with England. Abo Argentina, abo France, abo other countries. Edin Yenti hurricane favorites for the World Cup.
3: I think there'll be a few, like, you know, every major tournament. I think France, Argentina, Brazil, Spain. There's a lot of great teams. You know, you could go through the list, and that's what makes it so tough, right? Because, you know, you have to beat them at some stage, and the atmospheres and everything, especially if you're playing maybe a South American team in Miami or something. I experienced a little bit of that in the Club World Cup. The atmosphere was incredible. So, yeah, like I said, it's not just as simple as just two teams playing against each other. I think there's a lot that goes, a lot of other stuff that goes into it, and we need to be prepared for that. But, yeah, there's some of the teams for sure who will be.
2: England captain Harry Kane and I hear her now. You're seeing a life. I'm on a Ghana. You know, with the same group on tea. Yeah, money Tomo Pa Enra. Now, I'm going to do Mamia. I'm also air prepare England. I'm a concentration. No, it's a walk up. No, I'm a bit me Argentina Enra. I'm air touch it down. And I hear her our Cashman television. So, moment in any England. I'm aircraft. No, na and I'm airborne. Air balloon. Into moment no any England for no now omo aircraft no Alandi or Miami America omo so air prepare for the World Cup. How far and England ebe calling in no a money ma omo be done the L park no so young kwa other club issues tiboko tua se ninchi niren fida or kaipa baby a shall say free yet KLC Ghent or any club of Belgium or starting free year in tenne when you baby si na se wonye sika also invested our club in mu enti oni tibo kotua wonye stake ewo KRC Ghent omo football club in mu ewo Belgium Valencia e dia 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said there obia epe no ama Juventus epe se omo beje boy no on loan na omo dey shame self obligation to buy omo ti omo expectations are omo ebetimi ato into Juve e prepare bit somebody before Den Housen Real Madrid president Frantino I'll be called for Abatuo on the requirement. Abatuo on the air on the 7th of June. Yeah. Now, French no press say Madrid also on the market. No, so now on the area, sir, on the market. No, so one more ever to turn to be a and can I come and turn him the most important thing. Say, but to a banner year now on the GDS of air president place or domo banner there next year. Madrid on and cop trophyless Ibrahim Akunate. And then you could pass, yeah, to take Sir Frantino Perez every election now. Obey announcement, send you could pass every free loan from Komu, Obeba back, and then Ibrahim Akunata, the contract IS part. When Liverpool every year, no, or no, and so Ebeba, not for announce so the signing of coach Jose Mourinho, Real Madrid president, no, or the near my Eguna could be here, and he said about one or Ebe Query, not on the moon, now what to me, Ewini, Yan Twasso, oh, Ayas, and Yan Brepasse, Barsa, I'm a quadan, a friend, say, Ronnie Baragino, Omo Ehiana Pa, or Barsa, Bono, Onyabi Mo, Debia, Lamin Yamal, Rafinha, Marcus Rashford, I'm a boy, no, one said that any more playing time. Ayas, any abrasa, Omo Enna, Ronnie Baragia, Omo Enso Epe, Fanar Bache, Epe, Sir Omo, Eddie Roberts, Lewandowski, Eba, Turkish, Omo E Super League, no, he said Lewandowski, or a clubless. Poland, almost striker, no. On the Barca, we Saudi Arabian clubs, Epe, America, clubs, Nibi, Epe, and I'll quote taking Swa. Fanabache, Ome Yomuti, Sa Omenya, no Swa, Ome Epe, Pa, Barcelona, E. Rolbandowski, F. Honuma, Yantian is a striker, Sa Omo E. Monitor, Julian Alvarez, number one. And then Victor Osimhen. Jose Mourinho happens to Osimhen down. So Odio Osimhen, back Real Madrid. Yet today, Sir Barca phone and so monitor Osimhen situation. And here, now, Omo, any boy, Nikasa, now boy, any can yes, sir. Omo, Edio Osimhen and so Eba FC Barca. Josko Valdion, Man City, and Croatia, Omo defender. Osi Romano, the AMP, DBA.
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2: 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Caribbean, or you happy, sir, or Bonnie Ball, at the Emma Man City, one more and so a club, no, Gabriel Magahes, and Ray Bekaya, sir, Arsenal fans, no, a show support, at the Amano Pan, Champions League, no, on an aside penalty, my Arsenal for. And Timmy Anje, not just you know, shells in the shirt sales, you know, are rising equal 360%. Arsenal fans, you know, Omani disappointed. Omani Anje, sir boy, you know, a woman's a consumer boy, he not there. Then so on your bad plan, Timmy Jess, you know, Omoto as a son of support, so was a penalty. Na Arsenal and Timmy Anje Champions League, way as so an agent, near cop princing, I saw you, Akofan Kratos, my bape, a bet to also a woman on it.
6: 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So at Mercua, a organ, a walk of fire, a drum on my saw, at the Abed Jaswa, a drono, a young one, my dear Cassia Cassia Cassia, a drone in a cement, vital herbal mixture and capsule. A drone and a man a day, a gaino, wouldn't have now say a gain, a gain, a gain, a gain, a dray, and I may be come for the Amagan and Nibia. 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
1: We are back on Kesben 92.9, can you 3.3 Kesben Kumasi. Last Saturday, and a PSG, retaining your title as Champions League holders. And Ra, Womberin Jimmy Dick, display trophy, Enyaye, Christophe Dugarry, a former France, a player. Now, I say Arsenal, ever remaining the biggest clubber, NGFA Champions League trophy. Now, we still be our time. Born a mobile park, Mr. Boy, you know, Amohu. Or Daniel Miasse, Daniel Jepase, eventually PSG. Na edin kuni because Arsenal for no besa yemre kwa be wasti in time. Bo papa Benno mbe bo ye. Omon sem fata se Premier League mpo omo jie no. Ombe tuwaso na Champions League no. Omo enso etimi aje. Yen koma United aswe ye. Omo ebe bo UEFA Champions League next season. Michael Carrick any United board no. Enyako Benkrumu se. Also mo augmented squad no. Omo di players ni bi ba. Lewis Hall or your left back Obama Newcastle Champions League obi ehun no Barca against Newcastle Howard Otemi Lamine Jamal onye bad player

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3: 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As passionate followers of Ghana football, we are not asking for special treatment for any player. We are simply asking for transparency, fairness, merit-based selection, and accountability. When fans believe that performance isn't the primary basis for selection, confidence in our national team and football administration is weakened. The Ghana Football Association and the technical team have a responsibility to rebuild trust by ensuring that decisions are clearly communicated and seen to be fair. Ghanaian football belongs to all of us, and every supporter deserves confidence that the national team is being selected on merit. Bena Kojofo Ko Boateng Techiman, dear Potri, in Tina, the message we buy as a Ogurua and Kaoda de Cropoti, no Antin, what church the Mubibri, Mr. Nibaka Krabeti, I say, but Bibri soon, what the Cropoti until send this our message we. With all these injuries, Joseph Pencil and Asimero could not make it. Okay, into the Fufro and so the Abba. And no, hello, sir. My name is Kojomenu, watching you live from Roman Hill. Sometimes Andy and Sir Franco Naro say the Italian national team have fallen. And I'm saying, Wayne, I saw the Bible make kind be brave. I didn't think was signed the way Fufro Abreye. Sergio, good morning. You people are doing a marvelous job. Keep it up, sir. President, President Mama, okay. President Mama is a leader, not just a president. I thank God we won't take supporters from Ghana to the World Cup. Okay, this shows that we have a president, Barima Yao, DJ, Udifikofurudia and Abreme. Ghana will return after playing 3 matches. So we don't need to send any supporter there to save our money for nation building. Those players can't do anything different. We know them. Barima Yao, DJ, Kofurudia in the Eastern Region. And anyway, Abba, Osima Ghana, and first supporter, Bianco, Omuko Boke Hunu. I was very happy listening to your show yesterday. In fact, BYT spoke about Hope Vora Depp, and it was a nostalgic feeling. I come from that part of the country and enjoyed their football at Hope those days. I was really happy because I don't get to hear you guys talk much about football from Volta region. Indeed, some people who became national stars played football there, and I'm very grateful to your team. Can I suggest that BYT picks a local team and talks about their history from time to time? I think it will be very interesting. Okay. Okay. Inti na deoho and so and no BYT. One for the suggestions be brave ababako and so and no oho anwa pick it team be na and also no was in route is a woke hover at them ni crum ni ho na then ya ji papa papa say ah and your BYT younger maiden masakoti vora deb e di bium or there was a pandi oh team be as a goose I dio no sako faba what can impen some kakra and so they are chre yang. All right, my usual way. Why have Arsenal fans stopped requesting songs? We told them that they should celebrate the Premier League well because they have no chance in the Champions League. Obia Ayedin

0: This is Danny from Accra. 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All right, yemra na yeme din komoka kra. Andy. So yeah.
1: Ibi aye kama.
0: BYT.
2: You know.
0: Yes. Ma oni no nye ye kakra na na pay me who say why bi pa. Why your hobby? Say bi aboko.
2: Ba cha bi aboko.
0: Okay, yeah, then go pass pa. And this say emre no kwa na eko World Cup so like 9 days.
1: Yeah,
0: 9
1: days.
0: Yeah. Says the ebe ni na otwe.
1: Yeah, the boom.
0: Yeah. Yes. And we are 11th June.
1: Yeah.
0: Ya wa da ebe na otwe. Yes. Mexico ni South Africa. Edru wa wi. Ghana ID and 17th.
1: Yeah.
0: Ghana, Zwaka Panama.
2: 15 days.
0: Nzwaka, 15 days. Days. Okay.
1: So, I give you a jam on a bubble.
0: Say DNT. Mina me boss are giving the same. Who person would you say?
1: Confidence level.
0: Panama, dear. No confidence. Okay. So, against England, and to some extent, Croatia. Okay. Against Panama, dear. No confidence. Name mum, and yet, Falasa. So just say because we share Panama against Brazil, even though they conceded 6 goals, okay, yeah. And now we share Austria against Tunisia. Austria say Tunisia 1-0, but we share chances at Tunisia say no. The pressure at Tunisia lima Austria. Now he say Austria share Ghana 5-0. More football any mathematics again, but let me say and just how Australia and the TSA know me. Ah, Tunisia, you almost are. Wow. Football, yes, and Tisa.
1: Ghana and Brazil, Ghana and Germany both 2-2. Germany share Brazil 8.
0: Yes.
1: Algeria and Germany share 2-1 in 2014. Germany share Brazil 8.
0: That's it. Football and Tisa.
1: Germany, Ghana both 2-2. Germany share Argentina 1-0 in the final.
0: Yeah.
1: Into football, yes, and the reality, they said, I will see a real.
0: Yeah.
1: In as much as I see a home crime. Because I do.
0: South Africa quarterfinals, right? AFCON, no good to say.
1: Yes, round of 16.
0: Round of 16? Yeah.
1: Yeah. Panama and
0: round of 16, Ghana and qualify for AFCON.
1: Yeah.
0: So what I say. But Panama could say South Africa or more crew.
1: The last two AFCON, but South Africa had there. Yeah. They were in the semi-final.
0: Yeah.
1: Look at how Nigeria struggled to beat them on penalties.
0: Yeah.
1: And almost almighty Morocco are more the history in Africa. Yeah. See? After missing several key players in the team, now finally, Jiku Kren Timi Ansan Miki Katu. But and they say, so you're born there. And you know, I think after today's game, yes, you beat me and your fair assessment as to how, after all these matches, your boy and your man could, you know, how I answer your plan towards the Coupe du Mundial. I started from the Stadio Azes Cabanote Stadium. South Africa and in Mexico. In 2010, Omoana de Chassie and Adinua almost signed there, but in 2010 they were in the same group.
0: Okay.
1: South Africa. Now Mexico, Uruguay, France were in the same group. And Chabalala shared the first goal.
0: Yeah.
1: Adinua gave no ND in a draw. In Tiabeshe, the South Africa beat him Sadia Maya. Clearly, Omo team we mostly local dominant. And the good thing for them, they say almost any team from their country, almost team are winning the CAF Champions League. Inti, almost every team any about 5-6 players from Mamelodi Sundowns, Rodwan Williams, Kolisi Mudao, Ariel Modiba, Ombina, Teboho Mukwena, Sergio, the likes of Temba Zwani, and all these Jaden Adams. About 6 players from Mamelodi Sundowns will be part of the team. Umbebo against Mexico. And Mexico team win ye the 2010 team maybe.
0: Yeah.
1: Win ye the 2006 team maybe. Win ye the Mexico of 1986 maybe. I think it's more up and down in terms of quality. And you know, I think it's South Africa for New York more. Things can change and probably bring a good results. And I'm beating a Santa Nancy Gamer. I'm on the Ghana boy. The lives of Edson Abares, the lives of Gutierrez, and the lives of Cardoso. These are not special players like the Chicharitos. But Raul Jimenez, any of key man, I was a Bafana Bafana moment. You know, World Cup is just around the corner.
0: Okay. We busa Ghana time say me dey guide to Joe. Ghana match no but dem hun here 11 p.m. Any Panama no. Me hu 23 00 into 11. Me nimun check it out man, so I na show.
2: Me nyano 6:45 GMT.
0: GMT.
2: Yes.
0: Wow. Wow.
1: I think that is the right time.
0: 6:45.
1: 7 minus 5.
0: Okay.
1: Minus
0: 5.
1: Minus 5. Plus 5.
2: And all
1: the
2: by time
1: is
2: 6:45.
1: Into one more.
0: Okay.
1: So
2: no
1: bono Cardiff. Mm.
2: It will.
1: No. And then match
0: now
1: can say,
0: you
1: Panama.
0: Panama World Cup.
2: Ooh. Sorry. Minim send the game.
0: Okay. Debbie Debbie in the game.
1: You know, 11 p.m. 11 p.m.
0: Yes.
1: 11 p.m.
0: Yeah. Me who 11 p.m. waha?
1: The next is only 6.
0: Yeah.
2: Oh, 11 p.m.
0: 11 p.m. Yes, Ghana, Panama.
1: Toronto, no, 6. Sir.
0: Into 11, Echo Ball, 12.
1: Yeah.
0: And I drop the Zoom, yes. And everybody imagine it. Be a no, I'm mature.
2: Oh, yeah.
0: What can be a 1, 4, 3, near there.
1: See, you know, they now, say we are going to need any music. My time is sorry, Martin, I should tell you, say, yeah, best of how much I hear matches.
3: First game, no, yeah, group, no, be 8 p.m. To Shana, we are, no, went to me under.
0: Okay.
3: It's England, Croatia, and 8.
0: Alright.
3: After that game, no, the same group. Alright. Okay.
0: But so Ghana Wales, no, 6:45, and they enumerate. Alright. Okay.
2: That is a general speaking. We have World Cup now. You better be a match in there.
0: Oh yes.
2: 2 a.m. You know, first game. No, 2 a.m.
0: In the easy. Now, but we are now on a path. So, when I was up, I could get a good job. Oh, yeah, I don't could get a good job.
2: Debut on 5 matches.
0: Yeah, yes.
2: Almost starting on about 1 a.m.
0: Yeah. World Cup, so you miss a game back.
2: David. You know, where did I be? I'll be missing.
0: Sir. Nipa. A day. We might have 5 matches at Twasso. You go have SFs now, be here.
2: 5 matches, we'll have 5 matches. Maybe 2 hours cry. You are talking about 10 hours out of your 48.
0: A day.
2: Out of your 24 hours. We did 10 hours. And I hear about we are not the next one. So build that Twasso. In team between 1 hour, be the than 10 minutes.
0: Yeah.
2: Some of them will watch the highlights.
0: BYT, be it. Many time as well, creating your me.
3: It is a water flight to Moko, Australia. You know, some are far from Moko, Benida, Mitraka, Mube, to meet me at Transiari.
0: Oh, okay. Only flight to Australia now.
3: There be Mitch, say, Ubi to meet the flight to Australia. Ibia, non stop, Ubi to meet the basis, 8, 10 hours.
2: That's an order film. Also, the Ohe.
0: So, the
2: flight to 9 hours, I wonder.
3: Maybe could be Nima and Dada.
2: Oh, Basin. Okay. Nothing Benin, the port to
0: Benin Eva. Togo Benin.
3: From Kumasi to Benin. Say
0: what's who send Komo?
3: Hours.
1: But how many hours?
2: So na also call by route.
1: How many hours?
2: And one.
1: 14 hours.
3: Easy.
0: But those days na yonko Benin. First said Nigeria. No money.
3: Yeah. If you are 10 hours, you beat me. Yes, you said, you're not coming, your team is only a
1: quarter. I'm going to have 12 hours.
2: I said, I'm going to have one day, depend on yes, I
1: hope.
2: And then, no, Benin, dear, no,
1: 1 month.
2: Yeah, we are talking about 1 month.
3: We said, breaks, we move at Debbie.
0: Be what? You trust me.
2: Yeah, Benin, I wonder, no. I don't wish you port to
0: Benin.
3: So my first time.
2: I do a small can say, so we'll be 10 hours and our near mana ya okoye, won't me.
0: That's all. I'm not going to make it.
2: In your time.
0: We're having. But month we're suspended. Now 1 month, you say we are coming to sacrifice my year, so. Now, it might be our home. All right. The Tihu Kakra.
2: Oh, you better say what I could do.
0: Ah, Mokudu.
2: Yes, the Three Lions have arrived.
0: Not a tournament, you be a Mokudu.
2: Oh, by wind, dear. So,
0: by mobile empty
2: and rabbit, you must see free Birmingham.
1: Well, the Uncle
2: St. George
1: must have naked you.
2: When himself,
1: apart from hosting the World Cup.
0: One time for Nikakra production. England, Kukudu,
2: Mokudu, Mokudu, Ghana.
0: England, I know what you do.
2: It's more the sunshine city, Florida.
1: So,
2: I'm going Florida.
1: Ah, okay.
0: So, the World Cup now, everybody. You say, we do attention, never call England.
2: No, general.
0: You say, once you start it. I say, Hong Kong, I'll be your word.
1: I didn't know what you do.
2: England, I could do general at that room. I'm going to try to see it. It'd be £200. the coverage.
0: Say, from to so England, when he comes to be you, my
2: friend.
0: You say from Yati?
2: And sana o mo fi
0: wa England arrival ni ngwa we ni ngwa na won ti mo maye na fi report na
2: inya inya yi na in ti kakra three lions have really arrived almost o mo
1: mo arrive no 74 78 94 and am on ko bi dey mo bayi na say you say MD has never
2: and
0: you on vibe in ko fi
2: me da bia am this is the team our about semi final at the World Cup the next major in tournament about final they are so close to the trophy
1: and then
2: they are so close to the trophy they are so close to the trophy
1: and then
2: they are so close to the trophy
4: there it is that is the England plane emerging from the skies. When does it touch down? There it does, smoke from the wheels, and England's team has now officially arrived in Miami, the first time they've been on US soil as they bid to end 60 years of hurt and bring that World Cup trophy home. That was a momentous moment, wasn't it? Quite exciting from our end to see the plane come out of the skies after a 9.5 hour journey from Birmingham when they took off earlier today. I wonder what's going through the minds of those players. What's going through the minds of Thomas Tuchel as he sits on board that plane, knowing that it all starts now for them. Thomas Tuchel, of course, never before been an international manager. So many players on board that plane. Ezra Konsa, we saw getting on earlier on, has never been at a major tournament before. But alongside him is the captain, Harry Kane, who's a real veteran. This is the third World Cup where he will be here wearing the captain's armband. He equals Bobby Charlton in doing so if he gets on the pitch wearing that captain's armband. But it's an extraordinary moment. If we just pan across to the left, you can see the blues and twos of the local police force, ready to go out and meet that plane. It's not like when you and I arrive at Miami International Airport and we have to go through passport control and customs and have our bags checked and then sit by a baggage carousel for a long time. They will get a special escort. The England players will be treated as VIPs.
0: Hey, say I'm far bro for church at him. Hey, say I'm arrive and go home bro for him. All right, over to you, Joe Lati.
2: Also, the flight arrived yes,
0: from the sky. So I don't go for the FC.
1: What is going through the mind of Thomas Tuchel?
0: England. Oh my God. All right.
2: This is the journey of the return of the trophy to the home.
0: Okay.
2: Na America so the omo anu e crew.
0: All right.
2: Your coffee free what they are be fee. General England von good agro.
0: Yeah, yeah.
2: Omo omo nim sikasem ni adom se squad in terms of squad ne board din pa no. Say France won ne din kan. The England is next. Okay. And everything points to the fact that the time for the trophy to return home is now.
0: Yeah.
2: Mo beti majimo ni bia. Trust me, the English is in for serious business.
0: Okay, yati. Yabe World Cup. Enche, kwa miki, but minimi, yabe Ghana discussion, nika kran sana. But yung rap World Cup, numunyeme Ghana squad na. Coach Carlos Queiroz, odi etu eja, ye team no, omu ye 27, sedi edin kanyi akano. Goalkeeper, Solomon Agbesi, ako kan goalkeepers, numu omu ye 9. Wow. 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Coach na chichire MP enche yebeba na so ya chichire adwene de afa ho. Ba se se de Echo World Cup no. Andy, aka 90s. Ye nyede beti me bia na yen cover a lot of the countries. As na World Cup na shase. And then yen hwen.
1: Okay. Do you know ya hwen group? Ah, ya wo Ecuador, Delfin of La Côte d'Ivoire, Curaçao and then the Mannschaft of Germany. Sa group no energy no yet me ahwe na 9 days to the World Cup you know 9 days to the World Cup no United States of America stadium my friend no AT&T e wo Dallas e wo Arlington you know sa stadium when they be host the most games at the World Cup na e be host to 5 group games na my 4 knockout games at the World Cup e 80,000 capacity stadium. Into so open 9 days to the World Cup now. Stadium we ever host to 5 group games, 4 knockout games at the World Cup. The most I be host to more games, 9 games. Any team I host to the World Cup and I be thinking about Texas 80,000 capacity stadium. It is general day 9 to the

0: World Cup no e na di no a wo hu e wo TV so ofri ho adan we ka ye start from oman a ye fe ne Germany. You know for Germany a edin a anasa bodin e de fre omo no e ye the Mannschaft o de Babrof ma e ye the team sa e na ye from 21 times e no matimi aba be pim e wo the World Cup na o hwe omo a you know omo me say the first World Cup in Uruguay in 1930 and almost a MSC out in 1950 in Brazil. But so you need to free war. Germany ni Oma ya sejo. Oma bo finals do pa at the World Cup 8 times. And Oma timi abo aye World Cup finals. And again, Genoa, Oma se timi aye abo the semi-finals of the World Cup. Eche, Oma ibiya. Oma sa wo the most games played at the World Cup. 112. The number of matches aye abo in World Cup do pa no. Omo ya friend in Germany and etimi abo eye ne dodo enso omo di second place in so 4 times and omo etimi win 4 times inti omo ya friend in Germany no Genoa eno eno omo dwumadi no omo nya omo first World Cup in 1954 ewo omo ya friend in Switzerland eno ena omo etimi share eye Hungary the Hungarian team of Zabo and then Ferenc Puskas omo etimi ehye omo by 3-2, and in the history of the World Cup, your friend the miracle of Ben. Didn't your friend the miracle of Ben? They say South final game is general you starting and the first 10 minutes. And my friend Hungary share 2 goals. Sebo and then your Ferenc Puskas share 2 goals. But you real game, no? Na Maximiliano Lacos and the helmet ran. Omo timi share 3 goals. And they are my West Germany at the time. I'm as a Jew. Omo timi ababe win the World Cup. And the miracle I see here from the German national team, no, and a my omo beti 2 goals, eba ebe timi ebe share 3, no, and a my friend the miracle of Ben. Ofri wa ya kadi see here in 1966 in the game against England or Wembley in the final, and how a born the try na ye line na e di argument ba ya yuye no my friend England etimi aje the World Cup no na. You know, who free war? Almost signed by 1974, West Germany, and I said, you almost be host to the World Cup. And that was a team of Paul Breitner and then Franz Beckenbauer, the Kaiser. Sad team, no, almost the best topo, Reinhard Michels, Total Football, Olympic Stadium in Munich, 1974. So that was the time, my you know, your friend in Germany, it's me, a J. Om World Cup and at that time near East Germany and West Germany. Inti Oma no mumwa de boso any pano eye omaya your friend eye West Germany. Now after the 74, said you omu be bo World Cup finals me and satwaso. Inti in 1982, ewo eye Santiago Bernabeu finals against the Azuris Italy no. Na Germany e bo final omulusu 3-1. Ewo the Santiago Bernabeu eba Italy etimeje that World Cup. And in 1986, ewo eye omaya your friend ewo Mexico na ye host World Cup ni say ya sejo omo ebo against Argentina in the final ewo Azteca Stadium e ma Argentina etimi share Germany enso etimi eje World Cup no and a 1990 World Cup omo so final ewo Stadium Olimpico general omo timi share omaya your friend Argentina enso etimi eje eye sa World Cup no enso ho e ma bibia etimi ekos yi na after the World Cup in 1990 no Genoa, omo ko off. Now omo ntimi mo omo odibo because in 1994, ewo US I ball World Cup in Sergio. Omo bo drew quarter final stage ehọ ena Hristo Stoichkov Bulgaria. Etimi sure omo ewo the Giant Stadium, ewo East Rustenburg. Ehọ ena se say ewo New Jersey. Ehọ na se say omo babeye MetLife Stadium Genoa. Omo nso timi sure omo omo ntimi anko omo ni. Man omo ba back in 2002 ebe ball against Brazil and a whole normal best Saudi Arabia by 8-0 in the group stage and in the final omo bo again the Seleção of Brazil and a Brazil etimi show omo by 2-0 Curtis Lewis Nazário de Lima and a Germany etimi lose that World Cup. The 2002 World Cup finals ewo Yokohama and as you ewo TV so Brazil and Germany ohwe and so ewo ho final no and I will share on your screen. So after 2002 final, you know, Germany phone call off. Now, how no, I'm decided to say, I'm 10 years, I'm going to be able to bounce back. And after hosting the World Cup in 2006, yehun dia Italy team ye omo a Italy en team ya mo man call money in the knockout phase. And in 2010, it was that same story omo team drew at the semi-final stage omo team ya say no final. But in 2014, omo e buyer general adwuma omo be boy at the World Cup under Joachim Löw omo team buyer e be boy omo homode a na Ghana no omo e wo group say jo Portugal, Ghana, USA, and a Germany, and they were group. You really know, Nasa Joe. In the final, and then only a Goya, Eda, a post, Mario Goza, and the team, a Bobono, a Shaya, Germany, Fonia, almost fourth World Cup, a Stadio Maracana against Lionel Messi's Abesalistics of Argentina, and no energy, no, Omo, a team, a Giomo, a World Cup. Now, we, a game here, Kosui, a their match against Brazil. It was Stadio Mineiro Belo Horizonte. I brought almost share Brazil in, with this number of goals. I said, you now it be intimacy or World Cup in Dano in Tiano and I all share on your screen. So in Germany won their fourth World Cup in 2014. Said you after the 2014 World Cup, almost by 2018 World Cup, and Koye and far more in the group of Mexico, South Korea, and Sweden. Germany and Timmy and Koman from the group stage. Joachim Löw and Timmy and Omo free more group stage. In 2022, Sergio again, no more group at Costa Rica, Spain in that group. Still, Sergio, Anko Yan Farmer Germany for no. And my announcer, Omo Timmy, a free move, a group stage. Hansi Data Fleck and another coach, Eddie Emma Omo. The last World Cup, Germany and San Koye and Farmer Madinra, Omo Timmy, a free move, a sa a group. Now, oh, share 2022. Now the Ababa Tutu say, say, yeah, you know, Omo team, no, Omo de ba the last time, now, clearly you have about 60% of that team, and Omo Sadeba. Now, oh, sure, Omo team, Omo de ba the last World Cup, now. The other TV, so you Omo team, you know, Omo de ba this World Cup, but so, oh, sure, Omo last group, no, Omo de ba, now. No more the likes of Rudiger, Omo Manuel Neuer, Omo Nico Schlotterbeck, Omo David Ram, midfield of Joshua Kimmich, and an Omo Saiwo, Obi eti se Ike Gundogan omo Kai Havertz na omo was at him nim ba se 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only timer sejo omako Sara America because Sara America ne North America World Cup ayabo no in 1930 Uruguay na jiye in 1950 eye Uruguay na jiye in 1962 e wo Chile Santiago Brazil and she 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So the only time I host World Cup, Ewo North America, South America in 1994, Ewo Brazil, Nigeria, Ewo Germany. So Joe, Omo Timi Rome, Ewo Sa, Ewo Continent, Ewo Timi Akwa Akwa Je World Cup, and so Ewo. In this, Ewo Shi Omo Timi. So Joe, Omo De Baya. Clearly, Omo Timi Omo De Baya as compared to the previous one. In this, Ebe Brebe, MM. The only thing is that they will have a pivot of Pavlovich and the Joshua Kimmich. But so what she coach a friend Julian Nagelsmann also on the opposite Joshua Kimmich on the right side. Into our team, our mother back to the World Cup. Goalkeeper man on Oya Beba Ababe them because we are just to Beba and is part of the team. Oko on the right side, our Joshua Kimmich of Bayern Munich. The left side, our David Ram. And the last World Cup on one and the sample, the left back, no demo Omo. Central defensive pair. Nico Schlotterbeck of Borussia Dortmund and then Jonathan Tah of Bayern Munich. And in midfield, or more options, baby. It is either Leon Goretzka or Alexander Pavlovich, or Messiah Angelo Stella of Stuttgart, and so Elho, Sasson, or more Florent Wirtz of Liverpool, Kai Havertz, Jamal Musiala, and then upfront, or more Nick Watamadi, and so Elho, and Munti. General Obi Busa Germany. From the Oma year to the World Cup, no, and the Oma day back to the World Cup, no, and I'm a team actually. And Sai Bebrebe, and my Omo team now, omo de ba the last World Cup da niam anko yi no and sisan bebre inim the American say omo nya attackers are at least omo nya good season omo improve so well. If you have Carab as a watcher, they go in the Champions League final coming to the World Cup. Florian Wirtz ain't a good season, baby. But for the second half of the season, he was okay. Joshua Kimmich was okay. Ofa Jonathan Tah, or you're okay. And a lot of teams, you didn't say, you didn't chase a Nico Slotabago. So, averagely, you have a German side that, as usual, our money star started side, baby. With a exception of the 2014 team, no more Schweinsteiger, or more Mesut Ozil, Omo Toni Kroos, Omo Thomas Muller, Omo Miroslav Klose ano. Said yo, Omo team win ye team abeka se star sub. And in Pempi, Germany team was ana e anetie. Obehu se Paul Breitner, obehu Oli Hornes, no Franz Beckenbauer bako, no Luther Matthias de Paul Breitner. And so e bako sa ano Omo team no ete. Nemu obi e rain fi se. In the history of the World Cup, said yo, Miroslav Klose and Asya goes do the power e World Cup to be a. It was Luis Nazario de Lima, but the game against Brazil, it was Stadio Mineiro Belo Horizonte in 2014. And Odi Benya, the all-time top scorer so far as the World Cup, no, a concern. Into Germany for no, Omo were the most finals, the most semi-finals, the most game played, and Omo Sawo, Omo all-time top scorer so far as the World Cup, no, a concern. He said, yo, Obi Busa about the Germany heading to the World Cup, Eba, so ever Canada, Mexico, yeah, and USA. Yomudeba on board and American Eddie Abam.
1: Qatar, USA, Canada, Mexico. Young compare. Germany.
0: Yeah, do you know, Omu team no Omudeba the last time, no? The difference is that no more experience, a more experienced trainer in Hansi Flick. Audio Bayern Munich, AJ, the Champions League in 2019-2020, AJ, Portugal, abroad Omu share Paris Saint Germain by a goal to nil. In Tino Omu Okocha, Wawenia, Champions League got their own back to the World Cup. But in Ukraine, they say, after the era of Kroos, Ozil, and then Bastian Schweinsteiger, Miroslav Klose, I know. I'm going to be replacing these guys within the setup. And for me, their problem in the last two World Cup, you know, quality. And again, you know, it got to a time in a World Cup, you know, apart from Brazil, I'm going to be the first match, I know, I'm going to be. So, share, in 2002, France, edge World Cup, you know, I'm going to be the next World Cup, in 2002, group stage normal film. Italy BJ in 2006, almost bad the next World Cup in 2010. Italy film group stage. Spain BJ 2010, almost bad 2014 in the group of Chile, Netherlands. Yeah, Kai Ruben Van Persie head ano. Spain so film group stage. Inti after Germany so BJ yeah no said yo. Germany so J in 2014. The next World Cup in 2018, almost film group stage. Inti France and Kwan BJ 2018 na. The last World Cup, our team saw boy echo air the finals of the World Cup. Into who show our team now? General difference, no? They say, Obeka say, Omanya experience in terms of play, and then Rudiger air samba, Kai Havertz air samba, Jamal Musiala air samba, Nico Schlotterbeck air samba. Into who show the last team in Maracana in 2014? Ababe kama no no yankwa. It is in changing in terms of quality, BBB. But I think on more the balance in their midfield and Florenville's as a tasty, different competition so far as the Premier League near concern. No, Ebe add it up. Muzela is back. It's unfortunate that Sergio be anyhow. Nick Watermed in so Ebe Babi Juno Matak. It's general. Omutin in your team and credit me. Hey, who BBB? But one thing is clear. Germany in your Motaba woke up on the names Eba. But the entire from Manchester and say, in the course of the World Cup, a whole and who's a World Cup on Omonim. But it has always been cohesive, the collective play and teamwork, and the move Germany to the next phases of the competition. But as I said, they are the only country except Spain, our free Europa. Omotimia Rum, Akosar America, etimi Akwakoji, the World Cup. If there is any country with Europa, or what did you say World Cup way, or what the history back in Obetim Ibibia? Germany is one of those teams.
1: Okay. All right. So, Kurasa orum de omo omje da mo brebia.
0: Da bi. Kodi bua kakrebi.
1: Okay. Ah, okay. Ni nya Kurasa oni ikodo.
0: Da bi kodo yedi kan.
1: Ikodo yesi yeti yedi kan. Di nya Kodi bua kakra.
0: Okay.
1: Na okay. Yen twaso.
0: Delhi fan of La Kodi bua. One of the African hopes for this particular World Cup. And a Frank is here ejina eye TV issue. You know, the credit ni say omo your mind a lot of people believe we say Omun ye lucky so far as Omun make omu debi in 2006. Ningina say omuko World Cup ni bia mpempi omuko to groupa obehu two top countries no ma babe toso miensa. So in 2006 omuko World Cup ano omu group of Serbia, Argentina, Netherlands. Inti e clear say so ko to Argentina and Netherlands group at the World Cup adding so obetimi a qualify to the next stage of the competition. And clearly omuko ko do yan genuine and farm omu. That was the golden generation of the Ivorian football. The Atabukes, the Didier Zokores, the Didier Drobas, you know, name them. Why not name them? Kofindri Romarek, or a lot of players. Emmanuel Ebue, no Mubia. But baby, I'm Kudi and I'm far Momo, and I'm with me free group stage. Unfortunately, in 2010, I'm a World Cup, I'm a Sanya Lucky. I'm do the 2010 World Cup of South Africa. No, I'm a group of North Korea, Brazil, and again, I'm from Portugal. Into the game on your screen, the elephant of Flaco d'Ivoire, Omone, the Salazar of Brazil, and our ultimate share on your screen. And so, a group stage match will be Abe Kyle with Fabiano Clemente and the, one of his goals, Nini. You know, we similar to Kahave's goal now, or Shane and Nano, Pepe. Acute angle, but Bono, on Pagenity Crown, only baby, you know, no, I hate Bono, na Bono, at the roof, and so, Ewoho, animal. And said, you. I'm of course our World Cup, and some could young far more because Portugal, Brazil were on top, and almost any almost so and film or until I'm confirm a group stage. Now, the last World Cup in 2014, and so Omokoeno, no more group of Colombia, Omuma video, no more group of Colombia, Omuo Greece, and I know Japan, said you, and so Omokoeno, and Santin Tama and Formo, and that was 2014. The last time I said yo, na omu era ne babe pim at the World Cup, droba mu era no, zokura mu ene era no, sa time no, eho ena na e babe pim. Inti omu sa ba sa World Cup ni genua, anko yan fa momo, and sa oshe omu team na, the last player o kaye, eye Mazi Allen Gradel, only the last player, genua otimi, e babe pim mo, the last World Cup no mu etimi, e koye nene, a different team from the 2014, young guys, and that was Yaya Toure on your screen. Said you are your baby. No group ni munya thing. But omo entimi and win it oh ho that ataboka no and uhu and so ewoho and omo entimi and mwan call money and maybe be entimi and kui and farmomo. And I do know my baby pim ewo this World Cup. Clearly you ball omo be boy ewo the last afko omo boy omo be entertain ye. But you drew why it matters most. Omo share the Ivorian side that omo ni good record against them. Ewo AFCON nti aye Egypt fo no timi yi omo frim enso ewo ho eno mo a omo antimi anko ba bia. Now this World Cup omo ba no, unfortunately omo anko ankoto group a empempi ye omo koto mo aya ne hu, but omo kwa koto mo a Germany with history omo Ecuador omo so asori omo gina so this

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1: Mm.
0: And Kagana, in fact, is an airport residential area. This guy has over 50 houses. 50 houses.
1: So extremely rich.
0: Extremely rich.
1: Yes.
0: Into one year careful. Mm. It's difficult to manage his egos.
1: Over 50 houses. Our prime area.
0: Yeah. Over 50 houses.
1: Our Abuchiru.
0: Obudo, a dreamer of my estate. Into him. Or Treme, a kofa baby, no Treme, a Jaden Sancho. And so dear.
1: Okay.
0: The story he gave me about Jeremy Frimpong wasn't that good.
1: Okay.
0: You know, Jeremy and so yeah. Jeremy.
1: Ah, Jeremy Frimpong is on the Naziana.
0: Oh yeah, Manchester boy.
1: I'm from Chelsea.
0: On the
1: wombs
0: come by.
1: It's on the Onkahongra.
0: Jeremy Hawks in order.
1: Okay.
0: Was that Jeremy no? Or a Netherlands, but Manchester or Tranquil School, a trainee or Manchester City for academy.
1: Okay.
0: So I'm saying it's back to the Rashford story. And it's clear, say, United is not ready to take £13 million.
1: Sure.
0: And Basa and Swachere say, indeed, and yes, you can't money. Piano mum peso mbitria. Omo the £100 million telling akoto Atletico Madrid for Ekwano.
1: Alvarez.
0: Atletico for so mum shenim. But they say Atletico for you sugu omu yem say obi a leaky boy in the contract. And they ama Barcelona for no. Ama Basa for no who say I think around €110.
1: The buyout, I know.
0: The buyout.
1: Mm.
0: Say omu tumi jim. And they are furious. And they are thinking, say,
1: but Barcelona almost, Casa. See them, say, they are more than football.
0: And I
1: say, Sentisa.
0: You know, Bia, oh, say, oh, my, yeah, Bia.
2: The problem with the salary structure, and besides that, Lewandowski is leaving.
1: Yeah.
2: Oji about €400,000 every week.
1: Okay. You bet your money,
0: Maso. You bet your money, Maso, Mujana coin. And they say, your company, you know, so basically, I am available in T. Match day revenue and so because this year so Champions League no more idea kakra bobia into more revenue gradually Barca is recovering or more recover from financial problems don't go through.
1: Okay.
0: So I'm sure they will be able to do that. And Ushima omom jiji skake siake si obasa no munye gidi gidi bibriza so omom kura ni wom bibri into they can manage it. Julio Alvarez and so person oko he wants to move to Barcelona.
1: Yeah.
0: Enti onununini team no yes and Barca start to say yes I near man na we club I forget it omo him sa shenanigans ni yes ni obi a omo di Liverpool ebra no mo pe Felipe Coutinho e do be bi na say Coutinho say o tie tro Liverpool were forced to sell omo ni Dortmund on Osman Dembele afeku dura say na Dembele kura tifi o so onko when Barca start those things e kwa bi on be fa so a Obe Breno wa Jim Numbe Jim. And I know Julio Alvarez. Ayere so 120 they will go for him. And clearly, the omu can about Rashford as the Chinese general. Pen omu nse dampe. And ti, Madrium says, say United for sure, say Jim omu. Either say, omu be reintegrating him. And now say, they will sell to other AE. I think they have 15th of June to activate that clause.
1: Okay.
0: After that 15th of June, so omu activate here. United and Rashford decides on Mubeko or Mui. You know, Bia Kase, Team Chelsea, here and
1: no, before so, Mubeko, Matisse is a Bernardo Silva so, for free, Basa.
0: And, yeah, Basa for also Bernardo Silva
1: okay.
0: as a free agent.
1: Yeah.
0: And I think the boy also loves Basa.
1: Mm.
0: You know, Barcelona, they said, Bio, Ope, Obi, Okazo Opewa, ANJ. And Bernardo Silva for me, Basa style of a player.
1: Mm.
0: Possessive football, you hold the ball, you pass the dribble, and I think they will be good. I'm not too sure on my current midfield dynamics, no. Baby, I'm be person be kwa ku yusu no.
2: I'm so onti nisi kaso.
0: I so mi so onti ni demands.
2: Oje £300,000 a week.
0: The thing is, oje £300,000. Fessy can conquer Tony.
1: Tony,
0: so or Henny say,
1: to the Kako say, we
0: can't call the cotton in and all funny free. And at his age, too, you are not too sure. He'll give you some 2-3 seasons top performance.
1: Yeah.
0: Maybe also in a bus and so.
2: I think the problem is what you stated, the dynamics.
0: In the midfield.
2: Bernardo Silva, Man City, almost born is as eight.
0: Eight. Also in a bus, Jema, about their best player, one of their best players, Pedri.
2: Osan is Spanish. Osan is the wings, Lamine Yamal, Rafinha.
0: No,
2: no, no, no, no, no, no, no, no, no, no, no, no, no, no, no, no, no, no, no, no, no, no, no, no, no, no, no, no, no, no, no, no, no, no, no, no, no, no, no, no, no, no, no, no, no, no, no, no, no, no, no, no, no, no, no, no, no, no, no, no, no, no, no, no, no, no, no, no, no, no, no, no, no, no, no, no, no, no, no, no, no, no, no, no, no, no, no, no, no, no, no, no, no, no, no, no, no, no, no, 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
1: Yeah.
0: Rooney Badger is still on the bench. Maybe number 10 because Daniel Omo there. Daniel Omo, Fermin Lopez. 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Omo ntim fa position mbo Omo bo se. 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Na obi abo ntim to. So probably maybe sa position.
1: But Tony Gordon nti Wilson Beto Rashford 30 million. Ariho.
2: Omo
1: must say sika 69.3 million I confirm Tony Gordon.
2: Gordon.
1: Almost 130 million. They
2: don't want you. Say straight up. Who say? Anya dey so mo
1: pero. Come mo kasa go father go.
0: Say Julian Alvarez secure deal ne mai.
1: Yeah.
0: And as mo kasa all right for do carbon die for mo mo dia.
2: Center forward.
0: Then enti asio. But Alvarez enso je 240,000 euros a week. It's likely so Obaba so beko 300 or probably 350 mpo.
2: And Andy enye mi ngonwa say sika no mo dey ko akofa Anthony Gordon no. Omo fane ma metna bench. Obeheno de Rafinha eko 10.
0: Nah, it's possible.
2: Obeheno no okobo Rafinha as a number 10. Into Bunza on the right, you have Lamine Yamal, Rafinha as a number 10, no Anthony Gordon as a number 11. Then maybe Julian Alvarez as a center forward. Muamaka Kamu bench.
0: Because Sika Gordon eko bayan. Kawa ko bayan and Barcelona e.
2: Hansi Flick are promising a starting place.
1: Okay.
2: And I'm thinking that that is how it works.
1: Wow.
2: You know, Obiagye Tum say Chelsea is an accomplished centre back, leadership at the back. I think Zandi Kamu Mujidi is a Chelsea Chirahon Munye leadership. And my dream is there are two players are S Chelsea Mo Manibri, John Stones and Konate. Mensri, minim say Konate the own penum. Oh, say we had Chelsea and my hand one you say the yard you find
1: out. But we would walk was a movie, maybe man. Who they come with you?
2: You know.
1: Already.
2: Chelsea here leadership at the back.
1: All right.
2: And for me, my first choice for Chelsea should be John Stones. Unimbopa. Well, drew time now more for Thiago Silva the Naban. That leadership. I'll be a Juma who say one new main guy. World Cup on a quacko general.
1: Yeah.
2: Maybe on a Magway, and he's the main guy. He got injured. Baba back. Crawford would the whole season about how many matches. We here justify. And I think, say, from the Premier League, an English boy, I think that he'll be very good for Chelsea.
1: Yeah.
2: Say, or a free agent. My dream say Chelsea more money show. Because there are not so many accomplished centre backs on me available, sir. Konate dear, me a fan of Konate.
1: Sure.
2: I know say say Real Madrid go super. No. Maybe you kwa kwa Alaba nine. The wo I be a better say Alaba so no prepra. He had a very good partnership with Virgil van Dijk. It will be crying for GDA so on a year, Jumana Van Dyke did you?
0: Yeah, one of them.
2: Okay, who be? Be pretty.
1: Proper pressure, also, just say on the
2: Van Dyke. On your bad, General, he's better.
1: Mistakes in those.
2: On your very bad season, CZIND. But our mind top notch performances from the days of Jurgen Klopp. I think, sir, he's an upgrade on any of the Chelsea centre backs. He's an upgrade.
1: Centre backs, he will be.
2: That's a more he's an upgrade on any of them.
1: Yeah,
2: and with his Premier League experience,
1: yeah,
2: he wouldn't be bad Chelsea looking at him. Media me Mr.
1: This is a Kotokone has no money. 15 go, 15 come maybe. This year quality. This is 10 and that's why it is one boom. Some in the papa be anymore.
2: Some
1: it's a very bad player, bear 4 or 5.
2: General Radio
1: and yet Chelsea standard.
2: General Radio.
1: Chelsea anymore.
2: Moises Caicedo is one of the best defensive midfielders in the game. Enzo Fernandez is one of the best number 8 in the Premier League. Naku pa makawa. Mo make 4-3 way. Eye mo system no na aye BBBU. Because this midfield 3 cry making, they can compete with several Premier League teams.
1: Must be 5 players. Now the aya ka ho.
2: João Pedro. It's not bad.
0: Now the Estevao.
1: Estevao.
0: Then
1: Regimes. You can't rely on him.
0: You know,
2: but
0: this is Kako Sevino.
1: Or Kobo Amacha.
0: Or the
1: Eiyatra Atrasi.
2: Kukuyala is an accomplished. A starter for for Spain national team. Reece James is an accomplished starter.
0: They don't put it in.
2: Let me go. I want to put it in. Now the person is trying to say, bro. You know, come on, I'm the team. I'm the team.
0: You know, I prefer Tite Frank.
2: When you're fair, I'm the team.
1: Mais c'est vrai, mais je me suis dit, mais je
2: ne
1: sais pas si je suis
2: un team.
0: Et tu es un team.
2: Et tu es James, your number two. Now Mario goes to your backup.
0: It's okay.
1: You see,
0: it's
1: James, on your lab, and don't need it from.
2: Oh, since
1: on your lab.
2: So they need a backup over there.
1: Out of 10 matches, I'm about two.
2: But you can't establish players and what Chelsea see here now. You bet me you're bare eight.
1: All right.
2: Bare eight, oh. Because my cap. Some will go keep on creating
1: We the goalkeeper call okay. We are Papa Ben Odias.
0: Says that
2: before. It is Sanchez. Okay, we
0: the Rango. So when you are blessed, we can't go ball. Okay, you look at the competitors of Chelsea.
2: Magic Sanchez, you know too.
0: And now the most small boy in the club, I won't think about it.
2: Unu Lamez. Unu had other goalkeepers into the Mefana Semeyine Frim. But you can talk about Reece James, you can talk about Cucurella, you can talk about Moses Caicedo, Enzo Fernandez, Cole Palmer, João Pedro,
0: Estevao.
2: Mm-hmm.
0: You know, when you're two center backs,
2: just need stability at the back.
0: When you're two center backs, what do you want for John Stones? I'm on for Brazil, you know, but Nottingham Forest, I'm on for Mourinho. Santiago Mourinho.
2: Neto Nucro, on your band.
0: Neto, yeah.
2: System, no name one.
0: Why Pedro Neto? Oh, Yoki.
2: Chelsea system name one.
1: Yeah. Say, the arrival of Javier Alonso. Never best son. Go. Your problem, na bench, na high pa. But
2: they are military. Say, didn't tell Liverpool allow Chelsea man if I Javier Alonso. I thought say he was more of a Liverpool coach than Chelsea.
0: Maybe they initially almost had you almost say, "Ebi Oman yes on be pam." Unse mrofun se banko. Omo beti ya so on be keep wa. But one conversation. It means it sad the whole discussion on why throughout the year. To be sure say.
2: Kwani say unyi serious. I join you with me be no. Come on here pam no. Because Senankes said Liverpool go for Xabi Alonso. He's more of a Liverpool coach than Chelsea.
0: But on your careful, one year careful at Chelsea for men in the career there. I was all here now. Because I do. After Juma or year of Liverpool, you know, or Bayern Madrid, even the signings in Madrid, the crown. Fine, I know Senor on the signing master Antoine, but the guy couldn't play. Xavier Carreras. After you cried the Madrid for the Frank Garcia, be two. Holland new boy now, Obama spin, they say. Dean Huysen. Huge prospect. And Bomo for phones, apart from Semenyo, said, you're going to call Obiye Tibiamu. Bomo for apart from Semenyo, Obiye Tibiamu. Liverpool left back. That's about Chromo Bida.
2: But
0: Zabani, well, in the game against Arsenal, PSG didn't bad the second half. He was okay. But so on, also throughout bench, or a fourth choice behind. Beraldo, Marquinhos, and then William Pacho. Do you know the sign is so a suspect? But Chelsea are on the platform, and it looks as if say, "Wa bobo with England into so far, so be accepted and the deal and the signing for Chelsea." But you know, you should be careful. So when Timi and Kofo quality signings and filling those areas now, yeah, this guy now, and then Liam Rosinia will be a refino. Grand Potter and the Drew Sweden so Kwaku a national team a year coach, you know. Pochettino nso adru World Cup na se akwako ye dwuma de ama United States of America nti ono nso anyere no ho a obetine no onam Georgia amone Kosovo babi akwako ye dwuma nti opportunity at Chelsea de ama jino he need quality signings at least about 4 Garnacho meti se go go double Garnacho kwa Napoli Garnacho de Garnacho ye one play obedisivu so wa hwe na akohe ne one match na se you ka say you good player Garnacho. Omo mani abre so mbo bondia bente sa okana semda and I do not want na
1: on try go better on
0: there sure who na so adi world best 5 to oba abi jina totla na ye obi amana bo
1: mo one france mso na ne bofu
0: na oba nso o mo
2: hwe blue light business
1: say would need be na ka be 10 minutes I hwe ne dimina I hwe se
2: no
1: na ne bofu
0: sure Sarah Mokamboy believe we saw a star boy. Believe we saw a star boy.
1: All right. I never come on phone tears here, but I can't. I'm so on a prep gradually. I hear you mention him. City system now. Enzo Maresca. Chelsea has sacked the whole Man City's own Enzo Maresca.
0: Mm. Do you know what I want to say?
2: But Bebre Gidi said Chelsea sacked.
1: You can also continuation.
0: Yes.
1: Okay,
2: Bebre Gidi said the sacking of Enzo Maresca by Chelsea was wrong. After winning the Club World Cup, and then maybe Obidre. Yes, the season wasn't going.
1: No, but the replacement so far now, who said the sacking is wrong? Yeah. Because the replacement was far better than the replacement.
2: Obi Enwa was better after some of Pamono. So Bebre feels that he didn't feel at Chelsea, but rather the Chelsea system didn't help him. And to be very honest, Chelsea transition, you know, Todd Boehly mo die no, enye adwuma da for mu. And then Krefoe wo hunu so mau that space. I think when they back him up, yes, we don't know ko she Pep Guardiola boot to my general na form. So when ya team beat say Barcelona, Bayern Munich, our system no coach no ho there, but the system no is resolute. It was shock absorbers, shock a baby team absorb. Ufa Bayern Munich, and yet easy say Bayern, nipa could be free Bayern. The institution is strong. City, I'm not too sure, because Pep Guardiola here, everything was built around him, including the scouts, the sporting directors, everything. Spanish guys no don't buy no. Honestly, I've not checked. So those guys no will continue to work with Enzo Maresca and how he will flow with them. Nejumano is very, very unpredictable. But you ask yourself, say, in the system, no, which other managers are so available? Maybe you talk about Jurgen Klopp. Otherwise, it's a risk, but I think, say, untumin can say that bad of a signing. It's not like Liam Rosinier, day now, announce and I know BN him say, the beginning of a fellow. Winning in Nubia.
0: You know, Maresca, one almost per the tactical continuity. Pep style na obono. Untimin kofa Kunde. Untimin kofa Allegri. Untimin kofa defensive coach, ma, because it is the same place. Inti one, you look at a coach or Benma the same style of play. Because only Pep Guardiola here, Juma Manchester City da. Players no more known in the style. And so she Chelsea as a Joe. The style wasn't different from Pep with the any BBB. Possessive base, dominance, precision, control. And untina, it's me nya ma tremet food na se franco kaino. Omuti me ma Chelsea that stability. And my game no it me flow yeno. Into a mupe player or coach or bemom that same model of Pep Guardiola, obia or tell the Pep system when I say obia or bemom that fluidity, that same style. The eye pleasing football no and omope and they feel say among the students of Pep Guardiola. So Pep Obia, it is Enzo Maresca. Osadi and Ufri Wa, said you. A Jumo Bay and Chelsea within a short time, winning the Conference League against a Spanish team, against Paris Saint-Germain. And Pierre, apart from losing in the final of Coupe de France, no, Chelsea is the only club, as you want to be a stop in the game. Again, it was against a more possessive, dominant side. And a coach, a friend, Enzo Maresca, it to be a share, not one, not two, three goals in Ultimate. Almost everything Maresca, you know, he has an Italian background and you know how Italian coaches said over University. Again, also our experience in the Premier League. So from Championship, it was Leicester City. Now, Chelsea, you know, and Chelsea Cup or top four, Chelsea in the FIFA Club World Cup, our experience in the Premier League. Into almost anything now, now almost we know what the Franco Kaya, you know, who are the options it will give me? And said, oh, I did not call you, and they say, clearly. Apart from Madrid, Barcelona, and then PSG, even Madrid, among the two young coaches, opportunity of Carlo Ancelotti, Javi Alonso, and then Abeloa. Team, my friend PSG decided to best take it to an elite. Again, Hansi Flick, Barcelona decided to best take it to elite. Oh, yeah, no free, well, let's come to the Premier League. Said, oh, and I'll call Chelsea, Javi Alonso. And I'll call Man United, and Mark Carrick. And Eko Liverpool, I am slotting Eko, and I'm slotting Eko. Coach, I likely saw by Anthony Ariola from Bournemouth and Eba. Oko Tottenham was by Roberto Di Zerbi. So, in the Premier League, there is no household name coach in the Premier League now. Pep Ko, Klopp Ko, Jose Ko, Conte Ko, who else? A young managers and England teams, now more the opportunity. So, a new breeze of fresh coaches and they coming on board. And within the young coaches, Ofa Anthony Ariola on your share, the Ebekan say, we develop players. I'm a ultimate Tom a bomb of Enyesika. And again, Okuma Kessie, into Man City, into me, Arsenal, into me, Chelsea, in the Bebo draw, Man United, in the Bebo draw, into another Adebema and Donny Ariola. We are no free. My Carrick, I best did this ship from January, Eddie Ababi C, AMB. You give it to Carrick. Javi Alonso, Jumo Okoye, an unbeaten record. Ewol Leverkusen and losing 3-0 in the Europa Cup final, no? And Adebeka Davi Alonso and so Edie. And slot one season of Beji League. Look at how he failed this season. Into a new fresh managers coming on board in the Premier League Omunyeshe. And they feel say in the midst of these AA coaches, Maresca Timia the two trophies are Genoa. Chelsea for no till date, Muda Sekam Munsem. Ateta of all the accolades and the hype around Mikel Ateta, Genoa. A league title in 6 seasons, beside that, and a slot to the 1 season at the EPL.
2: When you say Arsenal is planning to make him the highest earner in the Premier League in terms of managers, Arsenal have prepared a new contract for him and they are trying to make him pep free. Wa ono ne babe jike siye pa o Premier League.
0: I think he's the best among all their coaches because at least we're at the Premier League, you know.
2: Yeah. About Champions League final.
0: About Champions League final. Maka or coaches no more ban. Ofa Roberto Di Zerbi. Ofa Mike Carrick. Ofa Antonio Areola. Ofa Javi Alonso. At least they're why him. Obi Antimini. And he's the only coach in the Premier League now. Awaji EPL. He's the only coach in the Premier League now. Awaji EPL. And probably playing in the Champions League final.
1: Yeah.
0: Because of your coach or Unai Emery, he only played in Europa Cup finals for Arsenal and were winning European Europa Cup BBB.
1: Yeah.
0: But for the Champions League finals and winning the Premier League,
2: Unai Emery, ni pedigree, ni experience, ni exposure, ni successes, na Ateta Jiskasina. It's just interesting.
0: Yes, as I depend on baby or yeah, Juma.
1: A time, no, the man, Ateta or Madi Dangoma Sakin, da.
0: And ka Champions League fan, I will lose you.
1: Natchez Sakin,
2: Natchez Okrako.
0: Team's name, baby, only and come up
1: and come up and pound da.
2: But it also tells us that sometimes patience yield the results.
1: That's it.
2: Arsenal fans, I had the Binomania Jomus, Unim say, from eBay after say Omobo Champions League Saturday player Arsenal for Tony Jesse Pa
0: Gabriel
2: Magalhaes.
1: Oh,
2: I'm so moved just to support the defender for Niaogu through.
1: Why am I there?
2: It's Jesse sale caught up by 350%.
1: Wow.
2: And Jesse the most bought Oko Arsenal director on Tony Jesse Pa. Arsenal fans, they want to show love to Gabriel.
1: Yeah.
2: The guy has worked this season.
1: Yeah. After so say penalty, the only Marquinhos got name. How name is
0: that? Marquinhos go
1: back. Oh, so no, Casachenza.
2: Been there before.
0: Marquinhos say penalty against Croatia. Last World Cup, no. Marquinhos say penalty the man Brazil free. Just say wah no kai ye.
1: Yes.
0: And so, oh, it was lovely. And,
1: yes.
0: You know,
1: this is it.
0: We didn't make a mistake. Back in the game today, it was lovely.
1: Oh.
0: Yes. Zubimendi na otu omuko peni chane maa.
1: Ose, ibe siye wa World Cup. Nima mi biwe ni.
2: There's a lot ahead of us. Inti nyefi, the world will not come to an end. Martinelli suna ba no.
1: Yeah.
2: Omu Brazil for omu lao.
1: Yes, so.
2: Omu domu buta, Brazilians. Omu tu kwa nzi ya.
1: Yes.
0: But, you know, adeba akona, enu aname jino se franko.
2: We been a Liverpool goalkeeper and ko yeah Liverpool players ni njine ja no.
0: Okay. Ah, Mikai. At a point, na no ni madueke any ko pama e pre penalty hu o Chelsea say you me talk talk guy but na no say penalty ti do ya no madueke ya hu no stage no
1: so show level no
0: that's now ko pama o han gon ko pama na ti we
2: ko pama be bo first
0: ko ko fa ba se ko pama o ha na be bo first
1: yeah
0: enti na madueke e pre penalty hu o Chelsea na de ti no do ha wa go say o ga go be penalty but the ramu o kan asim bi ateta de na waye no Arsenal India. Conte OJ Premier League in the first season. Ancelotti OJ Premier League in the first season. Pep Guardiola OJ Premier League in the second season. So all kinds of coaches we are bigger me too. And it's not in the first season OJ League. Arsenal India as Mikel Arteta ya di obi ya leader. Coaches will break the first season abeg Premier League.
1: Come on do match. In the whole league you know.
0: It's not always about patience. And prefer the first and it's not in the new year. Or buy an first in the Premier League. Inti, we told the Binan so you're patient, baby.
1: Club, I am. That club template in the Hono, the Bay Juma.
0: you know what I say?
1: Many slots. Send a club template in there.
0: You know, any coach behind a team be the Champions League near the same players, man, who team they win it. The next one.
2: Did they see a year after Ekas have fin a team no one that's why be on the
1: and watch say yes.
0: No, no, me you tumba the American say, any team behind or moji Champions League. Sir Roberto Di Matteo omo pam onu na sa place na ho the following season jersey and Champions League
2: clear
0: eti enyo bia na wo so give your success now the manner say Sergio Luis Enrique the why o PSG are you saying so many coach be about this season you won the Champions League no
1: ah well ye be kwa banafi ye be hwe black stars and any worlds friendly ah ye bo boy ho the akọ World Cup ye be hwe squad Carlos Queiroz or the ababeto edwa

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0: Okay. 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New laws now, IFA for the EBA, SSL World Cup, no. And soon to Chimuka Credit EBA. All right. Yonko Jamsko, question no Busaino.
1: Yeah, General, Ghana League, you know, Kotoko, any has positions your ma finish a panel. On say you can say Kotoko finishing the worst ever a year position. 8th place no DNO since a call professional league. 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
1: okay.
0: Instead of 1970 wa re calendar na obakaza kwotoko je Champions League ni 71 but a 70 edition and e ball finals ni January 71 similar to a year the two kotoko has ever confederations cup unje na 2004
1: yeah.
0: Be bo finals no 2nd January 2005 and then 9th January 2005 7 days no second and then week time 9th ye be bo no kumase ni nyina na se na ga na to aba 2004 and election no na emu ayeden nti na o se 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year 70 de no so koye
1: okay mhm 70 mhm

0: team kwoto kwanse dan place ye when a wow star g league kwoto kwanse dan place ye but ABA sees fifth on fourth near the about to sell about 80 there
1: all right
0: at the west
1: ever
0: 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And I got to go to soon CNCA. I had the West. And I win a bear and watch it. I walk. Cook or talk or record. Be our league at the so. If I from 71 or motor son son. Into way. A table.
1: You win in the West.
0: The West.
1: 71 in the film.
0: Yeah, you
1: do not matches in the Biaka. But still, I know you're seventh. We got to go about matches in the
0: eighth.
1: Into way in the West position.
0: The West ever, General. The West ever.
1: Young for Hearts of Folk.
0: The West ever. Now, General, Hearts of Folk, so, Eddie, first one. Maybe I have a finish. I want finish you cry. A far back. 1985-86 league season.
1: Okay.
0: And also has to focus to also Marco Marco a year Nkono. Na Tama has to also Nkono. And then ma Dr. Nyahota Makulu. A C former obey has a team no the musical youth. No. Yeah. And the second of sa players in Nina, yes, say has to focus to also Marco Marco Nkono. No moon will be that general. So 85-86. Has it also Marco Marco Nkono. Na ye mu bi da Ghana in league history. And then also Omosake a host of players at the frame. And a free wabano. Baby has a finish ya. Wako fa pa no. Eye se in 2022-23 season. Has a bar 12 position. And a 2023-24. Has a better also 14 position. And on a Bechem United save has no. Now I say. A coin be also has in your victory. Say, as you could lose one. Any other result from other venues are or more a das here. Great Olympics and the lies. A bet me affect as a folk. I'm a house. I bet drop your beton shooting. And our house in your that 2-3-2 win. And I'm back also Brecum Chelsea 2023. And our house a quack save who among all beating Chelsea or a year Brecum. A man named Masutimiko ye. And he oo ye sigh and no swa. Has a 12 position and then 14 position and a knife. So has about 34 matches are. What finish it? 12 position. And a back also what finish it? 14th position. And also a record in our history. General T has a focus on the end. A 12 position.
1: 12.
0: Professional league and none what 2022-23 I'm also 12.
1: Oh, the Gomoko, you know.
0: And 2023-24 so be chem the end. I'm also 14.
1: Wow.
0: Ndi wi mianza na arena. Baako pe na di house wanza na wa ba house.
1: Wow.
0: Say 18th, 17th, 16th. No abe 15th, 14th.
1: Okay.
0: Nti house no e de ye say wodi 12 da, wodi 14 da. Ni nyina ye professional era.
1: Okay. Okay. I see. James go. I was a question no e answered say. Ye be bana fe ye ba be akasafra na match be ba so. 6:45. Ghana and Wales. First game, coach Carlos Queiroz, Bertrand Bench. 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
0: oh we free Scotland as your way
1: Scotland
0: okay
1: Cardiff
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0: the La La Man Abulai
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0: 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And yen to aso kakra emfa ema mamfo. Ene mamini opon fra ni kudi komo ye. Ah ye ba afi de ohuni na ye de honsem and so abreye. Before say ene opon fra ni bedin komo no BYT. Bo emu kakra how to focus of season your performance. Okay. Bo emu kakra.
2: Yeah, general has this season.
0: Yeah.
2: O she eye has of folk modern moi. Omo to so miensa e wo league ni so.
0: Yeah.
2: Em say if free say omo G League in 2020-21 no. Yeah. Omo that masu bebria ebia ye encouraging and has atoso me ansa last season omo toso 9 but omo need to finish it third no na the same 2 seasons ago has it also do 9 14 3 seasons ago has it also do me no until all they compare our seasons you know any this particular season obeka say in terms of points gain you know points omo nya no last season any this season, you know, depreciated by 4. Last season, we 58. And this season, about 54. But generally, you know, league, you know, points build up, you know, and about form. Until about affect all the other clubs in the United States. And my champions, junior, and they compare last season, you know, we say clearly, you know, last season, you know, now points build up, you know, was slow in general. But ball draw 15. I'm higher back with them. But oh, red defensively. Has equal 24 clean sheets and your record in our league since 1956-58. Yes, I call a year independence based in the general in both season. And we've been called 24 clean sheets. That
0: okay,
2: so I won the air. 10 matches, Penner has conceded good.
0: All right,
2: that was matches in the year home and away against Bebiani Ghost Stars. 2-2 in Accra, 2-1 ewo Bibiani.
0: Yeah.
2: And our Oblast so did 2-2 omo ball Accra. And a vision the ball to us at them Kotoko. They has a ball to us at them Accra Sports Stadium. Mediamas home and away, you know, the ball to Kotoko. I has at them Karela United, so she has 2-0. It's few clubs. And at the boss at 2 hours at them in 10 matches out of 34. Okay. Emu 24 hours go clean sheet.
0: Wow.
2: Upon Frane air part. About 34 matches this season. 31 matches out of 34 games.
0: Okay.
2: It be a cast accumulation in a 1 team movie.
0: Alright.
2: Instead the more now about 5, about 6 as a holding. Into anytime be an or then obey card. And I say obey suspect to a baby. Now it be affecting the next game. Into 31 matches out of a year 34 games, and when you have 8 yellow cards in this season, and our boy, our Moko school as Antaman,
0: okay,
2: Oko Tafunia, friend of Bosengwa, yeah, and
0: Bosengwa,
2: yes, former
0: Sinipanawa, Campus on Waka Sansa. What do we be a open or con on Wasam Gampacho, or one in Wasam better? Or can I so ye be free man?
2: Yes,
0: no, I can say, yes, I okay, all right.
2: Few years, I have a new player, Yaman special dispensation, said. Either so you're a foreigner. And if you've been saying, say, and I saw you're a foreigner. No, you look up and you register, no freaking visa, cross a carpet.
0: Yeah.
2: Now, if you say, you dear, same new year, anytime, be you be dear, we be an has bit my register.
0: Oh, okay.
2: That was seasonal. When you ask, I didn't register my house.
0: Oh, but for the moment, I'm more say, yeah.
3: Yami Adam.
0: Yeah, then you pass it. All right. Your monk, can one some congratulate you? But for any career, personal life, can we be congratulated for one as well?
3: Mm. Like I say, Opavran, the Didi can meda has in paying for you any supporters and a coach Didi drama on their head and my fans and staff ni nyina and afi so my teammates meda omo nyina as
0: okay
3: me guys Opavran you be a me sha say free born am so nya me decide say me bo into I sha say no be kotena me na nchen kakra wa aguna samai ti ho me di free ho e de ba back to me papa ho e wo de chem so me sa ba back to Abrepo. And I'm the batafo.
0: Okay.
3: Me bobo no hoa, I'm the fifu.
0: Okay, never fe urem kakrai. Football, then I shall say. What shall I say, Wahifa?
3: Me shall say, oh, clubia zoa ne fe no nubisu.
0: Okay. And you hakra.
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3: 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Inti omo mu fly outside na Kumasi nyina ba e ho no mo ba ho a. 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
0: Okay.
3: Shapa.
0: But na ko school.
3: Na me ba de chemsa me ko school. 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
0: Okay.
3: Enti didi mu didi mu na me sa ba back to me ma me wona ma me abetena abrepo. 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
0: one of
3: headmaster be no
0: headmaster,
3: yeah.
0: No, no, no, no.
3: Yeah. Oh, Agnes, I'm a friend, Kunya, from friend Kunya MA or something like that.
0: Oh, okay, headmaster, the friend is
3: your friend, Mr. Energy.
0: Mr.
3: Energy.
0: Energy.
3: Yeah.
0: No, catch was in Granic must be informing you.
3: In Granic must cry and form Bobo, you know, out a crubity.
0: Oh. Oh, mom, killing go for career day. Oh, more to us.
3: Me won't say the no cancer or no suit for say, like, me remember
0: you know, son. Ha, okay,
3: Emua, baby, a channel. By now, you mean you name the name Uncle Park, and he may hold me the demo and I made the bar, me mamma, and bar back into Miss Adiba, mamma, and hope and chrono.
0: Okay,
3: Anna made the Beshe coast, a honor may Beshe coast, I saw a team back a fennel. Bobo, near friend Black Materials, by the same friend Young Vipers. And to one of my best, I send an army school. me we school no ana la ye me nya school sa o friends Asanteman.
0: Okay.
3: Inti from Asanteman na me call me say the ball ana me call me ne o say for be chain player there na say call dia na no. Aha me ne o mo na ne o ho. Inti after no so so no.
0: Okay, inti the school near then na obobi.
3: Na me
0: bo Asanteman no.
3: Me me bo.
0: Na bo school team.
3: Yeah, me bo school team.
0: Okay.
3: Yeah, me bo school team.
0: Okay.
3: From there no ana me we school na because me hu say born me person me born is serious na me so matter things em because of advice near the ade until me decide say say me born either say me so nyam yi ana say kwa me fa so me born until me ye magic say me di nyam so me born
0: okay
3: until through that no ana me nya academy me ko bottom me nya academy which is African talent until me ko African talent also Salisu Mohamed Salisu ya obeto me ho and a lot of players be blessed so free free from African talent me say free ko Africa. Mm-hmm. Also so and so now we East Legon, which is Felix Jan, Felix Jan.
0: Okay.
3: And then Suleiman and when I'm playmate, I'm number 20.
0: Okay.
3: Mu ana man nama copy as good me from as good to Kinfisa.
0: Okay.
3: And I'm a DPS in copy.
0: Wow. Unyan ko for mu discourage you say kumase n cran for cry yan for mu ni. Now wow free uzi frozen ngobisu ana.
3: E kurona free sini yenu bisu bad or can some baby or can some agrasaman.
0: Agrasaman, okay. Uti agrasama ha unko for bobo agrani kumasi yen for mu
3: ni na ati agrasama so bobo.
0: Oh, interesting. Okay. Be discouraged. That be the man for so be encourage you, pa.
3: Yeah,
0: no, yeah. Also, anything for back a
3: omo. Oh, man.
0: Omo anya influence
3: kasi. Did the main kai ba me kai my be name be me. I think say nebo bo school league. Did ni training ni teacher ni be or there. Did training ni friend no. Mr. Bolu. Na ye train na friend ne ba. Inti after train of him say like me bo bo a kwechi. Say me le mo na me shame no me na mo tumi ya.
0: Okay.
3: We did say me tuma bo inti ni was angry phone be so.
0: Oh, okay. What drew Samuel or the media shows or Kai or Munina or Yomo?
3: Mikai or Munina.
0: Okay. Mm-hmm. All right. Yentuaso. Inti after Kinfisa and a DC, where are they?
3: After Kinfisa, no. May back in Visa for now. That season, not Coach Nuru or
0: Coach Nuru, yeah.
3: Inti Kinfisa and Mabo justify. Justify and Bobo.
0: No, but as good as an back in Visa.
3: But I'm wise good.
0: As good for how long? Good one for how long?
3: I think it's an S. I'm now see a gentleman tournament. One day, 2 points. Before that season, I know Munya band war.
0: Oh, problem. Okay.
3: Me defraud the back in Visa. And my boy, maybe justify 3 months.
0: Okay.
3: 3 months in normal farm. I'm sank in Visa. And I think it's a bit of the first match against Media Mane. A preseason game. Ti e bona na me play ti she league na me mobi.
0: Okay.
3: Na ma ha. Ti later on me get him e ya me recover ba na me share say from Kinfisa na me nya national under 23. E dey after national under 23 no. Ana me dey call Accra Hasofo.
0: Oh, okay. Anti Hasofo go farm na wo Black Meteors team no mu.
3: Yeah, e bo tournament e ko bo Morocco e ni ba.
0: Okay, now what's our team no mu? Wow. Boy, how's the phone come walk a cry? Mreno and Nosu Ntra, your questions be brief. Be busa. Unya no, uti no. Udi inkati ya na unya humbo poesa. How's the folk inya ono? Minim feeling net say, how's the folk?
3: Oh,
0: big club.
3: Yeah, ne meniji be brief because onze usha me baby maybe Bobby be kulun kula maybe Bobby free so banya de maybe free achiri te sisi na unya search opportunity. Then I'm say like the moment I'm tene meni ajana Elijah can be ndi confirm. Sometimes near Morocco say what say ni na omo person me na me interest. Now I'm say why not?
0: Okay.
3: Inti from me baby na free tournament baby na me nya sa news ni na inti na me meniji pi say like maybe part of and I say maybe junior grass for.
0: Our movement now is smooth, sir.
3: Energy,
0: from Kinfisa to Hasofo. Ufemu papa papa. Ufemu papa papa papa. Ni na how drink akra, right? At the stable.
3: Yeah. Can't be a man to me and start pre-season. Yeah. That season, you know. Because no match. My team's not about 3 matches or so.
0: Okay. And what we hope for how long?
3: Three seasons.
0: Wow. And the saying now be who had to fuck as it's run with saying. Ball my heart to forget his name.
3: Oh, yeah, good. You got a big platform, player Bia, and then player Bia, so I need to do who say, Obenya search opportunity and other platform say, no, what my showcase the opposite. Oh, yeah, a chairman. So, me feel it's a good place.
0: Wow, last season, Mutter also fourth, right?
3: Mm-hmm.
0: And then this season, Mabet also third.
3: Say,
0: na team needing our performance, overall performance, who say?
3: I think say, you beat my better than this because. A big club, and almost on third, second, like almost deserve it. As if we team, and I say, ye bully guy, ye in the same
0: sure.
3: And just a normal football sanity sometimes, learning from mistakes, and then normal happen, no particular. Make I say, overall memo ye ho be 8 over 10
0: 8 over 10 mm. Oh, okay but say no yade pa
3: din time kan say like ohwe normal bi esisi ni
0: keke bi cheme challenge keke bi cheme
3: oh when they were team bi am okay. Say like ohwe ye coach we am say we ba na we akọ ni ade ade na fe say e bi say new players but they be a season be the new players okay, so okay. Okay. I know challenges
0: okay 24 clean sheets and I had to forget I'm consider just 15 goals in 34 matches there na a secret behind sir defensive record na munya ya no
3: I said the media said that my team na me nka say defenders na na say na fi the tossing come your coach no if you say you be she league na say yanka say tena dem as na you set a target eh e be a defensive from keeper and a bad defense na fi course midfield and your core strikers until keepers na any defender yeah you to me say league we yeah say 5 matches be a you be boss say yana say me kitchen say concede goal so I think say say target na set here na na wait na me boa me team it me like I'm young coincide a lot of goals.
0: Okay. One kasa who performance ne say has for this season. I would compare last season. Now
3: who is say this season here far better ne, because better, okay. Of last season's and him about I think it's 2 seasons now injuries. I have pa but this season the manya he play be I me ball first round and second round but me okay. About apart from say 2 seasons in the first season my mom second last season I remember say last season year end yard
0: okay
3: and so first round my mom
0: okay
3: ninya okay. Ipla but this season they meet me both first round and second round I blame my implanty
0: okay it will be Adam who said Didi coach or you saw as a center back but me so you saw as a defensive midfielder there he pa na now pepper the positions in me no
3: beka say first na me wo say me pese me bo ha me pese me baba I think say ye share panu be we na ye I think say Eason no say bi say oba academy ho and o ka say as a player dey na say bibi ni dey o pese o bo do it especially ko Europa en chere say ha na pese mbo dia say o bo nya me pae na say unya bi mo unya na da o bi nya opportunity no o showcase dey o bi time since then no me mentality ni nya say me pese me bo ha me pese dia say na me bo na me ka first 11 no na me showcase dey meet time ti me share ni baby say ha na pese me bo ha na
0: the difference between the room pa Emma was a player
3: difference room say me hu ni say midfield no like awareness ni no ma be be ho concentration 100% we ye mistake to be because una control game no game ni be call speed and as be tempo ni nyina una decide be be or pitch no nti I think say midfield me hu ni say o concentration ni wo high defense sometimes ball ni team shift by any money vim vim team relax ka clan by vim vim without the ball o slide ako ball side okay. With the ball so u yi hu abeje ball a control game na na say o pese ball ni e wo ni e dig ball be so na ball net me push ako ni I think say midfield no e wo a yesterday defense it mean ni dem ball
0: okay
4: je ma we dey kakere wa daruma e ho no ma
0: yeah
4: me in particular na ma dream say you are the main reason has a concede very few goals the reason being that so bo Kevin was say be no bo Ali na ujire ni mua as it turns out there's a defensive shield because of your defensive mentality interestingly mu nyina mu yekumase boys right ali ye
3: kumase north interest
4: and that one so na mi bisa se mo partnership no would you uber share me nsu mi adwen se e can be na na ha se din se obi de bo beto mu net
3: mega se me mfa about body any my yemi and sankwa. Me pese me ka say team ninya because ye coach me tia say say ni yesu ye jitum say say ye fesi ye po say wani fesi u po a ade a obeya e best and ebe boy nyina say e say o sprint because body ni ho 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
0: okay nti season we mini match men abaka say na your best performance pa say we dey team say point for me ball papa
3: me go be 5 matches so back akere me team akere one year mediama
0: e ni e
3: court e ho no
0: Takwano. Okay.
3: Any aduana wo mo ho.
0: Mhm.
3: Ye ne ho ho wo mo.
0: Okay.
3: Any ne ni bikum Chelsea ye kwesho mo so saa time ye kone e tough ba na atin se ye abodro be 2 se sentina pressure o game ye kwesho mo 2 ni. Se 2 ni was a 3 ni wo ho.
0: Okay.
3: Saa match se no.
0: Okay.
4: Two ni na ya away games.
0: Ni na ya away.
3: Yeah.
0: Wow, wow. But won't mean you one say we there. But 4 ni na o feel say at the crow. Mhm.
3: Ni na de meyi de meyi midiama. Ye ni midiama na
0: ko takwa
3: ana ko takwa so so.
0: Oh, okay.
3: If you know what you're doing, you're not sure.
0: I see. I see. That's your match. We need to go to the
3: game. I'm okay.
4: But then, let's say, I'm for my dream. BC has games now. They are my
3: own.
4: You're not away games. I'm for my dream. BC has team. We know what they know. We know what's routine.
0: Home.
4: Be answers to team. Be answers on how pick good results. It will feel. And then, if you know, you're not sure fans are not.
3: And yes, he is through
0: a pressure now. They are there.
3: And yes, he is through fans. And see your fans and the fans. I think, say, me, Kakla, me can say, you go who are we now? Yeah, boys now to me, my boys, me who say, I win, I mean, name you comfortable. And I win, I went to say, you quite win, you say, Ghana League, I win, you are winning, I say, you see what I say, by a could do a will now. Minim, how I, you cry. Me name mint me who said you met match room crack. Mostly, you could do a win, me who say, I win, you're comfortable, mostly.
0: I see.
3: Yeah, comfortable. So I mean, to me, I'm home.
0: It's a home fans and mama pressure. And I said,
3: I say a big club. I'm more expecting be especially Yako. We are winning. I'm going to say about home, dear baby, she be Billy. Maybe a baby, so soon, if your opponent not be defended. And I say, yeah, Yan said, dear pet. And it was a chance about whom you'll be a bonus. Shana for second half now, if you pressure, and I shall say, by so. I know so counting up. Now you home games here, because you call a week or deliver. So I'm more expecting a mobile home than a neighbor home. Yes, we expect some, but I'm say first, I intimidate and I say, says a chance to be a not pressure now by I so. And not in our money home matches now.
0: Okay, you need David Opan Frane, Heart of Oak, center back and defensive midfielder, and AD and Komo, our Kesben Television, Kesben 3.3, Kesben 92.9, Accra. Dom. Pim, and social programming live ewo DSTV channel 364, Go TV channel 121. And in grand matches, no?
4: But you know, sorry, and one okay, the other rumor. Unim say, yeah, the house home,
0: yeah,
4: the home league table, near and ka has the 16th, the community relegated.
0: Wow.
4: By the away league table, near has an Ankaji league.
0: Wow. Away performance, no? And come to me, a big across our
4: Huma.
0: Gombaji League, no. This is one more money home ground.
4: So far, Ghana Premier League, Team BR Waypoints, near the A League table, has Nedi first.
0: Wow.
4: And as I said, the Team BR home in Kwanzu, the A League table, Kahas called relegation.
0: I see. This one performed poorly at home.
4: At home. Very poorly.
0: What about the other question? Why answer the idea?
3: Yeah,
0: I'm not going away. I'm not boss. I'm not home.
3: To me, it's also the MS. I can say, like, your home matches, no. You teams in our banon be defended. Low block. Teams in our
0: because
3: you share you bought top four in preseason matches. Now if you head the way a game, the once you give me a build from back. Near more long ball, say boys in near build from back the basanti. Opening Bia ba wounds won't many more. Opening Bia boy. Apart from me, I think the media man can buy a last match and on boy. And it be or mobile near boy. Okay, matches in now. On Bobo no my.
0: You go to
3: Chelsea, your new one, especially now, any bitching. No, also so on day, any basket, no on day. Omunina no moon down, where no one's our boss, and nobody blend the day. Tomba from Bobo and Maya. And to say, oh, who matches now near about half pack.
0: Okay.
3: On Boba, board my simmer, now Mark Wachi.
0: Bohumbia, Bohumbia,
3: mostly teams in Nina.
0: You knew where
3: you would ever bitch him, you when you any bitching born of her, bitch him, Bikum Chelsea.
0: Bikum Chelsea.
4: Same game, no number of pack. Same game, no na goalkeeper sorry, resume for sign.
3: Yeah.
4: I was there.
3: Omunina, Mugwechi.
0: Bikum Chelsea.
3: Bikum Chelsea United. Bikum United. Ne Baseke.
0: Baseke.
3: Apart from Messi, them kaya media.
0: Ombaro, omo go go omo eti. Omo
3: go. Omo ni se omo timi ni kasi omo bi omo timi ni. Mostly, sara na omo. Ana mi blame omo.
0: Interesting.
3: Ebi omo so omo we omo di benya points.
0: Yes.
3: Iti na na mostly. Na ko ye board draws ah the first I be for so yes we chance ni bible
0: okay
3: ni abo egu second half na opponent now say abo e do second half do beat me or you no hook beat me na ko ye difficult am
0: and
3: then untra
0: by won can tell obo say bu mie me nyina e mo boy then is a huruba na odira park so abo yero say the bobo I'm on country of Mars and the PhD.
2: Who's our crack or to compare the team show more
0: okay
2: draw 10
0: Ewa kra. Wow.
2: And I'm winning 6. Omu home kotoko penny timi she omu first round.
0: Okay.
2: But games na kan ni draw. Ba we kra no. Omu timi ko share 7. Abra home omu share 6. No mo draw 5. E lose 5 for away.
0: But
2: if you no omu lose just a game. That was a kotoko's game.
0: Okay. Wow. And it is a home no. Until na fans no mama pressure sa no. Na no mbo fupa. Okay, encounter money fans ni bianya. Money and you cry after games, if you are cry.
3: Oh, me as a fans in a day, Omo the answer, Bessin Omania.
0: No, I know, but if you are out to Omania and you are most of a half a
3: bibli, by sometimes, I say a buffo to me, but say, or can't. Not like a hobby cast, I won't tell about coffee now, you know what me said, the Okan here writing. And I'm so, it's only about it because Unashi, yen over here, Chen Sika Behe, now, or Senna Dajin Bibiano Banessa, and see ya. I think say oyoki and I say ni bube fu nti ni kwa so no so say
0: okay.
3: Ebi say ha
0: tin sem ben san anu muta ka tire mo
3: o en sem bible say en
0: kra mo ka ebi o de ka ka
3: omo o ka sa bible o muti mi ki ka kire ebi on ha
0: ebi ni say
3: ebi nya say obeka no
0: o me am e na ya dia nya bi
3: ya ni ya o ya fan of football bien zen
0: ka mo de ya se ni die dia jai okay
3: normal
4: ano bi che game no na nkran kit fo no ye
0: nkran kura bi no
4: ebe ye ya omo I should go mum maybe.
0: E do me say na moti. Especially them call anke catch them no.
3: And grandy after match no hun media na so. And your fans no so obi to me shout.
0: Okay.
3: Obo won kwa woti. On say stadium we obi to me team no abo dey be say eh no aka ha woti. And era
0: by do atemba sa.
3: Wow. A part of football. Waje ejuma waje team so be there.
0: But grandy the net touch no.
3: Yentin
0: ka. 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Okay. 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
3: make say like ejuma na omo like ye no mu share ye na omo ye fantastic
0: yeah
3: especially relationship and dey no omo ntem no inya Solomon Agwesi keeper no oni Najao Isa which is not omo competition bia no me even team ni nyina ni mu achi mi no half o na jawo half o sulu o no mu bo suli a wani na on so a even ye team ni nyina no mu kan ana say bibi chi wa dwen how ana omo like omo ba form to year standard before that ye be shed a league na say coach catch say o pese o no meet ye be bia wo say bi o be tie as first na so ya team atena say so atena say nay, no more friendship, Nana say, religion, nay,
0: come on,
3: pa. And Tina Michel, may wish you more good luck, baby. Omo could be a. I hope, say, next time you wait to me, meet you, baby.
0: Okay, oh, nice. Now, come best on fast today, who in particular? Omo, wow, pa, football,
3: come on. Papa,
0: or level, don't pick them.
3: Maybe,
0: okay. Papa, before some bebano. And after so much coin, no. Now it is a usual. It is a
3: one kind of performance. Because the two seasons in na na a player, a hammer, especially league now. See, I mean, to me, like me, now coin to me, shall say because of he plenty. This is a second one, but with them on by, I think so. More training, you know, nay different. Like them, I'm concentrate before say special trainers and how are more preparing that who had blasters teams now. Before and I say European teams now. Before some special trainer, the mark busy say ho. Obey like obey stretch, obey warm me in the idea. And sana, waba pitching us into obey share. No man be believe ya. Near play bobo. Nay, me fan say ni in him.
0: Yeah.
3: And to maybe who no maybe any important. Boss can need him. Can any fan is serious.
0: Okay.
3: But with them, on maybe who ya no maybe any so. Nay important. Through that, and also boama. And you can be na a plan and also your one as a like
0: okay.
3: Ni ni improve
0: okay. Now my dressing room and that is a
3: dressing room there. Nay, okay. Germany and you to any jail dressing room. Only your two new years, she damn you bleed.
0: No, a horn difficult be brave.
3: Debbie, Debbie. Your horn, you need
0: the Druga Biana coaches no more tough time.
3: And only I say,
0: goes near the easy.
3: And we control
0: some of the players.
3: Only sometimes, Abia, your book game, Nessie. They say, oh, no, no, or say, oh, no, you set your own standard and your level to be a bit my about. Say, you book game, no, no, they all delay or set standard. I'm here.
0: You're
3: not saying game beats your board runner, say, or expect it on Tias, say, no, my new trainers, and I say, level standard, they will not intimate, and I say, intimate,
0: you found competitors
3: sometimes, or you know, on Tias, and what Timmy go my whole at that, and here, you know, pay me now, second half, and if a book game, you know, and second half, crying on a shadow by a book game, you would end it with me like hard, none like my man would say, Nanny and GDA, and I see, you know, and do tie.
0: All right, to meet in your case, one or two, I will impress so part this season. I want to win.
3: This is the makers of Akoya Mauli Wayo.
0: Mauli Wayo.
3: Okay. Oh, nine goals.
0: Okay.
3: Anna, I think say second one, George Parku.
0: Okay.
3: The first time I once, the first, and I think the second time we both Premier League bar.
0: Okay.
3: Ofri Akala is the bar. Anna, we the type of player or any big club to see our boy. Any player last time I be Akoya no nyan injury, but no nyan player no. Na the form na na
0: top. No, come up. Oh, okay. All right. Minimum attackers ni bi hamo pa teams no.
3: Yeah.
0: Him for na who teams are no musi a mammoth tough time pa.
3: I didn't say me born say me boy center back my bad DM ni abad. I didn't say me center back there me boy ana attacker na meka so hard ni. No kwa na ni mood Karela for the striker we. Me name the DM there.
0: Karela striker.
3: Ni mood pa.
0: Ni mood
3: pa.
0: Wow.
3: Osuwa.
0: Okay.
3: Tis a one in a kojam now say to me say like apart from one shadow.
0: When you hurry number for more to say yes.
3: Ni mood do or say like a power din bonus I can
0: but
3: apart from that the man shadow and fees will be say.
0: Oh sir. Attack is no more mammoth of time, yeah.
3: So hey Anka says apart from one. Hey Anka says we quality near watch to say C be near linear the old the back. Gidigidi, I bet the body babble course.
0: Okay.
3: And experience in this hour.
0: Okay.
3: And Shadam Fisi will be a Shano high.
0: Okay, okay, so. Okay, okay. Wow. The other folks supporters, you know, meaning the overcatcher or more. Mubebri, okay with third position, no, because of challenges near the arm of Gom. But we should feel, say, Drew Baby, because I leave him as a number to Muji.
3: Oh, yeah, Shia Kulan, say, you say. You could bomb match where we are. She didn't see a shake you whom we are. Maybe a cat because near your check it table now. Who say any medium or match back bubble? And to see a year who need to mean a cut 3 points cranky, a normal last match. Nanka decided. Bones your bubble drop.
0: Okay.
3: To net higher pants, made a climate and say, a chop on your debe poem, say,
0: okay.
3: A monfan chair say, yen to me, Bosch a show man, I say, yen to me and live up to.
0: Yeah.
3: The expectation.
0: Yeah.
3: I'm fine. Che, you hope you say. Now me buy anything. Come on, come on. Next season, yeah, baby, party. Yeah, any year, be ana. Yeah, yeah, yeah.
0: But before the next season, we meet me do some level now. Okay, no, either first. And I say, since you're going there, apart from first, support doesn't be able you. Yeah. Areas being our team, no more. I feel say, be an sacrifice. Be near the baby man. And I'm mahoye ye pa. Next season, we meet my league. No, ne he pa.
3: I think yeah, he plays in one. Maybe Kaki, you know, yeah, you will that's who we are. Yeah, consistency. I think say no. Yeah, you know, yeah, because you're consistent. Your consistency never from like you're born there, actually, you're not actually intimidating. So I think say no, you're me any con on our face. So you know, like the empire phone who said, boy, be an player, you'll be to my boy, be a head, yeah, okay.
0: Okay.
3: Yeah, the answer bit me. I will not panic about bit my boy. Me actually, I'm a fan.
0: Okay. But if you go to Batran, what's the house of supporters in the ball? So next season, yeah. And yeah, why be apart from first? Number next season.
3: And I make I say, yeah, Yamme Bonnie at Quemunqua, a bed, dear father, and I say, Quem Biaso. You may make sure say bit my winning trophy.
0: Okay. Apart from the one cassa or targets or personal targets next season, anything. He and Apple do.
3: Maybe next season will be a which is also person of at least you be an football top in team. By boss and Yammy boy and Quanet and come near we are. The same Renison Quan Yammy dear could do a why not?
0: Yeah,
3: ready Yammy Bay.
0: Okay, Wisim Musao, a defensive midfielder and a center backer who look up to
3: center back
0: carry him, yeah.
3: Me center back, me bobo like me. John Stones.
0: John Stones. Oh, okay.
3: And about defensive, I have Fabinho, Brazil player, and then Busquets. Okay. I don't know, like, I'm sure more
0: style of play. Wow. Then all Stones, who are up as a we out to saw, no?
2: Mm.
0: What is so special about him?
3: Like my bobo on the field of play, me calm. Me then you also were calm on the ball, okay. And I feel a good passer of the ball.
0: Okay.
3: Was I strong in the team? Mm. I think on the qualities in here, and on the mark like.
0: Okay. Obisi Musa, in the next 5 years, who say about Wahifa?
3: Next 5 years.
0: Mm. Now, what I say, you contract what was it? I can't say what was it?
3: My contract was in the patch.
0: Ah, I mean, yes, I was. Yes, we are
3: not season. We more come at 3 seasons.
0: Okay, okay. What we are, this is where we are. No,
4: we're in the 3rd season.
0: What we are, 3rd season. Okay. Also, me and Fanon Connor contract is the reference here. Okay, now, sign say, wow. The next 5 years.
3: 5 years. European.
0: Obako Euro.
3: Yeah, mpesem
0: ko. Okay. And I'll be free Ghana.
3: Yeah.
0: Ako twaso be fufu.
3: Be fufu. Be be nyame die be ko bia.
0: Okay.
3: Ye jani nyame Nyankopon.
0: Okay. All right. Doctor Abuso Busan bibi. In the next 2-3 minutes, you didn't ready here that feel. Ah, because there's what can be at work. I so hard to fuck fans no. So next season can be so hard to fuck Ebeji League.
4: Opona me be so. On say season best start man e be told you say hard to fuck. Money transfer ban into intimate for addition, say Mamma Kahu. Sasa, when no more players move for the same, now quite see this, we see you more and more on Muya Day and more and a mobile book. And I say, intimate, like, how did you take it? Was it something I dare and share Bram and I say, a bit more relaxed, so young of who be a grandma me to me?
3: I think, say, before Sardin by a coach, grandma, I was like, any option be a dear 1 year away. The yeah, anka sa yes we edge to him say a big club near ba into yes we see achieve something.
0: Yeah.
3: Into Abba ni say the coin be for so and I say you beat me admi a league again. I think say na league ni ne geno way 3 more. Dina and said the yen say we are ba na see yesu anka say ye hudi. Players na you near jehudi say ubi by ubi amba we beat me aji.
0: Wow.
3: And he ha no one shadow anya dear high baby.
4: Number last question is say watch first, you enjoyed a juma money more technical team more free who a year. Who in particular, who own himself to me both 6, but I think say did in a man is hard day more. Only Mushia a catcher, Mrs. C. Juma no more dear berry or more concern than Mofano.
0: Overbezo, where is it? Like I said, Umpezo,
3: why
0: not? Yeah, you may be a dog.
3: You bought me leading me now. You bought leading me, I think. First
0: yeah,
3: meeting
0: no.
3: On
0: here.
3: Many problems.
0: Yeah. Okay. And how about answer there many problems?
3: Yeah, I'm sure that meeting. You meet here after league, you know.
0: Okay.
3: I know share say what they say. Before that, no. Because of such near Koye Salan, no share say what they say about how a nene ye ye a juma ye nya but 3 man ye tena se. No. Ye nene ye. And ye menu ye Monday na Tuesday ye MD no, which is and so ye meeting.
0: Okay.
3: Into after that ye take him clear befi ni ye take side news.
0: Okay.
3: Ti after no my friend say side news ye she ane ne ningu mo say aha by BBC. I don't know what BBC.
0: Do I can find one eye? Okay.
4: No, it's okay.
0: Okay. I mean, person we say no more feeling na.
4: It's okay.
0: Okay. I'm fine. So NCR. This guy is mature in answering our questions. May he be blessed and favored in his career. Steven Zarak, Boateng Rasta. On the continue this audio, or the terms, no, say, for some message, and also, we mature, Dodo, and Tina, and also, I don't know. Outside the pitch, fans know who's away, why I'm from, say,
3: yeah, fans,
0: uh-huh.
3: By the area, I'm doing a friend, Bosingwa.
0: Bosingwa? Oh, okay. Alas, Bosingwa, yeah.
4: Former Chelsea.
3: Chelsea player, and they don't go right back.
0: Yes. Okay, but all ball players are, oh yeah, you are Moridin.
3: Heavy, and Obina did to me.
4: Bosingwa,
0: okay. Idina, they are open, Obina did to
4: me.
0: Okay. Above Rani, but that's the
4: part. You
0: know, can we be a funny one? Okay, all right.
4: So, I'm a footballer. Who said thing? Nanko Pombe. Now we football. Then I'll pass away.
3: Come on, football, Yanka. May name Juma.
0: Sofu.
3: But I.
0: It's a pahogra. Okay. Wow.
3: Yeah.
0: Namusu.
3: Papa.
0: Sa.
3: But I.
0: Senya mejuma de fan twaras asa ka boko wona uti nyi mi de bi
3: ya. 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
0: ewa kuma mo ke okay.
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0: Okay. 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
3: Me ya nka sa
0: kula. 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
3: Me ya nka sa.
0: Okay. 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
1: Okay, Yemra Nase Yeme wrap up na MPG Muma DJKA and so Emra Sejo, isn't it clear now that some players are untouchable in the Black Stars? Listening critically to our manager, I see his hands are weak in these selections. 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Granted the full strength and opportunity, I'm sure some players will not have been in the team. 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
2: 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Against the national team of Wales, Ewo, the Cardiff City International Stadium, a game no ebe baso. Na ha eye ose reception no eye bebia yeji ahoho omoa omoba ebe busy Ewo the Celtics Manor Resort Ewo Newport Ewo Wales ha na sedi yedi kai chire mono. A Hanum and a Black Stars of Ghana, a busy. Now, Osha, Winso, a Bebia, a Gia Hobo guest, a Babetina, any Bebia Mudidi, any Bebia. It's really a nice place. I understand, say, Coach Carlos Quiroz, Eddie Kanka, say, Ope, Bebia, a Mudaho, like players, no, and Sheda, and Ya Amanfa, Mube, Babestra, Mukti, and this is a Hanum, a very quiet place. Which is very good for the camping schedules of the Black Stars of Ghana ahead of the game now. Omo Babe Bono, Ewo.
1: Okay. Awa Mohammed Hudu and Awa Black Stars. Maybe Omo Campo. Ewo Wales. Nami Adume next 6:45 Pepe Ghana. Any Wales. The title ding ding ding ding ding ding. And then, coach Carlos Queiroz, I'm in San Juma, and I'm the Ama team. No, I'm here. Said you'll be see a bono, and in Sakraya na hold up Ibria in an air spirit about team no mu. And then 6:45, I'm running DSTV, a match no live.

0: The man said, Moshe Sagi, me live, you know, crudging DSTV at the live match. And so, a bit brilliant. Me, my bear 2 minutes. Nothing, I was also Black Stars team, man.
1: Oh, yes,
0: yeah. Okay.
1: You know, I heard say, and you're my bit in Yakuya, you say, young walk ups are Yakuya, no, Edenya. Ye nam kwa so ekono ahu sisi akensi ayebono ye she ba ku mienu bi e de ko yanim the last World Cup ye ko in 2022 kaya ye ne oman a ye friend say Switzerland e bo me ye she wo munti ye hu pise we e be ne o betima ko 2010 ye she Latvia ye she South Korea e to aso ko ye ye ko 2006 ye wona ye ko bezi ye a ye ne Turkey mo bo draw ne ade ye nya win e wo kwam e de wura mu e ko nti ye we say be ko ye ne date ne de general ye shea Canada in 1985, 41 years in ye, almost a 2-1. I be the billion a table akumaye. And 1996 in so, I ne 30 years so Denmark, you know, and so share Ghana by a goal to nil. When an Ghana kwa huyem, after half corner, ye could be 4 for Zambia share South Africa. When a South Africa ye free mu, 3-0, my ye kobo third place, my and also so Zambia 4 can ye bu 2 for no. Ye bo matches sibia, na ni yaman kwe yem fama ye. Ne asake Brazilian coach na Samadia befa okaya Brazil my A2 yes aso ko ball year game against Ethiopia omo suje 2-0 yes abo match against Egypt omo suje 2-0 so ye lose versus 6 consecutive games ti sa matches no so ye ne Denmark ko sia ye e mo so sheye and then ye exactly 30 years ah ye boy if you were match second June biem ti ye but the last me ka the last time ye share European country bi ewo eye kuro Europe mu
0: okay.
1: Unje ebe European country bi ana ebe bo match bi ebe she wo Europe either Africa country bi ana Nigeria bi ni akwose omo wo England oh ye nche da nya European country she Nicaragua wo mfiri ho ye ne ama bebrabo and me ka mani a general e date back June 2010 ye she South Korea
0: okay.
1: When I'm Michael Essien.
2: I'm crying Asia.
1: Asia. Oh, nti. I'm crying Asia. But the last time maybe in here, Bisa, Latvia, yes,
0: yeah.
1: And if you want, my pa, say, ye be Shia ubi. And your World Cup stage, maybe a call, 2006, ye timi share, or maybe to say, Czech Republic. Yen share, European side, the beer, and your friendly match, a crowd, the European soil. So, a dirty back into your RSA. Where there, ebi ania ma betimi akoyi na ye timi dia revivalry enye sa esa lusu where dia Austria say Germany say we so sa boy dia at least enye point bi na ye dia konye sa other countries no ebi won say Ghana e team no and so e for me particular scores and then eye test game for him say obetimi a revival ye hopes aye nyina aye wo bi aye down you know how we group e wom na e Panama ba bi obi gina ball short to share Brazil goalkeeper no na wo shede dia wo say ye wasem bon po but ebe ye ti ye wese ne e den ya ye say Ghana ye nsu esi form na ye bibi e de eboa
0: okay ntimra BYT kasana no Black Stars e koso omo camp wono omo wo gym na fi omo relax bebi baby baby baby coach Carlos Marqueiros and so ni omo nya sam kitu akra na mo sho omo nyame adma ne numre se de edinga kan 6:45 and I gave him, you know, and so a beba so. Yaya Muhammad anyway, but I said this boy is very good. He's a very good player. I'm even trying to bring him to Adriana. He should keep it up. Through some Adams, I started following him. He's super. He was super against Adriana Stars. Yaya Muhammad, former strikers and take on Adriana Stars and anyway, and so are brilliant. All right. Enter DJKA Ebeba Nafio Babetransi. Na who are you more? But say, I mean, who are baby back?
2: We are going back.
0: Was your tremor? Cosy, you know, I'm tea. Me
2: call in Suta,
0: yeah,
2: in Suta or a half one no southeast,
0: okay,
2: and nay Kingsley Yao Treme, okay. Brave day into Kingsley, and I out near Tafro, a very happy brave day,
0: all right,
2: to you,
0: and nay Ohima Lovelace, Ohima Lovelace, Growth Room, and then your birthday, Ohima Lovelace, and then also birthday, Dofun, you know, so I'm going to wish you a happy, happy birthday. We a special one, a free Neymar, Michael Abebio, or UK, I'm going to wish you Ohima Lovelace, happy, happy birthday. 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
13: No challenger.
14: So who did the info pem? It's answered the info na yam from Swabin Tia Yashi. It's answered, eh, be a pony and person from Swan Wayo, but on any yamin term and wouldn't name the Adaho and Kenya Huafubu. What be cross, sorry. A sore dan na watimono woba pon sai twosofo ne mpoa sofo ne bompa yanso a
15: amen
14: enso wo wi akodi sofo no konkonsa na ne wura firi se nyame yense na twetwe na de biere nipadua no wotwa
16: the Muslims pray 5 times a day all their lives as a lifestyle. The Jews pray 3 times a day all their life as a lifestyle. They do it whether they are happy or not, whether they are under attack or not, whether they are blessed or not, whether they are sad or happy. They just do it. It's a lifestyle. How many times does the believer praise a day? For total takeover of the world and of our nations. And all we do is to pray one or two times and think we've made it. No, unless prayer becomes a lifestyle, continuously praying in the morning, praying in the afternoon, praying in the evening, praying in the night, praying at midnight, unless we follow the four seasons and the four watches of the day and the four watches of the night and praying consistently, when prayer becomes a lifestyle. So you pray whether you feel like praying or not. You pray when you are broke, and you pray when you are blessed, and you pray when you are down, and you pray when you are up, because prayer is a necessity for survival and for the maintenance of daily victory for the believer. And we need to go back to the place of prayer. So many of you came that far through prayer, and now we succeeded. We are very anointed, and we have everything. We are very sophisticated. So we're trying to use our head and our mind to intellectualize God. You cannot navigate through the end time storms if you don't go back to the place of prayer. Whatever made you who you are and what you are, you have to constantly maintain it.
15: Hey, Osadika Mahas, Balun Wadahaki Samados, Sayadu Kalahadias, Eriki Mohutas, Ikanda Masuwala Thesis, Okati Aban, Devanda Kulas, Wiatade Katum, Paladi Amaduka Walahasi Ate, Ikoda Walahasika.
17: Sami penyu papa tia, anasa mi penkura shese papa. 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
0: Reverend Richard of Yankopon.
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0: greatest beyond the power of Michael, there is one called Metatron. When God was revealed to the children of Israel, they began to speak the name of God. The name of God would kill them. So the rabbis and the leaders said, we will not mention of his name ever again until they called him what is called the tetragrammaton, the four-letter word. So according to the theologian Joseph Dunn, he looked at the etymology of the words and realized that inside the word Metatron is the word tetra, which means there is the name of God inside the angel's name. Beware of the angel. Don't provoke him. He will not forgive you. For my name is in him. Whenever Metatron is released, he carries the same power with the one who sent him. Imagine an angel with the power to forego what God is saying. Send with his own independence, that the living may know that the Most High ruleth in the kingdom of men. Shout Metatron!
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0: 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The mantle prophet, we call him. He's your, see, your friend, romantic prophet. A romantic prophet without a girlfriend. With him, impossibility becomes possible. Technician on duty, your biggest Sandy. When you pray, could uncle fetch me, meeting the Reverend Rachel Afo. I show me Kwesi Chase. I show me Reverend Richard Afo. Kumu. The voice. And I can't afford the amame. This is Kesman 92.9. You are circle. After the Vodafone office, Udruwa. And you butuwa. You met your Kesman Uradi Akasa. In the next 2 hours, me need you to be here. Michia, I'm a Bruni, I'm a bedun cry. I'm a Bruni, kwabi na home kakra, tu bedun cry. Edra ofrebe. 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But fortunately, na di na kosi kosi ada. And the general for you now, Mubaba Fiha Friday. Now, Mubaba Bompaya Mame. Sapa Pepe. And to me, Mammy, for Mutiamina. Mwata Mayina. No, Jenny. And I'm a young woman. What's the wish? Now, when you want to, Mamma, what in it? A yana is a crowd. More quack wine soon, a more coffer. Antony, and would I do bam on Kuma? And I bring your brain now, what do you become what the Mwaba? Yea, pay me, mamma, what it? The ensuing years, and yes, you could I hear. Sanso, Anna, a Simon for Smithia, more market for you now. Yamami, Estan, Yamami, Magidano. Mut, Yami was doing Shramo. One more, Chiridom Yamukasia. 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
1: Hey,
0: you're a Mammy Mosa for a quaba. As of Bibia Bacordia.
2: So, when you kiss Adam, my baby, I am fine.
0: Yet, I was what's through the Aduma Maya, Yabi, dear, not just Yaba.
2: Oh, sure,
0: Yaba, pa,
2: Yaba. Yeah, so, Penny, Andra make a baby with you, huh? Yeah, sir, Radia Duma. Next week Sunday.
0: Yeah.
2: Now Radio the Afri Bakon Akawun.
0: And next week yeah.
2: Next week yeah. Sunday be ni bakonwa.
0: Oh wow.
2: Now 14th June. Now Radio the Afri at the Akawun fi ho.
0: Wow.
2: But this year no see Sunday. Into no which is on the 12th of June. Next week Friday.
0: Oh, okay.
2: Uh-huh.
0: Okay.
2: Yeah, we need to celebrate you. Well, Edwuma pa. Awoye. Sir Radio Afa so Emma Domi Edi like any other.

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1: Your pregnant envelope.
2: Thank you. Mm-hmm. And now what's all the best opinion?
1: You know, already out of mouth. Next week Friday, you need a bed for her.
2: Okay.
1: You need a bed for her. Maybe we will check this soon. Could be our person. We present Emma, Reverend Richard Afo. And I'm there. Already out of fun. So I will bring up more. But what do say? Yes, celebrate you. Couple of next week Friday, I will feel her.
2: Okay.
1: So open him that say.
2: Now we'll say I tag you know yet to media war every.
1: So open it and never come out some message. Oh yeah, what's up, Mario Bida?
2: What do you war we?
1: Very good. What's that?
2: What you say?
1: Minya vision. What's that? I mean, who be bia? Me pesa me yana meshe.
2: Okay.
1: Send a year juma. I'm a me be diwa dance ya. Na me wudi America.
2: Okay.
1: Eh, timo what's that? Me wu. Ebe flash ye.
2: Say for a tadrini a war.
1: Ni a war. Me find me nsa. Ntai na me try ye.
2: But what try ne to say?
1: Oh, I had a pa. We will via. Send a be year juma. We see simu. So open it. End up from. And when you for our common call for my warrior,
2: and then so yeah, you're not worry.
1: And I've been worried about in a retraction, but there are costs of the system, like enough of them. Yeah,
2: at your 40, at your 40, if you're hanging on, so proud, Tabby, DJ Natalia. Me buy you, me, we could have a cotton sweaty at Tabby account. We me kwa na Jesus ma me na me kwa kwa tete.
1: Ani dia.
2: Me so me nya ready.
1: Na ka wo ya e worker wo dia na ka wo wie. Nka na wo wie. Me won ntan kwa bi me san ko da attach na e break kwa ka ya pe worker ho.
2: Because the way you are thinking
1: na. Oh, I had though. Like would the good bow mu? Bo e ya white mu. Wo hwie
2: wo no. Would
1: the wedding ka hwie wo no. Na wo da attach ni da gum. Na so we dia oh.
2: And therefore with this experience so me tie ye na se. What try beer? Better be joining me on Facebook. Casper 92.9. Yeah, near as for Maxwell. And there's here already experience. Edio. Edim Papa. Sir, I tell you, Pani award here. Hey! Hey! Let him go for experience. Sha! Intimidate, I tell you, and the Marino. I said, so they are telling you that we are nowhere,
1: yeah,
2: and they're not to you, my
1: yeah,
2: because the way I want me at time, you are going to
1: move. Oh, but who says I know that too, both physical and spiritual.
2: Hey, you got me to say, you are punk, my rate. And to me, we are me show me system with the way I don't. I tell you, Marie. I know that my Mrs. Muya me say, Yana said, Yemen, because me said that tea and your mass. Maintain your mass, kura. Hey, yeah, my mamma, a source of my soul. Jale, uniform. Mamma, masi, uniform. So not on woo.
1: Okay.
2: Oh, yeah, need the original one.
1: Okay.
2: Otto, one who's a yes.
1: Okay. Oh, so I said one year, a lot of direction. You know,
2: maybe I'm going to be more using it.
1: Yeah.
2: I'm going to one woman, but I'm going to be war.
1: On who I cry, I won't.
2: Eh, oh, I cry, I'll turn a war, papa.
1: Okay.
2: I'm going to be a warning yet.
1: Mm-hmm.
2: But to me, I'm going to be a shifum.
1: Mm-hmm.
2: Fumu. A shifum. Ni a chim. Wow. Odi akwa, u form you put to make trap.
1: Okay.
2: U try obenya ni obenda so. Enti. Omo shi form no a. Na omo chimu. Omo chimu a. Na je se e wona e den. Amba no mo sugar fra.
1: Okay.
2: Bebre sa no mo ye no.
1: Okay.
2: But e wo papa de de.
1: Mm.
2: E wo ama queen in chain.
1: Ama queen. Okay. Ene beba ho.
2: Oye June bomb.
1: Ye beba. Okay.
2: June bomb fo no de.
1: Okay.
2: Omo ye special.
1: Okay.
2: But
1: okay.
2: One thing about June born is Emmanu. Omo huyo omo de papa.
1: Aye June born Emmanu.
2: Emmanu mema nka ho.
1: Oh okay.
2: Na wan ka di mema be ka ho. June born Emmanu. Omo huyo omo de.
1: Okay.
2: 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And then

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1: ozo so obi chene se nipo na ju bo na se on next week Friday beto abejo ne
0: oh yeah obetumi aba o ma join me oba won mo ne
1: yeah
2: envelope ni bra
1: very good
0: some money here so mbe talk amami afi so omo di mi hwambo
1: ozo en ka chire ebeba
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1: any see like any time at all I be omotumi da ba abre weni ndampo
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1: oh sure sure sure
0: e be fa pa
1: sure
0: e be fa and then so ya ba
1: oh yeah
0: and then so ya ba mami akua gloria mami what to say bibia ye boko de ani oniga no wa mono ne me ma no bebre wa mono
1: okay
0: ti me birthday say me ma na wa mono ne nyina no
1: very good
0: o say me ye me tax warm
1: very good or some mo don about to be do from on the 10th to on the 11th no e to be do
0: and say we no me to me tax warm
1: oh yeah okay
0: what does it
1: okay
0: and to me man that woman on say obi antua kura na nye bia ne 5000 yeah what yeah what and to me see ma take where you June or where Germany
1: okay
0: and to untrue the me cut 5000 mami akua gloria what the me cut 5000
1: very good
0: I'm a cute car. Oh, Amsterdam. What do you make? 5,000.
1: Very good.
0: And me and my mommy, a sure do a fusu. Oh, Amsterdam. Mommy said, they make
1: 5,000.
0: 5,000. And to one more phone. A cities.
1: Cities. Yeah.
0: Me beggars
1: here. A cities.
0: And to one more phone, you know, me here 20,000.
1: 20,000.
0: Me budget in a sea.
1: So, I met my more than that. So, I kind of hope.
0: Uh-huh. Ghana for mommy and my queen. Oh, Ghana. Oh, my mommy 5,000.
1: Yeah.
0: Under Ghana, ha.
1: Oh, Ghana.
0: Oh, Scar.
1: Okay.
0: And I'm feeling so. Me and my baba, we friend of Bafua, our China.
1: Mm-hmm.
0: I'm not killing your mama China, no. Oh, they made you 6,000.
1: Very good.
0: 6,000. Hmm. Masube, she say. And I'm feeling so, me and my baba, Joseph. Hmm. You mean you say? Hmm. Joseph, you yeah, open a man. Me you say, Joe, we made you 5,000 because one man is casa, me am a bread. Into made you 5,000.
1: We're trying 2,000 crown.
0: Uh-huh. Because one man is casa out of my bread. Into Joe, on so the near 5K.
1: Yeah.
0: And you know what, Joe? We will be a quick video. No?
1: Okay.
0: Now for two platforms.
1: Mate.
0: Okay. Na photo platform.
1: Okay.
0: Na me de tuswa by 15th.
1: Mm-hmm.
0: By the near 14th.
1: On the 14th.
0: Onsa massy 15th.
1: Okay.
0: Massy.
1: Okay.
0: Or your 15th.
1: 15th. What's Berman and Obano?
0: Massy Berman.
1: Berman. Oh, okay. Mm-hmm.
0: Or your 15th.
1: Okay.
0: Na ma kontan aye 17th.
1: 17th. Oh, okay.
0: Mm-hmm. Enti June 4 Dawson.
1: Mm-hmm.
0: June 4 Kuruma Dawson pa.
1: Mm-hmm.
0: Mi yeni paketwa. No be a minute Trump in the debate. We have been back to
1: Davida.
0: Yes. And to be chat. Now they are about two platforms.
1: Okay.
0: Obi be a betting in the platform. This will be our sort of this kind of. And I would if you know my flow. I mean, I'm a man for a woman who could not. Oh dear, my young crowd at the animal brasa. Ghana for be brave, mutia me in another. Yeah, yeah, grow.
1: Oh, yeah.
0: As I go for Trimidi. Oh, Trimidi too much. As Rev the Onyes Kasem,
1: Onyes Kasem, yeah.
0: Let me make you trim with the. I feel the Onyes Kasem.
1: Yeah, Onyes Kasem. In Abre.
0: Me Onyes Kasem.
1: Mm-hmm.
0: Me Onyes Kasem. Pa, pa, pa, pa, pa, pa, pa. Me bet they were affordable.
1: Affordable, yeah.
0: And yes, and you will be a fabra. That would be me, yeah. And yes, you will be a fabra. And you will be a for 5 CD.
1: 10 CDs.
0: And you'll be a fabra.
1: Oh, yeah.
0: Dabby,
1: I will do birthday.
0: Ah, birthday, you will be a coupe.
1: Bakope.
0: Ah.
1: 10 CDs.
0: Dabby. Yantiasi. To be a mobuano. And I'm feeling so. Me 3rd year, no. A be anniversary.
1: Okay.
0: Because 3rd year, ne, eban, that anniversary, no. E kasa. And no crown me be yenta, dear. I thought I'm going to
1: tell you. Okay.
0: A 3rd year anniversary, no. Let's say, me 3 years, okay.
1: Yeah.
0: And I say, me, yes, 3 years, na. I say, you may be. Ras ibiri hakuti saba. Eno no ebie. Ewie mi bie sade a. Ena kwina bedem.
1: Mhm.
0: En bibia be otumesi.
1: Mhm.
0: Na meka asome na meka ni sana meka no. Because on the third year. No,
1: mm-hmm.
0: On the third day.
1: Mhm.
0: Na sole.
1: Mhm.
0: Meka ma sole
1: ja. Yeah. Okay.
0: Yen kwa wura de nimo. Yen kwa wura de nim kodi yo so nkama. Share the broadcast. May the glory bless you and protect you. May you be covered by the blood. We are before the heavens. We are before the kingdoms. We have entered into the realms where humanity made the fathers. Hey. Join the brokers, share the brokers, and thank God for your life. So be one call when joining me. No wonder what's with us. You see, to have life. Yeah. Thank you, Jesus.

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And what I mean, it would you the best who be a bit of bottle to Maria. Bible say na sabu shuminimu. 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After the gathering in heaven. Because I would have been young coupon coin every bit. One in impending fled one night. And one with him in taking decision. So after the God went in heaven, there was a certain woman. Her name is Mary. One moon and he didn't appear was so. So you found favor in the Lord. So looking at where the woman was coming from, looking at her family background, looking at her personal life and what she has achieved, Maria didn't believe. She didn't believe. She didn't believe. I don't know a prophecy can come. But looking at the environment and the surrounding, I would doubt the prophecy. Because what shall we need? Wosha efia wo firimo na wosha ba bia wa duruwa me adifo ne

0: and to what the man of God is saying. No. Are you mistaking me for somebody? Asunu, you are the same person I am talking to. And Tedru Babia, what to me point, he said, no. Are you talking to me?
1: Yeah.
0: I said, no. Are you referring to me? Mary said, angel of God, are you referring to me? I said, Mary, you found favor. I said, no, what kind of favor are you talking about? Oh, my God. Oh. What kind of favor are you talking about? Yeah. What kind of favor? Mary wanted to understand the kind of favor the angel was talking about. She wanted to know. Because would have been a and looking at where I am coming from. Hey. Looking at the environment and the surrounding. No. Gabriel, you are mistaking me for somebody. It happens. The impossibility becomes possible when God is involved. So be careful, Nipana, who didn't attempt when the person have God. Be careful. Nipana, who good animals. Yeah, who say what catch you know? When the person have God.
1: She ye.
0: I am talking about divine visitation. Divine. When divine, everything to obia. Divinity meets humanity as a son, Yoma. Because humanity, you move with your spiritual being, the spirit being, to meet divinity, which is full of spirit, and for you to enter into the realms of heaven, you don't go with this body. You go with the supernatural. What God has given you, that is the spiritual being. That is your spirit. And then I want to throw. What's your divinity? So Mary was in her room when divinity visited her. When divinity visited her. Yay. I pray, sir. What should be my best friend? I pray, sir. What should be my best friend? I pray, sir. What should be my best friend? I pray, sir. What should be my best friend? I pray, sir. What should be my so far, Nipper from you almost 15. Now, dear, what about now? So, I'm offended here. No. Your beauty cannot do that. Your intelligence can't do that. Your connection cannot do that. Your smartness cannot do that. We're talking about the divine and the divinity of God. It's is by grace. It's by grace. The Bible say the book of Luke chapter 1 verse number 26. In the sixth month, Elizabeth pregnancy called Saint Angel Gabriel to a town in Galilee named Nazareth. This man do

nobody out to water. In Galilee. Had a message for a woman promise to be married to a man. So when Maria had an encounter, Bible says it was a prophecy. He had a message for a young woman, promising married to a man named Joseph, who was descendant of King David, and her name was Mary. The angel came to her and said, "Peace be with you. The Lord is with you and has greatly blessed you." Mary was deeply troubled by the angel's message, and she wondered what the words meant. The angel said to her, "Don't be afraid. Come out right for me. Don't be afraid. The situation you found yourself today

0: 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Don't be afraid. 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
1: We are kept by the power of God.
0: Maestro. Don't be afraid. Teta Eunice, don't be afraid. It doesn't matter the store. Doesn't matter the store.

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When you don't have connection with Reverend, you understand him. You don't have connection with me. Who buy you book? I want to see the prophet of God. Let me see, who is that? I used to listen to music. Come on. Pay your booking fee. Pay your booking fee. Before we buy the hunumino, we bet you your booking fee. What do you tell us? And then you're soon. But I know, sir, what I did desire to me, Mammy, sir. Near what day, Bano? 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

0: 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What's up? 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
0: One kai will be a way, what you
1: mean? What of Jesus?
0: One will be Mobo. Moburonibi. Moburonibi. And when you need us, people put any and two will be any. People put any in Swanaba. And we are minister any pun in her castle. Ya bi akumani mu mawura de. 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One on a washer, one on a watcher, one was Abba Panua, Sawa Woodanua, one on a watcher, and to be a moa, Piana Kumamua, Obawun and Nimunyam, Obawun and Tumi, Obawun and Abasa, Obawun and Tumi. 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
0: 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And I want to know your situation. I want to know. Bɛsɛ me hunu obi ha obi.
2: Abafo.
0: Sa papa ya. And you how obey? And then are you how no? And
1: you
0: did obey. And you did obey. Mami, who did you did obey?
2: And
0: you did obey. Yay. Hey, Yadia, na. Hey, Yadia. Yeah, pick a bottle of water. What? What do you need, dear babe? Yeah, every year he may pursue or so the best that would be. A person was so a best snow. Minimunia, ya yet yo. But pick a bottle of water. I want to pray for somebody. 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
1: ago
0: wo tie bi wo nungu ha Edina, I don't know, young Kiradi said, more calls are one way. You are listening to me live, Unua. I am talking to you. Pick a bottle of water. Nakatina would have been said, Yahweh. What's the matter, Ubafua? Don't cry. Nakatina would have said, But I want you to believe in God. I want you to believe in Him. Whatever be the case, say ya wadiyasem. Say ya jumasem. Wadiyishwo. And they say we are sick of it. But the name of the cell phone was. And the young yama ashay.
1: My God.
0: Come on, join the feet. Join the feet. Join the feet. Maria didn't believe. Maybe you don't believe. But it will happen. You don't believe. But it will happen. You don't believe. You'll be like, ah, the radio studio today. But hear me. I know distance is not a barrier. I am speaking through the airwaves. I know the Lord that I serve. Yay.
2: Jesus.
0: Lift it up. What the kawon? Yay. Lift the water up.
1: I go.
0: When we say Juman Mahia, whenever God speaks, I'm not going to be able to do it. We are before Him. Yako, Yafro, Yafroko, Yafroko, Pajanswan, Pajanswan, Pajanswan. What would I do to me? The name Yadiatan was watching. But tell you, Tanoga. Nya wo sha ya dia ya sa fu ewurade me nnum ya doctor ka ba tere ye and the divinity will meet you.
1: Hey,
0: I'm telling you, they say divinity will meet you. 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What I mean to me, and Tia. Papa, what book can him? Why, any animal to me at Yen Wadia Mame? So be anyone would have been to me yet. But it be anyone want to me, yo. Oh, dear, dear, baby. Our dear. Oh, come on, come on, come on. Come on. Come on. Come on. Come on. Page and soon in a tunyumano. In the next 2 minutes, tunyumano.
2: Yes,
0: my God.

0: more. Mary was afraid. Mary was afraid. She didn't understand what God was about to do. Maybe this afternoon you do understand God.
1: Oh God.
0: You do understand what He's about to do. But I came to preach miracle. I came to preach the power. I came to preach divine visitation. And whenever God meets His people, there is a breakthrough. Whenever divinity meets humanity, there is a change. Whenever divinity meets humanity, there is a change. Come on, come on, come on. Lift your water. Let to be the pure water here. Pledge your cross. Speak out. You know your problem, you know it. 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
1: my God,
0: you change your note. You change your note. You change your note.
1: I go.
0: You change your note.
1: I go.
0: You change your note.
1: Alabasha.
0: Kato belegede.
1: Hey.
0: Yesu. Yahweh. Papa mu pamwa. Every day. Move within your people. Move within your people. Move within your people. Ne pebi ada what you me. Ne we peja nsuono. Ne pebi ada what you me. 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And send me a walker, and I won't be a one too. And send me a walker, and send me a walker, and summer walker, and summer walker, and summer walker, and summer walker, and summer walker, and summer walker, and summer walker, power of God. 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
1: Alabasa.
0: Ya debele gadusa balagama. Yesu. Ya wa yare.
1: Ago.
0: Ya wa da ya diya mpazo. 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I am disappointment at that. We declare in the name of Jesus.
1: I go.
0: We declare in the name of Jesus.
1: I go.
0: We declare in the name of Jesus.
1: Name of Jesus.
0: We declare in the name of Jesus. Any garment of disappointment. Any garment of disappointment. Any garment of disappointment. Any garment of disappointment.
1: I go.
0: Rakapate kebalama. Lobo lobo lobo sa. Garment of disappointment. Garment of disappointment. Garment of disappointment. Jesus. When you want to
1: come,
0: when you want to meet dinner time. Midina tema. 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Obi obi abra bo abedu. 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But after completing investing. Doing your masters, doing the PhD. What if you? Let us bend one joy. Company bend one with them. I am watching me. It's Nipani, a Pajani Siagon Gono. Nipani, I'm so an idiot. But you're going to be a man. And he has written at them.
1: I God of God. Udi, kasegun shone swate.
0: Enda mama uwe uwe di to me.
1: My God.
0: Mama ube uwe uwe di to me. You will see the power of God. Many will feel, but you will see. Pejan shone. Afi pija. Come on,
1: my God.
0: Come on, come on,
1: my God.
0: Come on,
1: Jesus.
0: Come on,
1: Jesus.
0: Come on,
1: Jesus.
0: Come on,
1: Jesus.
0: Come on,
1: Jesus.
0: Come on,
1: Jesus.
0: Come on,
1: Jesus.
0: Come on,
1: Jesus.
0: Come on,
1: Jesus.
0: But
1: Jesus,
0: Spirit of God,
1: Jesus.
0: Yes, Lord.
1: Jesus.
0: Yes, Lord.
1: Jesus.
0: Yes, Lord.
1: Jesus.
0: Yes, Lord.
1: Jesus.
0: Yes, Lord.
1: Jesus.
0: Yes, Lord.
1: Jesus.
0: Yes, Lord.
1: I go.
0: Yes, Lord.
1: I go.
0: Yes, Lord.
1: Jesus.
0: Yes, Lord.
1: Jesus.
0: Yes, Lord.
1: Jesus.
0: Yes, Lord.
1: Jesus.
0: Yes, Lord.
1: Jesus.
0: Yes, Lord.
1: Jesus.
0: Yes, Lord.
1: Jesus.
0: Yes, Lord.
1: Jesus.
0: Yes, Lord.
1: Jesus.
0: Yes, Lord.
1: Jesus.
0: Yes, Lord.
1: Jesus.
0: Yes, Lord.
1: Jesus.
0: Yes, Lord.
1: Jesus.
0: Put to me.
1: Hey.
0: Wouldn't soon
1: ready to me. Emu muna nsuono. Afebi Yesu mame.
2: I go.
1: Now for Casa, a gum near Hound.
3: So, how no abo
1: near Titi Wuno?
3: So,
1: how no?
3: Did
1: you descend your son, your dear Yoda? Nidina, me, bo, me, money be up. Apart from me, dear, so for Udadino. Mini Medimia. And the music has a guess.
2: My God.
1: Yadia be a two. How be a best you?
2: Medimacum.
1: Medimacum. Medimacum. Medimacum.
2: Medimacum.
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0: oh, yeah, we are in India. Yaka Sachi, every year. Yeah, Casaguso Casagun soon. 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Miss Abba Buruwa Teneso.
1: I go.
0: Sono, I be a Tawaiian talk. Miss Enemy, you prove you ready to me at any one to be more. You want you to be me. I am more Freddy than Shiva. Pagan Swin. You want you in the Jano. Casagusa, Yan Tomadia. One of the Bassera Maria. Mosumi Sianim. This is the month of June. Musumi Siani, and now you're there to Sumi. Now that Musumi and Dikai, Musumi Siani, and then Dikai, and then Wakasa, and the prophet Habakkuk said, go catch it as a Rubabio. Go and talk to them. What are you saying? Mami? Udia Kasagusu, Ebia to me, Wunibi, Mami will be Tikasa. I mean, family and the Mua. Yet, yet, yet, yet, yet, yet, yet, yet, yet, yet, yet, yet, yet, yet, yet, yet, yet, yet, yet, yet, yet, yet, yet, yet, yet, yet,
1: yet,
0: yet, yet, yet, yet, yet, yet, yet, yet, na me moni din ni wodi anachi no baba da sra wa djuma no o baba ba sra wo shop no o baba ba sra fi ho ya bia no o baba ba sra wo baba ne woton wa yento ba fo pani ni woton wa yento ba fo pani udini holy mu mama bo
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0: mamu ni sa kwantire yechi ne woto wa ye nto mu mana dan suri ya dia ni ngosi ata di ya shanu
1: I go
0: sen sui kadi ni padia any government of disgrace ya would have friend who yes to
1: Jesus.
0: Ya would have friend who yes to
1: Jesus.
0: Ya would have friend who yes to
1: Jesus.
0: Any comment of this grace?
1: Ah, go.
0: I would have been young couple.
1: Ah.
0: Ya, ya, ya, not ten, ten, dear. Ya, ya, not ten, ten, dear. Yeah, you're not time, time, dear. You're funny, yeah. But after using this water, is we by the use of this water, you know, would have been some because on one man in the buffer was like Mary. And you're me questioning because I'm and you're running buffer. When Quatina, someone you'll be beyond your year, or say, now send me a dawa kayan so you know. 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I better want no moose where Rabia where I had a suffer. Nia Yadisaya, what are you? I'm Pony and Doctor Dick Rasay. Ah, Nayawan, I was someone.

0: What is your dream? What yes, so we didn't
1: I go.
0: What yes, so we didn't to me and Yanni will free a wolf from Sandy and Romans and Kaya. And now, what yes, so we didn't so we didn't hear Jesus Christ. That's a to me be a pastor. What yes, so we didn't. Papa,
1: hey,
0: yeah, what yabby, I want to move away. Now, what you are doing? What Jesus Christ did? And we are your boy in Samoa. Yet you're Piawan in the Padia. Now, what no moves away? What yes, so terrible.
1: Why yes, you do.
0: What Jesus did about
1: this?
0: Why yes, so terrible.
1: Yes, you do.
0: What Jesus did about
1: this?
0: Why yes, so terrible. What Jesus did about
1: this?
0: Why yes, so terrible. What Jesus did about
1: this?
0: Yet you're Piada. Yawa win the Padiam. Now one noble's way. Yawa terrible. Now one noble's way. Why yes, so terrible. Ah, God. And the insanity we declare in the name of Jesus. In the name of Jesus. In the name of Jesus. In the name of Jesus. In the name of Jesus. Come on, come on, come on, come on, come on. Rapaka pusa kapata. Makele baba baba baba. Leto seke melebe.
2: That ulcer that stole my pains in the name of Jesus.
3: Yadia Niko.
2: That blockages. Yeah, what we need to do? It is taken away. It is taken away. It is taken away by the power of God. By the power of God. By the power of God. By the power of God. Every infirmity in the name of Jesus. In the name of Jesus. In the name of Jesus. Come on. Hey. Yada yada yaba yada yaba. 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Somebody pray. 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Yadia piada. Come on. Yes, suitable. Hot pace. Yes, way.

0: Yes, sir.
1: Hey. Spirit of God.
2: Maybe
1: I would hear your disappointment. And soon, would you ever be a disappointment? Minimum die at the war. But make sure that Ube Jalen in 3 days. But many see Wakarada.
2: From me.
1: A Jalena who Jaleno. Ebi a woody any disappointment. Make sure that Ebe see Uso day. Intimidate the question. Intimidate me Jalen in Fiada. If you had a memory that never see me than a question, then I may be.
2: Masonia, my
1: dear.
2: Masonia,
1: a dear medical woman. Copper line, my country. And Chini Abuadiano. What's up, make sure that one Sana Yama and soon, who you soon can

0: And Tienda, every would dear Tuesday. Tuesday, you are woo. And you so. Festival. Not starting a Sunday. Ebia would dear Tuesday. Starting a Sunday. Monday, ne messy Tuesday. Ebia would dear China. Don't use it. Obaqua, ya would dear next week. Say ya China dia. Would dear your Wednesday. Was I starting a Monday? Because I am using the number 3 for this direction. And believe you me, so was Suru na akasa, he will visit you. Obeba besrao. But you mamu ton wadiye no. 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If you are only a buyer, Sastoni Moria, maybe I would have a sword one. And now Brono Swaria, maybe a sword one. Casaguso,
1: and so is I'm coming.
2: I feel the abbey
0: Casagua, Vianoso.
2: I feel like
0: Osia would have a young couple. Nipabia, you could tell me. Tell them what we've been trapping store and in one time you'll go to a baby. So what do you hear in a bomb here? And I mean, Casasa wouldn't have a bomb. My will be in Tim Story and in my blood, dear walk up and me will be. We are sorry, you
2: know.
0: For cost on him. For pity. For pity stone in him. I find you want a pity in your man. So, Yanin Kakran Kakra, who's only any 3 days. With the idea of the enemy, and now where we are, where you can do it. Kakran Kakra for 3 days. But why we are an idea? Ubenum, and soon for 3 days. No man Kakran Kakra for 3 days. Now, I would have the hour walk to me. Now I care them. Now I share it. But you want to join? Would join me? I will say, visit me, God. Mama, so it's dear. Visit me, God. Kingdom Heba Center. Me Baba pick it goes. And teach you how to do it. I will say, visit me, God.

ya bi kopebito e be se se woni padua sausuna kingdom gc park up so we diamonds ya wo tie mi na wo hwe mi no e pa chopa kopebi so we bema be se se o mama your man no tremendous capsules na wonu ma bo woni sampa wanu maduro jesus ahimfie ho na wetu bi agina wona so fere wasi yo 0597 258 8558 0559 761 144 Eclipse Collateral Management is Ibra. 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And found baby as I said, and found baby a dynasty. Odian is over provide you document. 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

0248499987. 0248499987. 0205 319002. 0205 319002. 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Sell two bedroom now, open, very spacious. 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And then me pacho across selected communities one cry ha and yes it's a diner. You will be what's hakumana. You will be what? 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Ego Palace. Come with that. Me pacho, you will be what? 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STI, my patch. We'll be to us, your mouth. Throw 0203 480 777. 0203 480 777. And 0243 527 659.

0: Hello, good afternoon.
1: Afternoon.
0: Would you never be a cousin free?
1: I'm
0: more cousin.
1: Moko.
0: Okay, free in Fanumwa.
1: Okay.
0: What is it? Ah, as a me boy.
1: But I will born with him and
0: partner.
1: I need TikTok and see the baby. I'm so everything.
0: Wow.
1: I need the baby. I'm going to get a baby. I'm going to get a baby. Every day. I'm going to get a phone now.
0: Wow. Wow. Now, why are you the first person I was free?
1: My first person. Reverend.
0: Yeah.
1: If you are my cousin, you are the baby. I'm going
0: to get a baby. I'm going to get a baby. I'm going to get a baby. I'm going to get a baby. I'm going to get
1: a baby. I'm
0: going to get a baby. I'm going to get a baby. God bless you. 055-092-2929. Me patron yami phone na me de fre. And fre mi phone. Fre studio line. And yes, 055-092-2929. De wuda dia su mami. Good afternoon.
2: Good afternoon.
0: Would you need baby or cassa free? Julie from Ashwaiman. De wuda dia su mami.
2: Okay.

0: Amen. God bless you, Nidia. 0550 922 929. 0550 922 929. Once for me. Hello, good afternoon.
1: Hello, good afternoon.
0: Would you need a baby or cassa free?
1: I don't.
0: Okay, mommy to you, mommy.
1: Oh,
0: Amen. God bless you.

0: afternoon.
1: Afternoon.
0: Who did the baby or Kasafri?
1: Central.
0: You. God bless you. 0550922929. We put all for that. Do me ready, you know, mommy. What? Mr. Furby, Furby. We are direction and come out, Furby. Hello, good afternoon.
2: Hello.
0: Good afternoon.
2: Good afternoon.
0: Would you be your cousin free?
2: Me did the matter, my friend, Dowenya.
0: Matter from Dowenya, let me tell you.
2: Me did a radiance. Sir, on the soup, dear qua, Ekita, you want me to pen pen. You need the brace, I say. But the brand, many yam, ye and it. Yeah, that's what team, Kana Moji, a dear more from Senia, near Sassidana in Canada.
0: Amen.
2: Reverend, you are doing this one, Shirao.
0: Amen.
2: A son said, be pray now, and now, so the dear yen could be a cranny, rather than the year good.
0: Wow.
2: If you are doing this one, Shirao.
0: Amen.
2: So I won't be saying, rather than the sun show, the own show, ma.
0: Amen.
2: Now, baby, I found by what I eat is,
0: okay. God bless you, Nidia. 0550922929. 0550922929. What's your freebie? Hello, good afternoon.
1: Afternoon.
0: Who did you baby or Kasafri?
1: We did the Grace from Kasafri, the owner.
0: Grace from Towoya. Grace, mommy, to you.
1: Amen.
0: God bless you. You are in show, so what? Empire Wabo Maminti was so. One to two, and I'm a man who knew a chin with him. And we used to do them. Good afternoon.
1: Afternoon, Daddy.
0: Who did baby or Kasafri, Mammy?
1: But I'm the Abigail Kasafri, don't
0: do what? Abigail Ban Wolf and Wawa Jimpa, Mammy, too.
1: I'm in show, I don't count.
0: Amen.
1: Amen.
0: Amen. Amen. Amen. Amen. Amen. Amen. Amen. Amen. Amen. Amen. Amen. Amen. Amen. Amen. Amen. Amen. Amen. Amen. Amen. Amen. Amen. Amen. Amen. Hello, good afternoon.
3: Hello, good afternoon.
0: Amen. Amen. Amen. Amen.
3: Amen.
0: Amen. Amen. Amen. Amen. Amen.
3: Amen.
0: God bless you. 0550922929. What's your freebie? That was sort of Fajidia. Fajidia, what would have? Hello, good afternoon. Hello?
4: Hello?
0: Good afternoon.
4: Yeah.
0: Good afternoon. Good afternoon.
4: Afternoon.
0: Me pacho we did baby or Kasafri.
4: Me pacho o family kwami ati no kazefi apentem.
0: Maminti o papa.
4: Yo, listen na meka ni se unyami chira o.
0: Amen.
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0: Amen.
4: Yo na me pacho kesben ari.
0: Me pacho o se.
4: Ane
0: studio line in here. Why? Okay. 0550922929. Hello, good afternoon.
5: Hello. Hi, now.
0: We did a baby or Kasafri, mommy.
5: But you'll be the great Kasafri Abokobi.
0: Okay, great from Abokobi. My interior, where we are.
5: We are in the radiance. They be a mefaka, a pot, a bath,
0: okay.
5: Abraham de Radia Sri. 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
0: Amen. Amen.
5: Amen.
0: God bless you. I got him in sanctuary. Only not quantity on a chip. 0550922929. Good afternoon.
6: Good afternoon.
0: Would you need baby or Casafri? Esther Owusu.
6: Felicia.
0: Felicia Owusu from Nungwa. We ain't you.
6: Amen.
0: Yeah. Amen. Amen. Amen. God bless you. 0550922929. What's up for me? Be part of this journey. When you mean to say, going to it, why? Me, we are me come up for one on me come up for one enemy, me, rich for what you mean, me, me, me, me, me, me, me, me, me, me, me, me, me, me, me, me, me, me, me, me, me, me, me, Onya dum say krim atafu sa kame. 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Hello, good afternoon.
7: Good afternoon.
0: We did it baby okay so free.
7: Pache a friend is falling.
0: Marry to you where we are.
7: Actually, I'm going to show.
0: Amen.
7: You're my two sons and your children. Then I'm going to call you from General Capital, July. Anyway, more jelly and more from Sunday. You think my king, Trump, Trump, Peter, open the demand.
0: Amen.
7: I'm going to show you the name of the woman.
0: Amen.
7: I'm going to show you the name of the woman. Who is the agent? Na I know what you mean. No, I shouldn't be
0: here. You are the mother dancing. You what?
7: Amen.
0: You pay your answer.
7: Amen.
0: God bless you. 0550922929. 0550922929. What's your favorite? Catch your word. This is Papa. Ni ambani. Ma utumi ni achire. Good afternoon.
8: Good afternoon.
0: Who did baby your cousin free, Papa?
8: Ah, my cousin free. Come out from Ejano.
0: Ejano. Okay. Mami tell. Amen.
8: Amen.
0: Amen. Amen. Amen. Amen. Amen. Amen. Amen. Amen. Amen. Amen. Amen. Amen. Amen. Amen. Amen. Amen. Amen. Amen. Amen. Amen. Amen. Amen. Amen. Amen. Amen. Amen. Amen. Amen. Amen. Amen. Amen. Amen. Amen. Amen. Amen. Amen. Amen. Amen. Amen. Amen. Amen. Amen. Amen. Amen. Amen. Amen. Amen. Amen. Amen. Amen. Amen. Amen. Amen. Amen. Amen. Amen. Amen. Amen. Amen. Amen. Amen. Amen. Amen. Amen. Amen. Amen. Amen. Amen. Amen. Amen. Amen. Amen. Amen. Amen. Amen. Amen. Amen. Amen. Amen. Amen. Amen. Amen. Amen. Amen. Amen. Amen. Amen. Amen. Amen. Amen. Amen. Amen. Amen. Amen. Amen. Amen. Amen. Amen. Amen. Amen. Amen. Amen.

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0: Who did baby or cancer free, mommy?
1: Pastor, your family is really a cancer free pillar two.
0: Pillar two, mommy, into your way.
1: And then on the 2nd June, me da sushiya sinamu jedi me muafu fun. 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
0: What te drus, what bre?
1: Pachon.
0: Who are me number?
1: Me pachon.
0: Who we are WhatsApp me?
1: Me pachon.
0: So who WhatsApp it?
1: Me pachon.
0: Who be WhatsApp me? No one just say, wona we yale ya. Wona mu ina ye we yano.
1: Thank
0: you. Would I be young coupon or better than it? Why? God bless you. One idea we had, I was in a tenet. Yes, Kwesi akwanchire. But then betume ho, me first bomb didn't tume ho. Me second bomb betume ho. Me third bomb, me last bomb, me did not tume yere. And so biadwe say, me be won me bato wa. Me nye. Se usuba nya na me bafa. O me fa ba me die. Hello.
1: Hello, Papa. Good afternoon.
0: Good afternoon. Now we need baby your cancer free.
1: That chop me the bani fi. Pa nyan ko po en sira o.
0: Amen.
1: When your couple do yet, you are not swallowing your case. One man will grant you so, let me buy and take his seat. One of our emo. She would be done a day in an
0: evening.
1: Your couple, your case, papa. What are you trapped so? We clear away myself. I am coming by book. Don't pick some.
0: And then I will know.
1: Then my own in my.
0: Who was up?
1: Me,
0: we are doing come up for. And then Black Stars, any wolves in Ebo, Ewa London. Hey, oh my football. Afini, I mean, una die die. Oye, bedi ya doku nukwa o. Yesu. Afini, buwa ya wate. Hello?
2: Good afternoon.
0: Good afternoon. We need a baby or castle free. Okay, Rose from Lakeside Estate. Me and you, where we are. And for my kwala no, and I pray so what sending seed is a yin so bomb pie mano. On shiny dear no moon yam. Pigeon in some aquada no, what? Okay, God bless you. 055-0922-929. Me five, yes, five calls. Let us come in. Hello, good afternoon. We did baby your cousin for papa.
3: I love you.
0: I want to go to the line.
3: What is what you want on this earth?
0: on
2: which someone is going to be beneficial of it. Mm. Let it happen.
0: Amen.
2: In the name of Jesus, I tell you. Amen. I like it so much.
0: God bless you. Why? Okay. All right. Oh, yeah, they already say. Say, a young uncle man, and I to me, Frenna said, Bemma Frenna, or boy would I did dinner, what show could I want near William Moana, many a chick. Was Mamma Kumano, Ed. The Unia Bemma Bakum, you know, Frenna, near William was show moon could I ya. Ah. Yana many a j 0550922929 on so brasubi na te wura de yesu kabibi chira wura de why and now your second. Hello, good afternoon.
3: Hello, good afternoon.
0: Would you be your cassa free?
3: Maybe I'll cassa free.
0: Mwa mwa
3: eh.
0: What? God bless you. 0550922929. Say what to say, yeah, yeah, baby, we're ready on the show. Yeah, man, yeah, why do you say, yeah, good year? Fajidi di echire mi eh mi ni pete me ma nko awa platform so mpo no be 90% minimum and jesus we share me no from say papa as me be say eh na wo hwan ni minim bebre and say me tenacia because mabua me hu na me frifie me ba me betena so mabua me hu because ekunwa we dudu otenem and me boa me hu as ma betenem ya me kan odia say. Into me, yeah, tenacity, me, Cassa. Minimum, yeah, what they make, Cassa. Let me name you with Ginamachi. Inti, because of 2 minutes. What's wrong? Hey, shut up. Hello?
4: Hello?
0: Yay, Evrazi.
4: Yes, I'm
0: a Shama market. Momo, what to say?
4: No, I was saying so. I'm here.
0: Amen. God bless you. Me to me for free food. Yeah, me better. Mami has some money. Me offer you about mami 5,000. Mon fan idin ka. 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My call was one, I granado. Would the moon, Nimaka not here? 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I could be an abode, I say, it was a. Oh, be whom, would ya mean, Cassa? 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Hehehehe. 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Yes. 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Thank you. Ni sanu wa de. O ni die. Abba. Oh, but Kasegu Mike name. Kasegu Mike name. Kasegu Mike name.
5: So Benny,
0: yeah.
5: Me so on said ano ya be fino I soft mama yi ni san no.
0: Oni meduane no.
5: Yeah, nti one shot. Once I call.
0: Yes.
5: Nti one shot da chi bia no bia ai gbeni ani be ware bi.
0: Omo duane no. But omo musu ya de.
5: Oh yeah, and tell me see one share that you know, a man be there be worried.
0: We fancy we can Oman unsu ye de. It take before man one cause Omu mode.
5: Oh yeah.
0: Omu mode. Yeah. It before Omu mode pa. Me what tribes be a Omu mode.
5: Okay.
0: But and then no. Me be king at the assembly bar. Enti minka.
5: No, no, no.
0: Nedi asamamba.
5: Yeah.
0: Enti ayibu fwa di ene meka.
5: Mm-hmm.
0: Kwa meiri ayibeni.
5: Yeah.
0: So mami no fri togo.
5: Mm-hmm.
0: Waya tipika ayibu uma. 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

0: okay, but me did the home come on mera and me fed you media no AC. Okay, happy glorious birthday to you, DGO Achalitoni Elion Sarah. I see that and now your birthday, Legon Fire Service Station, when I walk. Also, we should have shown some more to do than then you're more home pay be also for my. We love you so much. Aqua winning speed. Aqua winning speed. Aqua winning speed. Me pocho my mentor me bona mentor to my wife kakana wife slow. Or ya me church member slow. I mean taking a beam. That be any way, Miss Row. Mr. Yes, Uncle First One. Name with time. So I just a call warrior of Salubas over call. Well, Quack, Uncle Wale, a man who ho. A man who saw was a woman say yes. A woman who won't say yes. A castle for pa. Big women. And it's now Uncle Sole. A do sandy chee. A chee. Oh, yes. Be uncle. Me baby, I'm a corner museum. We know. Matter of a call. Okay, happy glorious birthday to you, DGO Achali Tony Elion Sarah Legon Fire Station. See that? And now your birthday. May the good Lord bless you and protect you. May heaven favor you. We love you so much. Enjoy your beautiful day. My birthday gift in Eba. My family fear na say. Me transfer bow. God bless you. Okay, happy special birthday to you. Happy special birthday to you, Goodwin. We didn't hear Godwin Kwesi Esrifi Yabua.
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0: Papa. Godwin Kwesi Esrifi Yabua. From your lovely mother and your dad, Rose Arthur. And Mr. Esrifi Yabua. I'm saying we didn't show us more with children. What? If you're not in good town, we need unity. Say that we didn't come out. One course when you were dumb, and would have been you would tip pay for. Yeah, by this time, Senya was so a canoe, and Miriam, and we used to do. God bless you, Godwin. 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God bless you. Who first born on a Sunday, Diana, and what you? Who rough? 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Enjoy your beautiful day. 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

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I am the only voice on radio. 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Ani. Me patro me nama nana me di amaon. Wate. WhatsApp me na. Me no bekasa. God bless you. Up next, eye Kesben Drive.

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0: Baboda with you, Kebubago, we serve of your antisem. Yes, of course, her name is Evia. Best in me, bringing the time to exactly 19 minutes after 4. Mimo Bibia Kwaba. We're back again. It's another beautiful Tuesday afternoon here. Yeah. 2nd of June 2026. Maybe I draw your son, baby. I'm trying to say, Eddie, a year, Kesvin driver, probably we should be an aquabas from Kunabi Mawa. Because I'm sorry, Kopemis and Luciana Babodo. If I just say any aquano, Bibia, the year, Bibia, the come up. In finance, my production team, no led by the biggest Andy. We need the Mr. Fox. Yes, of course, that your German Kopemis and Luciana Babodo. If I draw, Jumedi, you know. A lot of such veterans celebrating Komoho and near the Bebra. I don't know if today in Komoho we are diving into the Black Stars, of course, and there are more matches, more tripa. Before, ever come Komoho, so exactly 5:30. If I join me in Komoho, free home, the Cross Herbal Clinic and Prayer Center. 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About infertility, about to me, about to me, you know, it doesn't result in childbirth. If I told the Cross Herbal Clinic and Prayer Center is your solution, what stomach cause a typhoid, or hepatitis B, C, and I say E, or mild stroke, or then a stroke can only say a year by a year, you know, and young yet, Denny, watch us here. February, I swear the ancient, maybe Bianco, you in our friends with the prostate enlargement, STI infection, high blood pressure, manpower, low sperm count, HIV virus, waist pains. I just said, I didn't know Dorso. I mean, Kuname, yeah, Kasamafo, Okasa, Anasa, Emma, a year Cross Herbal Clinic, Indian Como, of the hospital, the Banaches, Yambusano, a Kosen, Waho, and I've been Fankomo Banaches, so. Ini obi abokori e
1: ah obo ade adum ti no ene ya san be jian en nan so
0: nice one wow you know say jian aso dia be patro cross about center aso ye bibia abokori e
1: bibia aboko but ansana ene jumedi a ye di aba ye di betu jian ye ye da atiefo ni Facebook ama mo hwe nyina da se se ne
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1: 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Prayer Center before be di jumedi e na me ye de betu dwa no ye and yes ya yare se nyina no ye pese ye kan ye ni etiefo di yare ba ko nkomo
0: okay
1: na before then no because me dey your location near telephone number.
0: Etuja is very important.
1: Say yeah, it's me real fear. I'm an sankofa.
0: Yeah, very important. Yeah.
1: Yewo block factory off Malam Kaswa Highway.
0: Okay.
1: Your telephone number is 020-34-34-80-80-777-777. Sense to be
0: 020-02-0-34-34-80-77-77
1: Cross Herbal Clinic and Prayer Center.
0: Mm.
1: And yes, sir, a herbal clinic, pe. A sign a prayer center.
0: Okay.
1: Wo de oba na obe bom woni e be bom pa ye. Na osofo no da. Oye ono aye doctor o da herba na no. E no san no ye osofo wo prayer center ho. Se onya gidi chie bi wo ho. Na e fire mu a otimi ma wo on twen ma wo nka se o sin otimi ma wo ba aso e ho. Na ye hwe wi a 50% of Shani Beshe, when you are a sunny Bibiano, you win off because what better than na sorry ba. And say, no idea about Queen Niji, a woman. Oh, I said, Nadian, ya de Baha. And yes, I are a weppy, it isn't what the kind of boss. But Bakopen and Pessimini, a tear for the Hunkomo.
0: Okay.
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0: aba yeah
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1: good
0: e fight against
1: fight against wo
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Okay, so let me say a very big happy birthday. We know a birthday. Chinchiri chikesi apa. Now, what is that big shout going out to my senior man? Yes, Nadine, Adam, Mr. Samuel. Yes, sir. His name is Mr. Samuel. Mr. Sammy Ewo UK, the executive director and music consultant Ewo Aye West Lake Frequency Studios Ewo UK. Now, happy birthday. Good out to you, chairman. Now, when it's going to be a very big happy birthday. It's going to be a very big birthday party. What I say? I mean, I guess no 50 years. It's going to be fire. What I say? You call Jenny or so be Ambra number have a fan. Obi Ambra number Jenny. Obi Ambra number Team Philly. And it's going to be one of a kind. Yeah, he's my godfather. I want to say happy birthday in advance. Good out to him. Yeah, or your big man Ankasa. I mean, when it comes to the music industry, so what Jenny do? We're producing a lot of gospel musicians. Now, we could be more UK and still working with a lot of musicians. United Kingdom, UK, United Kingdom. Now, I mean, when it comes to sounds, Charlie, he's a great man. His name is Samuel Sapon AJ. Yes, of course. Now, Okita Aye BA when it comes to audio production. And last year, graduated with the postgraduate studies in music business management or United Story or University of Westminster. And you know, or your big man, papa, happy birthday in advance going out to him. So I invite you to be here for the 50th birthday party. What did I say? Because papa, I mean, you know, because we get Napo Hotel, mile seven, Napo Hotel. And to the come, Charlie, your official MC, I'm on fire. I'm going to be there to support my godfather. Hey, the biggest Andy, big shout going out to my brother. You never call me, my baby. To me, I'm fine. And you know, yes, sir. I'm doing this song for him wherever he is. If you enjoy this, it was somewhere in the U.S.

0: And to us, no, and they are birthday, happy birthday, good out to you. Oh, China, your birthday is so in advance, good out to you. Happy birthday! Big shouts, good out to my brother, Captain Bio. Yeah, me, I do my exile here. And you remember, and I just said, and I'm trying to come and come up. And I'm finished, you know, exactly 7 to 8 p.m. You know, and yeah, Dr. Ernest. Dr. Ernest. Reverend Dr. Ernest. I know Eddie Yamia 7 or so, but maybe be to me. I have find out what Adam say. And maybe I could come up. Vincent. Yeah, me know about birthday party. Maybe what? I guess maybe or a big man with UK.
1: I guess
0: you know, or some informing in number.
1: Oh, I see.
0: Yes, and you better
1: UK, Anna.
0: Who's a
1: UK?
0: Hey, are you Ghana?
1: Oh,
0: if you can, why no Ghana? Nako ba zo go UK.
1: Ese na uka se o see on Friday in Ambra no me fit say bia.
0: But would you ready? Nka why ready on?
1: Oh yeah.
0: Obi bia is set.
1: Oh yeah.
0: Obi bia is set.
1: Oh yeah.
0: And there is your kwa
1: ticket. Ah, fast.
0: Okay.
1: Fast.
0: And the chrome hanyo de.
1: E chrome a.
0: Yeah.
1: Ahun chire wa hadodo.
0: Oh, wan e ka chire. Ahun chire ni. Masa. Who will be to say Captain Biwa? You will never say Zahuncho Ghana.
1: Canon Canasa.
0: Oh, Debbie, he's living good.
1: Oh, yes.
0: The guy? Who will say he's not living good?
1: Canon Canasa Muntia.
0: But Biwa is living good. He's okay.
1: Sir.
0: Yeah.
1: Oh, I see.
0: Ketri is living big time.
1: Mm.
0: Ketri is living big time good.
1: Oh, okay.
0: Yeah.
1: And see, now one's way.
0: Send me living good, Anna.
1: Yeah.
0: Oh, yeah.
1: Oh. Karokra sene be ya obi bawo mwa obi bawo mboa obetumi ababa boa
0: me okay me okay
1: sa
0: but se epokra nso togum
1: me menye okay
0: o nyo okay
1: dabi da
0: o ho chire wo
1: oh yeah
0: o ho chire wo
1: yes
0: oh really
1: oh yeah me come no bi abeboa me so what you say
0: do nya mwa
1: me hia mwa
0: e wo efa bem
1: oh bibie mu bibia sikasem. Oh, BBM.
0: But don't look like Obio Yamwa.
1: Eh,
0: you are looking good.
1: Me Yamwa.
0: Tomorrow! His name is Photocopy. I'll see tomorrow.

Now let me say a big shout out to my brother Danny Beats. 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We have an interview right here. Who can Danny Beats? One of the producers, I know, producing Ebony Pa. Most of everybody hit songs, you know, he produced that. He's listening to me, Danny Beats. Okay, yeah, Ebony, you know, now we'll be at the tone here. We'll be at the tone here. Video, yeah. Exhibit shouts, get out to you, my brother, wherever you are.

0: and so ni nyabu bom pena obi omo mati gaso nyina obi abentima go fie Mr. Bibia Wotina and Sun Shana House.
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1: Bibia Yoki.
0: Oh, Fadama.
1: Oh, yeah.
0: Odia Bibia.
1: Oh, what dear.
0: Flat system. Bia. Bibia.
1: Me who be crowd da.
0: Oh, Fadama home flat.
1: Debita.
0: The gutters are clean. Bibia.
1: Oh, very clean. Me, wow. Me who be crowd da. Say Fadama Fradi. No.
0: But also, people have. Also, there are certain areas. A Dino man could fulfill his hope. Oh, no, you're too. Bibi is a Fadama.
1: Yeah.
0: But Nima is a very cool place, bow. Oh, come on. Me wanna for Nima. I've been to their place. I hope a very, very cool place.
1: Ehonso Fradin, Emao.
0: Me and they say me unko, me unko hunsu tobrim. But I have friends in Nima.
1: But also Bisao mo.
0: So, oh, okay.
1: But Bisao mo.
0: But baby, I'm wanna say insu oho. But any me misa any farmok.
1: Farm.
0: Abluk ma farhonsu niho.
1: Abluk.
0: Baby, a type a aye. Unim abluk ma kwa no sopa. There's a junction called School Junction. Baby, a fifi. I am tell whom Fifi or Hopper, Fifi Newsroom.
1: Mr. Fox, we are recording.
0: Yes, Radom.
1: Obiati. Men can't wait. Send me a crona, maybe.
0: Okay.
1: Oh, show them.
0: May I say?
1: But my OTH. What can't send me in our antiana?
0: I don't say.
1: Sounds a flower, runs a frat.
0: What's that?
1: Who can't flower, runs a frat? I feel. Who can't look more? Who can't look more? See, I've been looking more. Me in our antiana. Say, Miko.
0: I say, Bibi on must say, you're
1: going to be. You better be near where you were.
0: That was a flat.
1: I didn't hear flat.
0: This is a drunk flat.
1: What's a flat? Oh, they had it. What's a make card?
0: Oh, say flat. What can you say?
1: Flat.
0: Okay. Abluk, what can you say?
1: Abnekuma. Abnekuma. Show respect. Suck
0: on self tomorrow. So, when you're Abnekuma, there's a junction called School Junction. Flat, you know, and what Denipa, who is sunny and nice, honom na. You soon to get a singing in a choky. That's a Fadama Yoki.
1: Oh, yeah, okay. Fadama, dear.
0: And the Santa Maria,
1: okay.
0: Santa Maria, okay. Oh, okay. Maybe I'm the certain nature on you. Fadama, Fadama, more be possible.
1: Oh, yeah, Kakra.
0: And Jinama in Sunday to Anna, Sunny,
1: yeah, not Sunny.
0: Okay, so Fadama is
1: a bet just circle for
0: Auntie Fadama and Sunday Bassacre. No,
1: me, I mean to Minchie.
0: Bassacre has also tried serious.
1: Oh, pa, very serious. Circle, Kaneshi,
0: Kaswa.
1: Hey.
0: That's why they started from wager. It started from wager. The court sometimes toll booth.
1: Yeah.
0: Kaswa then a very serious bar. I don't know of New Town.
1: Say Kaswa say nuncio to a untumin bar crowd.
0: Yeah. Untumin you know what crowd so just okay maybe that.
1: Yeah.
0: Yes. Yes.
1: Very serious.
0: And cars don't even want to move. So so untumin nante.
1: Yeah.
0: It's very serious.
1: Now I feel when you see you better pound.
0: And you don't we.
1: Dabida. Say I feel you ragum.
0: Wow. Okay, so Kensman Drive. I mean, let's do have this conversation. Area now, where you live now? Ebi amu hodi e inso no toa and flade. But the uti nansi uti weja di no.
1: Mi hu ye. Mi hu a lot of videos.
0: Mi hu kenu ye. Say ye di kenu.
1: Namu nsiyo sopa. Hey, very serious.
0: Okay. Okay. There's a beer lake, you know. Dam, no, sorry.
1: Dam, no. Dam, one crown said, you should be 3 days pay.
0: But 3 days pay. I learned, sir, you beer dam, no. Dam, no, you over. I said,
1: almost dam, no. But there is one thing I don't understand.
0: And come soon, be a cousin.
1: Omo, omoti around a horn wing, I say.
0: Around dam, no.
1: Omo pipe, remember. So what you are saying? Omo, anti dam, no. Abrosua, I don't know, moon beer pipe, name, through, not a man for sub pipe, no. And find your muniama. Almost a pipe number. Oma muti around in almost a pipe on ba. Ebaba crack it to ebi mukrasi weekend night eba. Eba weekend and one on no emabium. So what is here? And tell me to no moon beer in soon,
0: but
1: my man for you soon soon.
0: But of your videos in a noon yam power, Charlie. I'm
1: all day.
0: A river and crop.
1: I'm out for fee.
0: And ebi cran ya div canoe ye di chow.
1: Yes,
0: like, I mean, you can't cross. And in Kofonia, my baby, I say,
2: I'm a bino, a boy for my own fumo. Baby, you know, a yam, my brusua. Baby, I'm afraid be a spillage. You know, brusua, no, so no, maybe a horn not to my phone. I could see your modine. What I say. It will be her now, baby, I was and consume funny in Anno. Almost the same dying or horn, what can so be beyond almost so many baby da. Into moon fee, into say, be as soon as Anno, that's a good amount for demoa, and on a bino on Fahon. That is why I buy almost say. Abandon to me and country and children. When he come out, warning, first one, second one, third warning, it will be on him say, what if you want him? It will be cast that move when Rahor no baby be a ban. Yeah, do be few. When it come a warning,
0: me patch, you will be a witty wager. Oh, witty wager. But Mr. Buama Kwana, or call Mr. Buama de Honote, you will be a witty.
1: You are
0: fee to wager.
1: Oh, what's it, sir?
0: No, fee is not around wager.
1: Oh, okay.
0: Fee or casua. But yeah, baby, a cuckoo be to her side. Yeah. All right, flood the idea. Africa and Sunny Beton, you know, young Shankro, Funkran, and young country, say,
1: yeah,
0: Uque Juma, I mean, Bombardias of a Ponte, who say in Sunu, Emuna, and I say in Sunny New or former trans match as both over Pon,
1: yeah,
0: Nanko Pon, the one of them on the ever Tony Atono, Pon, Nakofi, because in Sunan near Dins and even car pay a ding,
1: yeah,
0: getting a vehicle home, no, very difficult, so being a Bidia Kofi. And you know, a Shenko for saying Sunny Muna, now Jumma, now we fee hunt him, now Kofi, now Kusi, if you never be to me, I come up. And I drive a phone on soa. Munyamu car maintenance, and if you answer me video, you'll soon it all. 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Say, what faka? Na boon say, in soon. A flood of work, it's very, very sad. Yes, she is, and your money now.

Okay, so her name is Sefa, featuring the man Mr. Jew with us. One of my friend where he choke. If I told time, I said, sorry, so where they cast your pony prayer, what has been cast your ball. And to me, I say, thank you so much for being part of the show today as well, yeah.

Midi Davis, the Fox Show, produced by the biggest Andy Misery Speakers, your buddy by a new trainer, Reverend Doctor Ernest Anno, Eddie Destiny, our bed bro. Now, Fee Captain B will take you over your radio with more vibes, yeah? We're going to be right here. No, Chiremba. Chiremba wins the Chiremba. But y'all want that throwback section of the show near the Bebro right here on KSB 92.9 FM. 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
1: Are some my national union of Ghana students. 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It is South Africa for you know but chain I'm not a time to petition no if I go feel scanner
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1: Aba pa Lamisi. 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
1: 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am better, a bear bailey, we best a bailey, and answer at. Ain't a year bill, son, and I feel much with your four. And what said you say, nay, or better name round some macosso, and one baganemo, so be passe, now by law, a face a cry amendment to be a horn or man, a yano. I got an assamine, what you are to. No, did two moon, every year no, and I name a novity, and he said. What's your city was sister saying, we're not private member bill, and I'm been for ye, ye. Said ye about co de curtain team name, what thing? I said, Pasco, more than you pine, you come on. Oh, my penny did not drunk for the someone sign no. And in print, pay the end of your pay. And why, made a papa? Closest be one and been 4 years from to a best son function. Said a baby to me a courtier, lesbian, gay, and a fufraca, a plastica home, and one magana muna. 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
2: 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Accordingly, I respectfully appeal to honorable members to reflect carefully upon the issues raised and to consider in the larger national interests, the bipartisan character of the bill, the unity of the House and the nation, and the need to maintain the highest standards of procedural integrity to revisit its decision on the third reading of the bill to permit a reconsideration of the final text of the bill and any amendments thereto. Such a course, if adopted by the House, will not be an abandonment of the bill, nor a rejection of its objectives. Rather, it will represent a reaffirmation of Parliament's commitment to due process, fidelity to the Constitution, consensus building, transparency, and legislative certainty.
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4: 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Now, so any day, am I a sack or a yam, my shepherd, if ye, and on my otitinia, and I say, right honorable speaker, about Barbin, added to you, I say. No, I sam can. Master Mamma coming in any Friday, be a call so ever my shepherd, if ye hadn't seen. And run or did two jump for say, I am no one so to say, bill me up as if he say, last week in my bra, ye proceedings, air cosono. 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personal or better case or munko shemubium. Into your genasa a ye 20 rule B rule 4 B in so I catch you almost say Bill ma and Friday or Mujitumuno Yensa and Shemubium and I say yes and consider send a bayer. Ye better the abame shabby officer say ye be possible. Ye and kind of first a consideration, second, third, no, sadana na ya sajetum, sadana be consider. Into any one was say, or mu yes, I do media no ewanichi, into a non obesre, or the two mashabaj for send a bayer, pepe ye, or mine Ghana, D, Ebade ye, and I say, Africa, yena ye, Bogane, D, I yanka say, debia ye, ye pe, and ye, nyamanemum ye, dem running a yeno, or no. As the Speaker of Parliament, you know, or kase, yen sang and review, and I say, yen sang reconsider a year bill, ma, last week Friday, Parliament, edi tumu. Na, or kase, and some new year, and not for the demo, you know, you di. 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
4: 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for religious leaders, the clerk, the clergy, and then others, the Islamic community. No, I want to say, we shame you. And we say, they're not parliamentary personal. I am a man, Ghana, and you know,
3: Baba, how about you, man?
4: Then we say, and yeah, I was said, you're a mobile piano, or Monsanya Bumti. I'm not in summer, or man penny John Dramani Mahama Kaye, any day, and a day, speaker of parliament, so yeah, you know. Atugana fo adinjiye pa
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1: 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review and I said one song and she will be in a company John Draman Mama or London Chatham House Wakasa Edia Fahon was the one chain my fiancé ene obese one nyakopon kasa wo de manfra ma meboa so 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
5: President has a number of options in this matter. It must come for assent, and so once the president gets it, you go through it because you are not part of the discussion in parliament, and so the legal representative, the legal counsel in the presidency and the attorney general would sit on it because it was a private member's motion. This was not a government bill, and so we'll look at it and make sure that everything is in order before the president is advised to assent. The president has another option. If there are some things that he thinks are a problem, he can refer to the Council of State for advice. The Council of State is an advisory body to the president, and so they'll take a look at it, and then they'll advise the president. And if there are issues, substantial issues that are raised, the president would return the bill to parliament, indicating exactly what the issues are.
1: Arishimai, my mom, Penny John, my mama, AKBBFA, Human Sexual Rights and Family Values Bill, no, and we are now, what they bought back, come to me, and I feel. Any man, some set gun of four best, I have said, the camper. You hear him say, watching out the bishop, baby, I'm shame, you know, any better officer, Africa, my mudin, and Yachim, Wamagan, and Munayama, Yenuanum, Yamoja, awa, too. 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pani cheche mu ni bi ni.
5: But I think it's unfortunate what is happening in South Africa. We need to drill down to what causes these flare-ups in terms of xenophobia. I think that there might be some structural issues in there that are a carryover of the apartheid era. And so all of us must empathize with South Africa, or must sympathize with South Africa, and we must help South Africa to be able to drill down and find out what it can do to reduce the unemployment rates amongst the black populations, and to also change the mindset that people who have come to your country are taking your jobs. You know, really, let all the Africans leave. After the last fellow African leaves, is it going to change unemployment among blacks in South Africa? After the last shop has been closed and everybody has left, is it going to change unemployment in South Africa? There's something in there that the South African government must put a finger on and start a process of reforming so that, I mean, every country benefits from migration. There are lawyers here in the UK. There are surgeons, there are doctors, there are Ghanaian healthcare workers working in the NHS. In Ghana, we have fellow Africans working in Ghana. There are South Africans, there are Sudanese, there are...
3: Sia kasia ba yeguso pemso akuyanim yeyi ni wanwan supesupe na bonto a kakaka na hukwade nimusuya ni akasia ba no enche ye de ba kogu nemum ensem yi hono a wapani ba ko a ene wodi akotiri ye pa 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

0: how the oil industry works globally. We should commend GPRTU and the commercial transport operators. Some are patriotic in terms of difficulties that you go through. Now, my team, I make sure, sir, on the price, next number be a general. If you say, as you see, inflation above from year 3.7%. Now, so, the CRNO, Ghana, apart from your road transport, your sea transport in Yejuma, air transport in Shada in Yejuma, railways in Yejuma, and you depending on only the transporter, road transport, transporter, said the man, and the CRNO, if you say, I'm buying and consuming. Transport unions, no, and deans also. If it's almost
1: a natural, say, I'm fuchini bidi de beachy and sa pana, and sati anya pesa, Ghana, you buffo and cobby, any mom, Saudi buffo dia, and equal butin, vinyans, and so born a wama Ghana so. We a year energy economist, see a friend of coffee in tow, quanin.
2: Your family, Thomas Dote, Quabra do, calling some manqua, welcome to Quawan, calling some manqua. Ewo Facebook. Emse Collins ako post wa diye biyense su post. 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Now, as I don't come out with you, I would but no one can pano. Don't do better than from Motriamunti, Yadema, Great Kingdom Medical Hospital. I have Sabia, we are born for Niachira, say, Brahoy, Yadia Beatti, Pedriano from Crankrate to Crankrine, Nakwaja, Omgini Passion or Honum, and we inpatient admission. Mr. Pa, Sanya, Omun Fidimun to Moss, and Yadia Bian, who had Beko a bit with your doge. And I say, Yadia Bian, who had Beko meet me at Doji Wom. One bit to meet in Fidia show, Moon, who may be at the end. No matter what I said, the amount is saying, oh, I be sorry, I did you to come on here. Mem call Great Kingdom Medical Hospital will crew pump upon us. Now, what you say? Omni beats me up walk when you're saying, so. Now, yes, so walk with crown up. Prophet, Doctor, no, oh, right, let me. Doctor, no, never, oh.
3: Doctor.
2: Doctor.
3: Say, Reverend.
2: Reverend, na Unis Boni Chidom Sansona and they obey Amia Richmond Ebo Juma or Kesben Cassia demo produce news no kama. Video editing Beniza Munina di Hujuma Kamapa. Biggest Sandy in the Chinchin Fidian Funuma or MCR ho. Na Ubibia, Quambe Fidelic Nesson and Samnoso. I can come for so many din the catch the Quabnabedu, Kobe Baby, many minuaba.
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0: ene nyumere yeda oti asifo nyankopon ase yeda nasia na ewo se yedi aseda emanidi. We are in the new month of June. Today happens to be the second day of the month of June. Dear worker, chere asafu irade se irade yeda wase. Me pacho emra yedusu eye destiny hour. Ahaye Kesbe 92.9. In the next 1 hour, e the destiny hour ebre. 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
1: Amen.
0: For you allowing us into your home tonight, all that we want to say to you is that thank you. May the good God bless you. Aha eye Kesbe 92.9. In the next 1 hour, we hear the destiny hour, Abraham. Me pacho be to me a join me on TikTok Live, Reverend Ernest Ano. I want to use this opportunity to let you know that join us live on TikTok. And I know Reverend Ernest Ano. And I say Facebook, Destiny Word Family Chapel International. Uko YouTube, unso awo type Reverend Ernest Anonsua, yawo live, ewo YouTube.

0: Yaboa for my boy, I had it made a brewy and one a coma butte. And maybe a metre go case so near me can say a coma butte. Say a coma butte and one entire papa fee. Me patch or see be a winner at a day aqua adorn wedding engagement and as a office wear. Me patch or no one is a obe fre a coma butte. Obo modern afre akuma boutique abejo so say eradi onshira ofra akuma boutique no an entire papa fee le ba chunya afre akuma boutique e wo 055 400 9266 kasa wote nka wo kesben fm pacho obema with very nice discount me pacho free akuma boutique e wo 055 400 9266. 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Kachere ne saute ninka okesben FM 92.9. Na Reverend sa un friend na oma very good offer. Already unshraupa. Me pacho the next on my list a Equaline West Africa. Yeka Equaline West Africa is the leading provider in LCL services. Se upe se. Worship in Yama if in London, US, Germany, China, Canada. Me pacho bomadia sa oni Equaline West Africa bedi in sugar. Yeka Equaline West Africa enwani geography simplify. Me pacho sa upe sa oye export eko all the leading countries in soa in the European countries in soa. Me pacho bomadia sa obe contact Equaline West Africa. Me pacho sa onya Equaline West Africa e wasa line ya medema unso. Kachro mo se Reverend Anno Eneye Advert. E wo Kesben 92.9 outi omunka. Me pacho bomadia sa obe free Equaline West Africa on 0540-112148. Me pacho unya from a catch room so unyama wa say car say general cargo say even LCOs and also full container load. Please, Equaline West Africa is the leading consolidator in LCO services. Me pacho bomodia so be free Equaline West Africa for all your logistics needs. Eradin Shrobi Brain. Pacho TikTok for Eradin Shramopa. Yeah, Mrs. Miss K. Miss K. Eradin Shrao. Adipaji Menyamin Shrao. Hega Eradin Shrao. Hannah Eradin Shrao. Mary Eradin Shrao for joining us live on TikTok. God bless Richie. God bless you for joining us. And I want to salute Ibrahim. God bless you. And Abraham, God bless you too. So I want to salute all the people on TikTok live. Mepacho in the next 1 hour. And Chenyamidi for be joining live from Ireland. And then you may remember Minister Godfred and Ewa. Minister Godfred, Pacho, what to say?
1: Papa, Nyamiadom, now so.
0: Nyamiadom, yeah, we Eradi on Shraupa.
1: Amen.
0: Minister Godfred, and son, and Yamia Sembab, Pacho, only a babon pie.
1: Yehowa, yada wasi, enyumre nso, sa udiya be duye efidiye muha. 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
0: Amen, Minister Godfrey. So I bomb pay you, your madam, my Eradin Kahupa.
1: Amen.
0: And then you may a assembly, a yaddy bread a tea for near Janaso Abompaye. Nasa, same we say, obey a crowd of Yamasa, a same bay, a wound century, and a two midi impeja and in Koso, Edia Bray. Tonight, I want to pray for somebody that there will be no evil occurrence in your life anymore. anything that brings evil against your life, any evil occurrences in your life, it will not happen in the name of Jesus.
1: Amen.
0: In
1: the
0: book of Matthew chapter 6 verse number 13, I love this scripture so much. Or say, when you read the 13b now, or say, lead us not into temptation, but deliver us from evil. Anything that is called evil occurrences in your life tonight, it shall catch fire in
1: Amen.
0: The name of Jesus.
1: Amen.
0: The man of God is prepared. Yedi nyamia sem Abraham eti.
1: Amen.
0: Tonight we are coming to inquire from the Lord. Didn't hear or how eba yakwem? Didn't hear amani eba yakwem? Because obisi also for me bon paye. But the more I pray, the more evil things keep happening. But here, let me tell you, evil occurrences are not mistakes. So they are things that the enemy has planned.
2: Okay.
0: But tonight you discover something so that you'll be able to come out from all these evil occurrences. Me pese ye shwe bibi kakra. Ansane nyami di fo yebe konete no di nyami ase mabreye no. Me pese ye shwe bibi kakra. Bible say, adibi, emre bi siye, in the book of 1 Kings chapter number 5 verse number 3. Kai mami, wo kai English na, na abranti bi wohon mani e friend se Solomon. Solomon, in the process of time, obedi yene. But the Bible say, oh, hindi no obedi yeno. Nane papa ye friend David. Nanya mensa ewoneso. E radi e shiranu pa. But nevertheless, Solomon couldn't, the father that is called David couldn't build a temple for the Lord. Adentine papa David went to me and see onyakopo asafu. Asore dai. Bibinti ene went to me and see radi asafu dai no. Kai ma me we English na wi ana Godfred nso akan twi no na yenti ne me bia so se ne me bi koso we abrabom a we need to inquire from the Lord why things are like this.
2: My God.
0: Because when you do ask, you forever remain like that. In the book of First Kings chapter 5 verse number 3, yes,
2: you know how my father David could not build the house for the name of the Lord is God because of wars. Like
0: okay, let me read. You know that my father David was not able to build the temple to honor the name of the Lord his God because of many wars waged against him. Ntokwadudrua David encounter yenti.
2: Okay.
0: When to me and see a radia solid dying. Solomon, actually, didn't hear any papa and to me and see a radia solid dying. Until you inquire, until you ask, you never know. And the Bible says, because of Ntokwadudrua amane dudu enti, and my David and to me and see a radia self as a solid dying. Obi wa honuma, the battle of the father no ababe tono.
2: Okay.
0: Ne papa and to me and see dying.
2: Okay.
0: And now amania okomo.
2: Okay.
0: And now, oh, how be a etuno?
2: Okay.
0: Obi papa ewa brochiri. Ontimi embobra. Onosu yedina kwako a brochiri. What happened to the father? No. Sa adiano so etone bano. But enemy, any evil occurrence is biara or body for ama a daddy ewa ya brabum. A radibeji
2: efuno.
1: Amen.
0: Also for to us.
2: Verse number 4. But now the Lord my God has given me rest on every side. There is neither adversion nor evil occurrences. Verse number 5.
0: Oh, see there.
2: And
0: the Lord God Almighty has given him victory on every side.
2: Every side.
0: And the no dear. Dear Emma and Papa and to me and see a dino. On the dear asafu radi ageno. On the dear asafu radi a deliverano. Dear man and papa and to me a wari or baba. On the dear asafu radi a deliverano. Dear man and papa and to me and yejuma pine. On the dear asafu radi a deliverano. Because what confronted David for David not be able to build a house was not because he wasn't having money. Obi papa was sika. Now she went to me and see dying. Obi papa was sika. Now she went to me and talk out. Or taxing all your analysis now. Or say my dad was rich, but my father couldn't build. It is not a mistake, oh, because of what happened to your father.
2: Okay.
0: Evil occurrences happened to your father. The wars that wages against your father. That is why he couldn't able to build.
2: Verse number 5. And behold,
0: and behold,
2: I propose to build a house for the name of the Lord my God.
1: Osiden.
2: And behold, I propose to build a house for the name of the Lord my God.
1: New Living Translation. Osi, so I am planning to build a temple to honor the name of the Lord my God. Just as he has instructed my father.
2: Yeah.
1: She missing so when bisa we nya no you. She Solomon wa no we keko. Ohunu say ni papa, the mistake a man ni papa entumi and see as sure die. David had the resources.
2: Okay.
1: David had the means.
2: Okay.
1: David is a man of influence,
2: okay,
1: but he couldn't build a temple. Why? Because of evil occurrences,
2: okay,
1: because of war,
2: okay,
1: because of battles,
2: okay,
1: because of the enemy plans,
2: okay,
1: against his life. But tonight,
2: your
1: bomb pie said, I did the other, and my to mean Jina, I did the other. What made your father not to excel? What made your father to marry a lot of women? It will not happen to you. It will not happen to you. What made your mother to leave that marriage? It will not happen to you. It will not happen to you. In the name of Jesus.
2: Jesus.
1: Ahaya Kesme 92.9. Kind Proverbs chapter number 10:25, mommy. I want the message translation. Proverbs chapter number 10, verse 25. He said, when the storm is over, there is nothing left for the wicked. So a man ni na a how ni na ebe ye ya or tell for bon sam on to me yeshe. Ne be ye den wa man ye ebe be ye. Wa man ye be ye ya and now send ya be king can you ube kenya woman. Wa man ye be to me ebe ye ya. E was a mammy oh sorry. E was a papa oh sorry. Because what trafaku ache. Nase went to me and can tell one. Sa storm no. Aya a man ye no. Won to me and free mo. Sa storm no. Aya wari jaye no. Want to me in frame? Sastom no. Yes, it's a deal. Want to me in frame? And then you may say, oh, to me, I'm sorry. Now I can't say, who say, enough is enough. It's been in the way of the Halakandele Boshatalaba. Leko Zebra Cantalas. Namidi
3: for the Avahado.
1: The word of God is about to come. The prophet of God is on the line tonight from Ireland. And anyone that is on this platform, I say God bless you so much. We are connecting the prophet live from Ireland. And then he'll give us the word of the Lord. So, Nyamidifo, Prophet Ibanosian, I salute Grace this evening.
3: Oh, I double salute Grace, my own father. And my own boss, the Reverend Dr. Enesano, God bless you and God bless all the men of God that is in the studio and everyone that is listening tonight. God bless you for allowing us into your homes.
1: God bless you too, great man of God.
3: I'm praying that God will expand everyone.
1: Amen.
3: In the mighty name of Jesus Christ.
1: Amen.
3: Now, was started, and the Bible says that David inquired from the Lord.
1: David inquired from the Lord.
3: And if you say, Bisa Nyame.
1: Bisa Erante.
3: As Solomon Ebisaye. Solomon Bisaye.
1: Ebisaye.
3: Now, Usha Bible Mwa. And yet David in Kua. And yet Solomon Kua. Dabi. But see, I share the book of Judges chapter 20.
1: Judges chapter number 20.
3: Yeah. Ebe jumpeka kra. Because of the time.
1: Judges chapter number 20.
3: We can you bit must start from verse 18.
1: Verse number 18.
3: Yeah.
1: Yes, Judges chapter 20, verse number 18. Say, before the battle, the Israelite went to Bethel and asked God, which tribe should we go first to
3: attack? What do you mean of opinion?
1: Ombisanyame. Ubu okro ko ware kro ombisa Ewurade. Se aware yi efri nyame ana se emfri asafo Ewurade.
3: Ain't no I'm sorry, you know. The Bible says that then the children of Israel arose and went to the house into unko nyame fie. And unko bisa nyame. Into bisa nyame, the Bible said, and they said, which of us shall go up to battle against the children of Benjamin.
0: And the Lord said, answered,
3: Judah first.
0: Judah is to go first. Hey.
3: These are the mistakes that we do in life.
0: These are the mistakes.
3: And you know, so for my baba could be a walking to a friend saying, or see, Ubiaba Bebe Senekawa. I'll say, I'm on a promise ring. In the afternoon, will be some saying, in the papa shimma may say, maybe Sanya may say, if you don't know. And I'm saying, one gas a wood to an amanda that when Bisanya may answer now for your promise ring, you know. In this year, me shabu no senya, maybe so catch me say, any quince or sell who caught a warrior and now say, oh, accept it, bemana, assemble pana beca,
0: assemble now beca. That's the question. That's the question.
3: So a lot of people are not asking God.
0: People are not asking God.
3: They are not inquiring from the Lord first.
0: They are not inquiring from the Lord first. I love that.
3: And that is the start of the problems of a lot of people.
0: All right.
3: Because the world me again. A bad thing.
0: A bad thing.
3: I'm on.
0: All right. Well, when you me a junior, a bad thing at the amount. I had a case with 92.9. How do we inquire from the Lord? How do we inquire? And when should we inquire from the Lord? Also, for when you inquire for question, me pa chube to me about YouTube, ube to me about Facebook, Cecilia, connect us, Destiny Word Family Chapel International, on Facebook and on YouTube, Reverend Ernestano. TikTok, it's Reverend Ernestano. Join us live. People are asking, man of God, how can I inquire? Because the word inquiring is very, very important.
2: Yeah.
0: Because I hate to say, people, you see, Kenny, that's what people do. Sika to banker, you need to go and inquire things about the bank because you sorry keke. If you want to do business with somebody, you don't just do anything anyhow. You need to inquire and have more information about the business before you invest into it. How do we inquire as children of God, as believers, and as Christians? Also, we need a problem. But you'll fix it for us. We need answers today.
3: Amen.
2: Amen. Amen.
3: So as I said, the first thing is that we inquire from the Lord. Now, we are in a dispensation. And now the dispensation that we are in, we have been baptized in the Holy Ghost. Now, if you check the scriptures in the book of John chapter 14, Bible explain BB say Jesus Christ not see or cool, but obema nintem jina for naba. Now nintem jina for neba. He's going to be with us. I don't know, see, he's going to dwell with us. And also, it's going to be inside us. Okasa.
0: John chapter number 14.
3: And you know, I'll say right from verse 15. I'll say, if you love me, keep my commandments.
0: If you love
3: and
0: me.
3: I will pray the Father, and he will give you another helper that he may abide with you forever.
4: For he dwells with you, and will be in you.
3: Sana Bible ne kai. Obetina umu. Obekao ho. And honor say, I will not leave you orphans. But I will come to you. And he said, "Because will be your orphans, I will be your only mommy, only papa." But Jesus Christ said, "Me nyao sakwa." But messanswa eden. Aba. And you know, Osma, Holy Spirit, and he said, "Oh man, no, ni ya metna." Ain't you know, the Spirit of the Lord coming upon us, and yes, I was here bottles in Kua Dabi. I was here Okasayeti because what's your
0: Okasayeti?
3: Because Hong Kong only name Yamiadin. That is the Spirit of truth. Because the book of First Corinthians, chapter 2, Beckham Bibi, or see, the Spirit searches all things, the deep things of God. Things. 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
1: amen
0: Osofo, push it. Yami difo.
2: Na mi sure was of Benny. Now, look at the book of Genesis chapter 26.
0: Genesis chapter 26.
2: Did we see here? Or say, there was famine in the land. First famine that was the days of Abraham. And Isaac went to Abimelech, king of the Philistines in Gerar. And the Lord appeared to him and said, do not go down to Egypt. That is Nyamiadin.
0: That is Nyamiadin.
2: Okay, I'm saying my name is Egypt. It means sure say Isaac Ebisa Nyame. Say men call Egypt na. Say men na. And the Bible say, "I see men call Egypt.
0: Men call Egypt.
2: I see live in the land which I will tell you. It means Nyamiadin will pardon or will be pia Isaac. I was what that." But Nami Timu Pole, I was so to Quiana. Oh, Missa. It to the Obe Kuba Pow. It's a good number of one cry.
0: I had
2: seen Sandy no Ghana.
0: I had seen Saint Fessel. I had seen.
2: Obu Awa, Utum said, or Pesa, or static project be pa. Obu Awa, or I don't be a person or yet or set a sorry as or don't be a person or semi be a set or person or turn on or be a person or you never be praying.
0: You may be praying,
2: but Bissau say, you are me a king and any team upon and any day. Ain't no boo or no a cock, say, or cocko, or they are going to fast and pray. Yes, you can go and fast and pray, but you need to hear God.
0: You need to hear God.
2: We need the counsel of God. Go check in the book of a friend saying Isaiah chapter 11. The Bible says that there are seven spirits of God.
0: There's seven spirits of God.
2: And one of the seven spirits of God, go check here. Or say the spirit of counsel.
0: The spirit of counsel. Yeah.
2: So that is the spirit that will come and counsel you.
0: Amen.
2: And you remember with Masadom Nimraya, so what?
0: Amen.
2: Masadom Nimraya, so
0: amen.
2: In the name of Jesus
0: Christ. Amen. In the name of Jesus.
2: May we move away from complaining.
0: Amen.
1: Jesus.
2: To inquiry. Tonight we are moving from complaining. You are complaining, sir.
0: Also, you see, I always say that who you follow determines what follows you. When you follow a person that complains, you may think that the complaints of the person is the solution to a problem. But every complaint person doesn't have solution in the complaints.
2: Debbie.
0: What nipa what complain ni amane to me anya anu yeda. Ye gana funny yet when you complaining and no man a breath and uncrofosh and kosho. You see, be strategic and inquire from the Lord. Say, me a meeting on my minimum. Then they will send me yena mabra bo e kosho. Let me tell you, complaining as a citizen of this nation, you cannot get a solution. You complaining as a family member, you not get a solution. You complaining as a husband, you not get a solution. But who bet to me at say, then I'm yentia, me yere enemy problem. Then I'm yentia, me kuru enemy problem. As I feel rade, say, I am a kasa, mami hunu, say, I'm a ne ye bin sua, mami hunu, and then tina me ye, asafono, eto ape. Is it my character? Let me tell you, some of us, our character is destroying every good thing in our life.
1: Jesus.
0: You see, obi wo ho be complain. Also, when you surround yourself with people that complain, you feel that God has not called you.
2: That's right.
0: Bibi biara obeya ebe yomu feda. Adi biara obeya biya ebe kan wasem. That is why, you see, I always say that when a man of God is anointed, it's not because he is anointed. It's because of the people he have

0: surrounded himself with. Because if you are not surround yourself with people who has faith, that is why the Bible said that God should deliver us from wicked and unreasonable people who don't have faith. Because when you surround yourself with these people, you feel say a radical enfrawe. A radical enfrawe. Because there is say onyankopon edi idea na ba say yenko ni say ya eno ni idea eto Moses emra onyankopon eka say odi omukobo say asase so emra Moses edi omukobo say asase so then the people are complaining. When you surround yourself with people that complain, please, it destroy your even the oil that is upon your life, because they will frustrate you. Now be friend, let's say onyankopon krempo enfrawe ye na so no onyankopon afrawe. When they, a man like Moses, oh, Nyakupo, and the Asema Basse, Mubako Bosasas, so the people were complaining. My entra even Muslim, my entra Egypt, Yetra ho, near Wuho Honoma, and Kayebe to me, and put SEA or Sophobi. That is why I always say, when you are a pastor, don't let people that has money influence you.
1: Okay.
0: Hear from God. That is why you have to pray for the God that has called you to bless you. Because if you are not careful, the people that are rich will influence you and you miss the orders of God.
1: Jesus.
2: Yeah.
0: Therefore, push it. Inquiry.
3: Now, what check the Bible now in the book of 1 Samuel chapter 14. From verse 36, or said, now Saul said, let us go down after the Philistines by night and plunder them until the morning light, and let us not leave a man of them. So they said, do whatever seems best to you. Then the priest said, let us draw near to God here. Tana, priest, the guy. So Saul asked counsel of the Lord, of God. And I said, shall I go down after the Philistines? Will you deliver them into the hand of Israel? But he did not answer him that day. And Saul said, come over here, all you chiefs of the people, and know and see what this sin was today. For as the Lord lives, who saves Israel, though it be in Jonathan, my son, he shall surely die. But not a man among all the people answered him. Then he said to all Israel, you be on one side, and my son Jonathan, and I will also be on the other side. And the people said to Saul, do whatever seems good to you. Then Saul said to the Lord, the God of Israel, give a perfect lot. So Saul and Jonathan were taken, but the people escaped. This is when they asked of the Lord, but the Lord did not answer them. Now, there's one thing that I want to say here. Sometimes when you are inquiring of the Lord and the Lord is silent, you see, it is better for you to wait and have patience. Because a lot of people are in haste. Into the spirit of patience, into the blow, maybe why you are not or boom by 7 days, into the sack and pie bonus year, or Felicia or say 1 day, 2 days, I was saying, make us. Sometimes, you see, God does not, I wouldn't say sometimes, all the time, God does not work on our calendar, He works on His own calendar. He
0: works on His own calendar.
3: And God always wants us to develop that spirit called the spirit of patience, because because we are into what's here, and yet at this saying, into the wound to me, and Also, who can be? Who can say sometimes it is our own character? Bema ba na bema ko. Inti no what ni wose ko bisa nyame se inti ejeba di inti na bema ba oko. 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
0: She wanukasa ye.
3: Obi owa otongwa diye pa. And so no ni mani nko ye the customers ni na ko is because of nanukasa bi inti. 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And you know, or Toma Diano, in Yamayafe, but Obipa no Oko, Adintia. This is where we wait on the Lord for God to speak to us. This is where we inquire from the Lord. We ask God, God, why?
0: Eradin Shiro Yamidifo.
1: My God.
0: Yamidifo. We share the book of Matthew, Jesus, Ekan parable me. Na sa parable we tem bi ameka sa parable ye ye mede. Matthew chapter 13 verse number 24. Or say another parable he put forth to them saying, the kingdom of heaven is like a man who sowed a good seed in his field. But while men slept, his enemy came and sowed tares among the wheat and went his way. 26. But when the grain has sprouted and produced crop, then the tares also appeared. Verse number 27. So the servant of the sower came and said to him, sir, didn't you sow good seed in your field? Inquiry. The servant came and asked his master, sir, didn't you sow good seed on the field? How then does it have wheels? Iti na kwa no enimu se ne master no edue ne mapa.
1: Okay.
0: Na so adie saye no. Obonefo so ko due bibi e de fraye. There are some of us we have planted good things in our life. But the enemy is sowing corruptible seed against our life. But tonight, any evil seed that the enemy is sowing against your business, against your family, against your children, against your ministry tonight, Jesus, it shall be uprooted in the name of Jesus.
1: Amen.
0: So his servant, the servant of the owner, came and said to him, sir, didn't you sow good seed in the field? How then does it have tares? He said to them, an enemy has done this. The servant inquired, Obisa and master, and he said, Ore, me no ni yeko duya diye. Now, so adiye yehu duya ye. Yeko duya ne ye adepa. Now, say, adentina, and ye mani efi fi. And as you see, adi adiboni ababefra. Mam yehu tiye me. We say business na seno. Ne ye business, papa. But in the process of the business rising, an enemy have sold something that is called evil against your business. And when you started the marriage was working well. Can you inquire why things are not okay? Can you inquire why things are not better? Can you inquire why the marriage is not working? Have you inquired why your children have become vagabonds? Bible say the servant asks his master, we sow good seeds, but why is it that now there are tares? And he said, an enemy has done it. So the enemy has done this. And the servant inquired, and then he had an answer. And when he received the answer, the servant was burning with anger, and he wanted to go to the field so that he would go and uproot that weeds, he would go and take off that tares. But the master said to him, allow all of them to grow. If he did not inquire, and ko obesi efronum na ka wakwa kututu inu bae ni na obeti ne ni no na wafa otamfo ho e dia sel ne pa. Hear me, do all of us, the enemy is against our life, but let us know how we can attack this enemy. If you don't know how to go by this, you make an error, you make a mistake. The servant was burning with an anger that he wanted to go to the field. Opese okko efronum the master ni ka chere ne se enye bufuo so na obekwa afuo ni mo enye ahoma so so na obekwa afuo ni mo enye obone fo na aye obi wo ho ni ma ye ka chere ne se enye beibu nsem bi na ma ne bra o se media mi kotutu sa busum no media sa beifo ni mi koku no. You don't fight with the enemy with your eyes, with the physical strength. Then you need to fight the enemy by the spirit. If you say senya media bi bi di chere wo say esembe si na the cause of your life, don't go and fight that person. Because this is what happened. Jesus was speaking a parable. Okay, or say the kingdom of heaven shall be likened to this. Next, let's say, or my illustration there, of course, will be a problem. Anytime that you hear Jesus speaking a parable, a idea, of course, will Christo ni a problem. A idea, of course, will Ojini ni a problem. And to catch it and acquire and say, and people who and go to turn the bayano, and people who and go send your mapa, nemo yen train, na emre. Push it for some 5 minutes, then we can wrap up by taking some few calls and pray for some few people. Hi, Destiny Hour on KSB 92.9. So, won't join me on Facebook. I'll be to me about Destiny with Family Chapel International. And I say KSB 92.9. I pray for you. Say, Adi Biara Eda Oso.
1: My God.
0: Whatever the enemy has done against our life, the good God will deliver us in the name of Jesus. Yamidi for push it.
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0: Eye business e wose meyana.
2: Obi wawa opeswe. 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
0: emre na so
2: me se ministry na se ana obi wo ho pe owo pe pa ne pa se wo se wario but we bisa nyame se emre na so se wo se me wario ana in Bible we 1 minute
0: in Bible bo sa empire In the name of Jesus. I KSB 92.9. As for Winty and King A Destiny Word Family Chapel International, we are located in Pram. Yeah, ne Pram Senior High School no and a opposite. Mammy Papa Watemin Ken Enumere. Me say Emma Wabemumbuai. Show who din won yamimu. A woman says Rochenedi Abebo. The Bible says that even when the enemy arises like a flood, the Spirit of the Lord will set a standard against us. Upon a phone, sorry to say, was Rochia. No couple who may in Siano at the amount. Minima Srochi Biara Ebo. Minima Mania will face it. Better than Erade on Brown Srabem. Me Pacho Erade on Kamate. Erade on Shawdin.
1: Amen.
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0: Oba Lydia Frimpong, a radin shira prophetess. Me pacho a high Kesbe 92.9. 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
0: 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Udini, Mpacho, baby, how can I say free? 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
2: Good evening.
0: Mpacho, good evening.
2: Good evening, Prophet.
0: Mpacho, udini, baby, how can I say free?
2: If I'm a Mabra.
0: Mabra, Mpacho, how can I say free?
2: That was wrong.
0: My broker se fi down so my. Me pacho a radin shall be brave.
2: Amen.
0: Me pacho a higher Kesbe 92.9 destiny hour so. Me pacho ye tea.
2: Oh, I am a sad day. I will pay you.
0: Mm-hmm.
2: I am a
0: day. Yamin shall.
2: Who tray in your means?
0: Amen.
2: Because I am a public name.
0: Ampa. Nyamin shrao pa, mame. 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Me pacho ye pon anwa freme, why? 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
1: Good evening, pacho, ya son ye Rita.
0: Mame Rita, me pacho au kase free. 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A high destiny hour so. Make a destiny hour be Jesus said then. And then your first time. Make a destiny hour be Jesus said the Lord has done it.
1: Okay. The Lord has done it.
0: Me pacho, mami, me pacho ye ti o.
1: Pacho, me ya a wandele mkwa tintia mami, me manu.
0: Me pacho mate. 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Ofre fofofro online so. Me pacho good evening. 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Okay. Me pacho good evening. Udini pacho baby oka se free.
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0: 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studio hanu so om betumi afre then I'll be able to handle them to on the phone. Okay, prophet has joined. Okay. Nyamidi for mpacho, okay. Can you please pray for them whilst we seal up? Yeah.
3: Father, we thank you. We bless your holy name for all the callers.
4: In the name of Jesus.
3: Father, it is my prayer that you touch them.
4: In the name of Jesus.
3: As your word has declared that you sent forth your word and your word healeth.
0: Yes, Lord.
3: Father, those that need healing, let your word bring forth healing.
4: In the name of Jesus.
3: Those that need money, Father, open doors. Give them the ideas. To be able to fetch the money that they need.
0: Amen.
3: Father, as your word has declared that is the blessing of the Lord that maketh man rich. So let your blessing come upon them and let them be rich.
4: In the name of Jesus.
3: Those that need guidance, Father, you sent forth your angels to take charge over them.
0: Amen.
3: So, Father, preserve them as the mountains around Jerusalem.
0: Jesus.
3: Father, surround them with your preservation and protection.
0: Amen.
3: And Father, deliver them from evil and from the evil one.
0: Amen.
3: In the name of Jesus Christ.
0: Amen.
3: Father, we commit Kesbin before thee.
0: Yes, amen.
3: Father, let Kesbin move from glory to glory.
0: Amen.
3: From grace to grace.
0: From grace to grace.
3: The Spirit of God.
0: Yes, Lord.
3: Father, I commit the CEO.
0: The we commit the CEO. Yes, Lord.
3: All the workers.
0: All the workers. Yes, Lord.
3: Father,
0: yes,
3: be
0: Lord.
3: Their God.
0: Be their God.
3: Be their preserver.
0: Yes, Lord.
3: Father, defend them.
0: Defend them.
3: In defending them, preserve them.
0: Amen. Preserve them, O Lord.
3: And Father, whatever that the plan of the enemy against their life is,
0: Jesus,
3: it will not stand.
0: It will not stand.
3: No weapon that is formed and
0: fashioned against them, yes, Lord,
3: will stand and prevail.
0: Lord. Yes, Lord.
3: But Father, empower them.
0: Empower them.
3: Let them be in good health.
4: In the name of Jesus.
3: Let their soul prosper.
0: Oh, yes, Lord.
3: On every side.
0: On every side.
3: In the name of Jesus Christ.
0: Jesus.
3: Father, we bring Destiny Word Family Chapel.
0: Yes, Lord.
3: Father, the leader that you have given us, the gift, Reverend Dr. Ennis Arnold.
0: Yes, Lord.
3: And the wife, the family. The entire congregation and assembly.
0: Yes, Lord.
3: Father, bless them.
0: Bless them.
3: Father, elevate them.
0: Elevate them.
3: Let them be the light in this
4: Lord.
3: World.
4: Amen.
3: As your word has said that a city that is set on a hill cannot be hidden.
0: Yes, Lord.
3: Father, let them become a city.
0: A city. Amen.
3: That will project your word, your pure word.
0: Yes, Lord.
3: To generation.
0: Amen.
3: Father, let them become a voice.
0: Yes, Lord.
3: And Father, bring help to the church in the mighty name of Jesus Christ.
0: In the name of Jesus.
3: I declare and I call it done. Amen.
0: Amen. Eradi onshira etiefua omote yenka ewa Kesbi 92.9. Asafwa wote yenka in Destiny Word Family Chapel International. Many Prophet Emmanuel Sion, the founder and then the leader of GPM Global Prayer Ministry from Ireland. He joined us tonight and he has really been a blessing to us. Nyamidi for Eradi onshira no nyo kesie.
3: Amen.
0: Etiefua nina eshe Eradi nsese. Now what you say ne yebe shiye ewa Kesbi 92.9 show. Bompire and Mamma say, Eradi onshramo. Someone make it time to listen to us on Kesben. Eradi on Yamukesia, Eradi on Tremushim, Akumasua Bisadi Biara Edamakumaso, Eradi on Yamamu, Yesudimo. Now, what you say, Neye Shemu, Habima, Menunina, Yabetu, and Yejum, Edama Otia Sifunia and Copo, Emra Miffy Studio, Hase, Mepachos, Opesa, Obesraye, Obesa, Oni, Ebe Bom Asuma, Mepacho Asafunidin, the Destiny Word Family Chapel International, Mesumidin, the Reverend Ernest Anno. Mene Eda Goffred and a prophet Manto Eye Maxo Emisa and Edi Nyame Assembleo Unyamidin for O'Connect here from Ireland Prophet Emmanuel Siam Eradi Unshram Emra Yefi Studio Hempacho Frenombe So, person, we are a radio partner. 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And Radi Enshram, but you to me a fraying. It was 0244-182852. 0244-182852. 0244-182852. Me pacho obe to me a WhatsApp me. Obe to me a send me text message. Obe to me enso a fre me. Reverend, me number no no. Emra yefi studio ha say. 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A die biara ope se. Eradi bim. Whatever that you want to inquire from the Lord by prayer and by the word of God, you shall be located. Emra me sorry sui. Mija captain bio. Eni na bedwa fo. 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

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I a Kesbe 92.9 FM. 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

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I mean, I'm saying, who said, by listening to their stories and all that, you know, those people are very, very innocent. These people are innocent. But why is it that the innocent suffer the most? Why must the innocent do any motion? One on the war bread. And the encrophobic team is abria. One more bread because of someone's mistake. And I said, Obiano Asem, and a mancrophobia, a diawa, a bread. Now, your baby D and commander. Now, Majimedi said, by the time I'm a message in the corner, we are, I believe, by the grace of God. Sebi Biabe come up. The best is Yana Media Brabomu come out to our swimming check. Nanko Mobia will be a D. Now, I require a befaswa. One woman watching a woman, a woman, they are bed dying. There are two animals around Simu Wadi Abwom.

0: 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Now let me come back to my message. 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One of the saddest questions. 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
1: After the 2 months, she returned to her father.
0: Okay.
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1: Who should come out to meet him but his daughter,
0: uh-huh,
1: dancing to the sound of tremors.
0: Eti sesia no wakwase bo eno ne bo semu na sema woka ne se me du fi ade obehia me kan no be celebrity first me bo afode amawo.
1: She was an only child.
0: Eti ne baba akope.
1: Except for her he had neither son or nor daughter.
0: Oni obia oni obia o no ni obia o nanso
1: 35 no say when he saw her he tore his clothes and cried oh no my daughter you have brought me down and I am devastated
0: inti aha and I pain na ba no ne ba ni ne di ka shi anwo no because no akwa kon ya apam se onipa woni be celebrity first won na me de ne bo for there inti na chese o de how abeto akwa da na so inti o se aw me baba o pe na me wo.
1: Oh no, oh, my daughter, you have brought me down and I am devastated.
0: Ow.
1: I have made a vow to the Lord
0: that
1: I cannot break.
0: 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Why is the innocent suffering? Now see, Many would I do a pam, Nasa pam, where they mean to me, Musuta. But Eddie Yao be a den breno. Then the num was sim Ako Cassetiano. Mommy and she, who ye? And obi bread just because of a dear be an a papa den a brabo ye ye. Obi bread because only a dear one ni moshi and a dinning ya. A bayou a quap o quap o yam penebia, and then a da near Jano, and then a walk near Jano. Not ni pane bread. Just because of obi, vow be. A pambia a debusy animal. Sister, may no one can make komikuru mako busa minchi. There is an altar in your family that you need to go back and ask, say, a dear near pamwa, a debusy animal, into the be a young quaya beresa. And to Oceana Yemushin, papa. Oceano, Niemi a day, a sin. And I read Timmy. And I read Timmy. And Crophobi Tim is Abri Amunda Mabrabu Mua. There are children suffering because of the decision and Nanumu be a take ye. And Quadabi bread because of decision be a mammy be ne papa be take ye. Obi Tidemu Susi see because of the choices you make him out more. Obi Tidemu Susi see because of one somebody's decision. Ewra. So when nam sa how ni mu and nami by semi baby cars in biatro. There are people fighting a battle, and yomu na moshas ye. Na to what ye. And Crophobi kun kubia. 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I'm telling you. Osi wa make vow no dada and he can never break that vow. 20, 35 years okay. Osi, I have made a vow that I can never.
1: Osi, when he saw her,
0: into who no no,
1: he tore his clothes and cried.
0: Oh,
1: oh no, my daughter,
0: Meba,
1: you have brought me down and I am devastated. I have made a vow to the Lord that I cannot break.
0: 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The daughter came out happy dancing with the father. She had no idea say ne papa ni victory awonya ye nina no it is bringing a tragedy upon her life. Dabi to say that Abrabo to me aye. Media come bani a joy you. Me bani yeniaje. 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You can wake up full of dream. 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Neni paneniaje. Only to discover say there is a battle. Ah, a train wokem. Na onya we. No nimuda se a how be e da baby a train o. I am telling you, say, listen to me. If you have identified the problem, then there is a solution. And I agree, obi anya boni, and obi des fiase, obi dan se wamua, obi anua semu, obinye bone ebusue ni mu ni penye na ye do 40 50 ajise ni pa ni sikasamu ye basa enti obian tribe sister ni sikasamu 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I am telling you money now The eya was in Wemukura and say, She never complained. Or can't, sir? The neighbor packer and say, ah, dear, see. On to me, no, she, but one can she. One, you didn't papa tem. One, ye be biao. But when him say, the curse has already been done. So Bible says she simply accepted the pain that life handed over her. Yahweh ye de brethren. But sometimes I can tell you, say the strongest person now who run wabonteno are those who the omunti etiemu. They are fighting a battle within them, but they know their God. And Adri say who tiemi sabriya. When hunu apamono any afi na akoko ntoko ufiu. 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Because of somebody else's decision. God has seen your tears. 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He has seen your tears. This lady never cares God. This lady never cares the father. This lady never insult the father. She realized the pain that has brought upon her life, and she accepted it with good faith. But you know what? She cried unto God. 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God sees everybody's tears. I tell you, onyami eti obi ampaibo, and adu ibera me dema semu eba be see. 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I'm telling you. Listen to me. Osuru nim the next chapter in your life. You didn't bring this thing upon your life. But I say one kunu wa. I tell you. Listen. Ebrade be konko ama. 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
1: I say Psalm 56 8 I say record my misery
0: inti tenye wo record what
1: my misery
0: do you, okay go ahead.
1: List my tears on your scroll.
0: And he bombardian say, "Esumbiya mi subiya no wura duwe hunu." 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
1: Are they not in your records?
0: And he misuya mi su intiya wura de. 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
1: list my tears on your scroll
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0: enti we mu nyina eni book ni mu listen to me every tears has a record before God. It has been recorded before God. As soon as we saw them one adria who tell you and I'm many di and I say mommy make a child say God has seen it. But until you open your mouth and you ask, and I may banami tears of no see you inquire. So one question I won't know. One into one who said Busiano and Yame Dina Busem. Now, who need be able to me? I accept it. But what after accepting it, go before your knees and tell God, my father, my mother has brought this curse upon our life. But me, myself, I exempt myself from it. Then cry unto God. And Bible says that every tears is recorded before God. It is recorded before God. But when life abrabo beye ebeye bibi oho a eho ena me pese nipa bi a wotie me ebenya Kristo mujidie memma yawdie a ukomu no ensesem akoma about God after say lady ne papa bi na no ka kire me say ah 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tragedy awaiting her no wo wo big dreams no wo ani swade hunu but onim se bibi danani mu a obefem Baninya mnu when dini papa tem when nini mami atem sister se wonu situation na you can't fight the battle yourself you can't not unto me kukunu you leave it unto God but before busa ni enkanchro tenye I am telling you the same God who see your suffering is preparing a day that your tears will speak louder than your pain. 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No. You fight for it. You fight against it. And so if you must cry, cry. If you must go before God in prayer, go before God in prayer. I am telling you, don't give up on the pain. 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And tell God, God, this is not how you created me. Somebody brought this thing upon my life. 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If you must cry, cry. 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She was broken, but she didn't fight the father. She was down, but she didn't curse God. She didn't say anything. But you know what? In secret, she prayed. She cried. She knew, say, there was some tragedy waiting her. Mr. and Adri, when problem now, Nemuna, sister, and your casa bebre, and your nana make a free we abona money and win a mida be the benipa. What if I be to me? Wow, there's one person who can help you. That is God. A radin shroud. 0550 922 929 0550 922 929. And I mean, come on, may the bread only also the obey to me. Akafa hono na wakafa hona yenko yenemusa 0550 922 929 0550 922 929 0550 Abrabomu Komo Jim Suse Yeah Yeah Huadru Hello Abrabomu Komo Pacho Chun Free Radio Nunyan Komo Yanku Yanim 0550 922 929 Abrabomu Komo Jim Suse Yeah Yeah Huadru Good evening, Apo Muti saying.
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3: Now we are any be mobile quiet. Papa, me catch yourself near Wadaro Mike and me, the Yakola Kitwa and Nicky and Kayen. I can best have to come at the Nedium. Mira, on Yamisha, what is
4: Amen?
3: Okay, what is
4: Amen? Yamisha, Cassiba, me catch on the sun, why am I near to me to one among why?
3: Let's catch you, Yamisha, on your Cassiman, what is
4: Amen? Amen. These are some people that are very grateful. And I just sent her a token. And you be CBR. Now, so look at the way she's blessing me just because of. And when you see, and you want can name me, Nana, me name the ABT. This is what we call radio. Radio, non so fast one is a better answer. Kazakazaka. Ababu Mukomo, Jim, so say, eh, who are Drew?
5: Hello?
4: But you see, yeah, peace. I free my and I'm a tin noise. Pa. Ababo Mukomo Jim says, yeah, Wadro.
5: Yeah, Wadro, amen. Topo.
4: Baba, Michelle. Maybe yes, for me, did the captain be over Daroma?
5: Massa, yeah, Michelle, but you're from a Clinton.
4: Clinton has a free him.
5: That's a free thing. And then woman on the rah, because they're easy. Yeah, when you move, you have got a car, and the other thing. Maybe be are the be so. I can't go and I'm in the car. If you are no man, I'm after my bomb of the army. As you are drinking, one say, I drew in the yard, that's one dash, and you have a father. If you could do that, that's my bomb of the open money theater. Because I have been in the middle of the
4: year. Yeah, good one. And you know, one who know why you want to my fire is soup and empire, but a watty, never had a boy, watty. 0550, maybe enough fee. Members, ceremony, three phones, the moon, one found come what. My wura bay na morning 0550922 Abrabo Mukomo James is ye wadro. 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
4: 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See, a be an any day, the kaya with me, a do benada, and I am a yes, I deal with the buankro for. Especially one more moon, a chill one more. She said, Mammy, frame me, and opay, ne moon yet. Now, so, dear, the man on an any adji, or say, Papa, and your work, I may name a baker, any di. 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Obecasa, obedient, dear by wine, yet obedient, dear by drama, me and Cadre Cacatum call block me. A babuka, my Jim, so say, ye, Wadro.
5: Ye, ye, ye, Wadro.
4: I saw by now, where, dear?
5: Uncle Pa, don't be on our way.
4: More than Pa, ye ain't coming, dear by ye.
5: Bill.
4: Baba.
5: And that's what they are betum. Now, it didn't come me down your mercy. And my wankas.
4: Amen.
5: And in your sour dear mouth. In fact, radio stations need Dawson.
6: and say, do a hawk or chum to her, Sebi. Only I say, and friend. And so, and then there are none done that you get to you ask them. I can work for you, your mother. Obey to you ask them. I'm a kitty, I go to an abusium, what thing I get with this one, my family, or two one among a year work for him. Obey to you ask them any other such. I can say that I'm yassing. And there are some out by answer. 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

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And I think so Gifty Nete, so Achemi 30 cities. Ali Du Adams, Achemi 40 cities. 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And Priscilla Samson, and so Achemi 10 cities. Nadine Eddie Regina Asante, Achemi 20 cities. And Martins Tete, and so Achemi 20 cities. Abigail Amawu, Achemi 10 cities. Mary Akro Be Akrobotu. 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Richard Aban Achemi 10 cities. And I think so Adiza Alidu Achemi 20 cities. Express P Achemi 30 cities. 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Juliet Kafui Achemi 21 cities. And I think so Rachel Otin Achemi 20 cities. Naomi Asomani Achemi 10 cities. Joshua Chanti Achemi 50 cities. Emilia Date me bacho send him into me mom for Achemi. Achemi 20 cities. Stephen Na Achemi 21 cities. 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Obeko Mary Achemi 20 cities. And I think so Hega Amwa Achemi 20 cities. And I think so Samuel Gaba Achemi 11 cities. Emmanuel Kwabena Ameto Wu Achemi 10 cities. 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
1: Okay.
0: Me use some minute in my time.
1: Okay.
0: Na me dia ka asem wonim. Hebrews chapter 3 sofu wa kankan na menti. Hebrews chapter 3 13. Enon esade ene na megina so ne urade kwa apam.
1: Okay.
0: Hebrews chapter 3 13. Enon na megina so de se urade bo. Ena me de se urade bo. Se urade bra wa ma me opportunity my adwuma o top fm da o. Plan B radio e wotema my adwuma o hoda. Enti me catch the urade o ma me bigger platform wa. May you use some few minutes of my time. Na media encouraging growth.
1: Yeah.
0: Hebrews chapter 3:13. Also for that, hey, and now only Bible. Hebrews chapter 3:13. Benis, Jan get gete watch me 30 cities. Me patch your number is 0553 580902 0553 580902. Hebrews chapter 3, verse 13. So for one when ya meme ya yeah, so for dine for so. So for the came boy ya no be and temper. Godfred, I te atem 10 series 0553 580902 0553 5. Also captain me, but ochina no pamesene. Abena amwa kwa and so atem 10 series. Was a captain me, but ochina mesene 200, mesene 300. Let's say no 500 for poor for come for mama. Me no kind of mean to
1: Hebrews chapter 3, verse number 13. But exhort one another daily.
0: Baby, me pedi or beca say encourage with a different version. Ravo, mahunya, mahunya. 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Miss Ramo. 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Cause send names there. E bi mo duro. 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
1: Bible two number one in the same thing okay. But exhort one another daily.
0: Okay.
1: Why it is called today?
0: Okay.
1: Lest any of you be hardened through the deceitfulness of sin.
0: Hmm.
1: Ba ma mi pe different.
0: But version bi say, mun tututu tui ni say. 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
1: Yeah.
0: Ati asye.
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1: Ozi, but huh? Encourage one another.
0: Encourage one another. 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
0: Nasi
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0: obidin.
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0: It's not see a friend and ne. We na mijina so niye uradu kwa apam.
1: So that none of you may be hardened by sin.
0: Inti ene boni ya wan ne muna sofwe dosu.
1: Yeah.
0: Inti se kofi me ametina radio su an tu obi fwa. Sofu. 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
1: Yeah.
0: Inti minye uradu kwa apam wa sa verse wisu. 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Awo radio suwa.
1: Okay.
0: Me starti radio jeni ne drive. 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
0: Ene wurade ene me wa pam. 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
1: Yeah.
0: Ah? 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
0: 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This is a platform that seeks to encourage. It's a platform that seeks to help the needy. Timisro, Pacho in September, Baba, me be di me birthday beam. 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
1: So, yeah.
0: Yeah, and I me call her. This year, me yamadwin senka, me sign ako prison. And I say hospital.
1: Okay.
0: 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Adrian say ba biem me nim say urade ne de a me to me chere. I can differentiate onyame ne because me nyaso fo una me to me. Adrian ba ye no say me san che hwi che.
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1: 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Okay.
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0: 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Was the Captain Bio? 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
1: Okay.
0: Sane nipa ne chro e. 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Osi please tomorrow I will send you my money. I'm see you there, Radiasi. I mean, Shrao. And this one says, please, the name is Bismarck Opoku. Why? Dear, was we a Bismarck Opoku? And I say, ow, my mother is also a widow. I know how it feels. Say, Ekunafua Semoba. Radin Shrao. I say, I have done mine. The Express Bank. Oh, okay. I mean, Asari Shadrach. Nyamin Shrao, pa. 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

Amin Shrao. 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Me, I'm a number, and I'm a patch. 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Wa unka wasa munchire me dano e na obefre me aka wasa mu no na afie tu ho na mo say God is always on your side, he will never forsake you. 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

friend Nora Brown. 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Na odi dwumadie awatu ni din Elianes Praise. Elianes Praise. And the official launch of Ashase, which is the beginning of the album be eba. Ewuradie adumwatu ni din Ashase, the beginning. Na nyame ya adumwa on the 14th of June 2026. And a Jumedi we Barcelona. Trust me, it's going to be fantastic. I'm telling you. Jumedi na no din din din din din din din din. Jumedi ni din edi Elianes Praise. And I think you jina so na ya launche Ashase the beginning. And yom fufro di ababon ten so you jina so ni ya launche no. 14th June ya 2026 exactly 3 p.m. And a Jumedi no Paso. Ebusu ya yeni na edi ni chilimu spinters why. Destiny Empowerment Chapel. 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But money as our baby. And you to fuck a see our from Reverend Obapa Christie is rapping live. 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Now, one guy's out to you and any out to

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Se on the 16th of June 2026. Exactly 3 p.m. And a jumedi ene basu wa Destiny Empowerment Chapel. 16th Street Collins Dawuda. Road to 1 mile was Pinterest. When I basso, let me show us that baby me jinamu gidigidi me na me official MC and tibomodi I said wo ba baby be answer to me akoye. Let me show Nora Brown already show pa for this great vision. We are coming to support you live. Let me show pa abusiya ma pon wo tumi e bibia urade mpega wo nyu mfira tumu nko adumu. Sorry na me nua Nat Bubu Atwa Jumedi. My number is 0553-580902. When you want to come, you need to come. 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I'm going to be a day. If you are a kesewa, it's your power. Let me show my

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0: yeah. Then the shots, yeah. I show you the segment, the profile. Me then the shots, yeah. I'm making Kenya my baby fan at home. I'm born in back to back. Jack and I'm born the buy. Jack, me born in you now back to back. Our Kesben 92.9. The case is so Jack. Now and then, when any baby chicken come, so live. Hey, young woman, Nana King. Many Nana King, ever chicken come. Hey, what's in catch it? That's a Nana King on TV. You won't. Hey, yeah. Once a new winner. Me patcho, they send an akin on tea tree, you move, and see a neighbor you jump more bro. Then that's ya met it, you know, an akin, and that they met it when they know. Yehoa, I think the big ups and come on, I am your executive producer. Your friend, Mr. Kujo Preko Dangwa, Ko Preko, KPD, on enemy executive producer.
1: Hey, let's go, man, no, papa, am I with you with that
0: crap? Me patcho, technician on duty. In fact, the.

0: Pacho. One abrance and the three for a gaga of here. Danny, aka Major Girl. Abdul, also Pentocopa, whom you know, so shammy body. Wait. Pacho, an abrance here from Apache Caleb. I didn't see and technicians and only a four. But I know so interest on where I mean to me warm, on where I'm a warm. I go beat them. Oh, I go ship them. Nice one. Pepper Chomia Mika say, you're from me, DJ Nuts Bubu. Hey, one Ziana. Messi, you're from me, DJ Nuts Bubu. Who bets my from me, the stubborn DJ. Every weekend, son, I'm money from me. Blah, nuts. Pepper Chomia Mika joining me live on Facebook. I'm not about to share interview now. See, I hear DJ Nuts Bubu over Facebook. Once a Facebook I verify me. Oh. So what DJ Nuts Bubu now Facebook verification in your hand? Say a fake. You see that thing? You get me? And now what you want me to do? No, you know what you want me to do? I take you all.
1: National respect.
0: Nice. What's here? I think it's an American kind. Now the king is in the building. Your baba chuchu come. Oh yeah, yeah, but you drink more. I need to try you. You can't anakin, why not anakin? Missy, you can't anakin, why not anakin? Then about our dream. Then about our dream. You can't anakin, and you win about my dream.

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0: And it's a medical kind, you know. Jack! 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Nana King is on the line, man. Yeah, Baba,
1: what's up? Come on.
0: Hey, Nana King in the building. Nana King in the building.
1: What's
0: Nana
1: up?
0: King in the building.
1: Yes, right.
0: It's here for
1: DJ Nat Boo Boo.
0: Yo,
1: what's up?
0: Yo, man? yo, it's here for Sammy Catcher. You say Nana King won't keep you more.
1: No.
0: Nana King won't keep you more. Sure. Queen on TBM, I swear. Queen on TBM. Nanakin, hold on, eh?
1: Yeah, man.
0: Hold on. May you need my feedback, my services here, and I'm in for Nanakin. And to ball!

0: Ken is in the building. Nana Ken.
1: Yeah, Nana King in the building. King, what's up?
0: Scary. Nana Ken, Mipacho, Yanka Chie, Anna, what you
1: got? Let's do English, buddy.
0: What got it? Oh, guy, Charlie, but Nana Ken, serious, what's the sound?
1: Nowadays I just like doing it this way. It's more international, you know. I just like speaking that way. I've been over here for quite a long time now, you know what I'm saying?
0: I like what you said. You said international.
1: Yeah, international. Shanti international, you know. Yeah, I like to just kind of kick it that way, Nat.
0: Nice,
1: you know what
0: one.
1: I'm saying?
0: Nice.
1: That's how it is right now. Yeah.
0: And see, it's here for more mutiny and me paucho. Minute Nana Ken. I'm a kitchen common. Nana Ken. Ninum na me bobo boy back to back. I say, about 25 minutes. My born Ninum champion. You off which X2. Yes. Now, you can't Nana Ken, me paucho. On any CEO, Edema Ashanti International Records. Yes. Or your artist, as I'm a producer. Yes. Now, see, idea. Or promote a Forever Champion Volume 1. Anna Ashanti International's new signees. Artist for our signing omono. Yeah, and on a Oye Hue Juma. O tight sino my filikes ye so me bobo nana king yon pa obeti. Ashanti International Records. Yes, wa utie mi pa no. Asamwa me kei. And yes ibia me kei jomanum keke. Metie for be dear dance ye pa me regular listeners, you know. And then nana king wafilikes ye so and me nene chuchin komo. Nana Ken, Yan Shah.
1: Yeah, how you doing, man? Yeah.
0: By God's grace, I'm doing well, sir. You?
1: I'm fine, man. I'm fine by His grace, bro.
0: Nice one. I feel a whole lot of blessing in your voice.
1: Oh, yeah?
0: Yeah.
1: I guess God is always good, man. He's always doing the best for me. Because nice. He's got me working this stuff all the time, 24-7. So all day I'm working, you know, all day. So I took a break out today to do this with you, you know what I'm saying?
0: Yep.
1: And that's what's happening, you know.
0: Nice one.
1: Yep.
0: Nice one. So, Nana Ken, welcome back after 19 years.
1: Thank you. Thank you.
0: What inspired your comeback now? And why was this right time to return to the music industry?
1: You feel why was it the right time to come back in?
0: Well,
1: you know, first of all, Forever Champion, you know, Forever Champion was a project that we wanted to bet. It was kind of a fluke, dude, because what happened was a friend of mine's named Darwin Butler. He's part of Ashanti International's team over here. He told me, Nana, didn't you used to sing tree songs and stuff in Ghana? I said, yeah. He goes, why don't you do that again? I was like, man, I don't feel like singing no tree songs. He kind of forced me. And then that's when I did Wuyemido. And then I liked it. Then I had Queen rap on it. And then Queen went and posted it on Facebook when I didn't tell her to do that. Wow. And she did it. And people started saying, the guy's back. Then I was kind of stuck in it, man. And I started liking doing the music again, you know, of that kind of music. And here we are, 25 songs later.
0: Wow. Your new album, Forever Champion, Volume 1. What is the meaning behind it? What's the motive behind the title?
1: Okay, Forever Champion is a victory project.
0: Okay.
1: It's about resilience, pressure, love, legacy, and survival. It tells a story of standing tall through real life battles, industry pressure, personal struggles, and the hunger to win without losing your soul, buddy. Because, you know, a champion isn't someone who wins once. It's someone who never quits. Forever Champion represents that type of mindset over moments, bro.
0: Okay.
1: Even when life knocks you down, you're still a champion if you can rise again. That's how I feel about it, and that's how that was done.
0: Wow. Is it related to the original hit 1999 Champion?
1: Yeah, because what happened was somebody was online, right, on Facebook. You know, on these social media, anybody can say whatever they want. So one day I saw a comment saying, oh, Nana King, tell the Ghanaian people that you don't own the Winneme and Champion anymore. Tell them that you sold the catalog. I said, what is this guy talking about? So it made me mad. And I said, okay, let me go and remaster this song. So I remastered the original Champion, put new EQs, got everything nice, and released that. So when I did it that day, I said, damn, I always wanted to do a new version of Champion, but this time in English with a little bit of tree and pigeon. I want to do something like that. So I made the beat. I started doing the thing, and then I didn't mess with it again since January. Wow. And then when it was getting close to February, I said, hey, Queen, let's just do this song. Let's do this in English and do it. And she did the chorus. I was inspired, and that's how the thing came, just like that, bro.
0: Wow.
1: Because somebody was talking crap on Facebook, and I ended up doing Champion. And you know that

0: Forever album.
1: Oh, Nana Queen is on Ashanti International. Okay. She's one of the artists on Ashanti International. She has her own album coming and stuff. And you know, Queen is the sound of Ashanti International. Remember, she sang on so many people's songs. I know you were playing Linda not too long ago. Linda, you remember from Samini? Yeah. That's Queen singing. That's Queen singing in Suamino. Wow. That's her singing all those tracks. Achame. I mean, I can go so many people she did that for. Mm. So she makes the sound of it. You know, when you hear her vocals, then you remember, yeah, that's the sound of Ashanti International. Wow. But yes, she's an artist on the record label, period. She's signed to Ashanti International, just like I'm even signed to my own record label. Yep.
0: Nana Queen, now you are no more in Ghana here, you are in Los Angeles, which is American, right?
1: Yeah, I'm in Los Angeles, California. Okay. Yeah, I was born and raised over here, buddy.
0: Oh, okay, I see. Great. Let me see. Has it changed your music? You migrating from here to that end, has it changed? Has there been any change?
1: No, I mean, I've always been from here. So everything I've done from day one has always been Ghana and L.A. You know, that's how I wrote. Ghana, L.A., Bantama, Kumasi, you know what I'm saying? D.C., Dansoma, and that's my way. So it's a mixture of all of that. You know, this sound that I have on this album, it's a mixture of stuff. You know, it has a fusion of hip life, Afrobeat, trap, which is from America, R&B, and then the street soul. You know, you hear the traditional African energy in the mix with modern global sounds. You know what I'm saying? Yeah. The music is from the streets, the clubs, the car, and to the heart, buddy. Wow. So that's how this happened. And being here, we listen to a lot of trap in America. So I wanted to fuse all that in there and just make something that was more, you know, elevated and more international. You know
0: scary,
1: what I'm saying?
0: Scary. I see. Ashanti International Record has worked with legends like X-Do, Samini, VIP, now VVIP, G-Live, Sonny Bali, and Coco Valley. What's your approach to building artists?
1: And Achame, Ziggy Zah, and Coco Valley, and KK Fosu, and Da Sebra Dromina. I've done all of them.
0: What's your approach to building artists with lasting impact?
1: Well, I can tell you a little story. When I remember the day that Samini, which was called Batman that time, it was Sony Bali from G Live that said, you know, all the boys used to hang in my back there where the studio was in the back of my house there. And everybody be pitching themselves to get a record deal. So Sony Bali told me, I got this guy, man, Batman. This dude is tight. So I said, let him go. And Batman did his acapella, and I was blown away, man. And I said, this boy's going to have the future, man. And it took us like 3 years before developing and building him. And then, boom, Linda came and that was it. And Jai Shit and all that stuff like that. So, you know, the approach is nourishing these kids to do and believing in them and guiding them and showing them the right way to do things. You know, I've been, Nat, I don't know if you know, but I started playing music at age 27 instruments. At age 12... I was already producing artists and stuff. My mother was my manager. I remember 1982, we were here in Ghana. I was working with people like George Dacon, Nat Fidwa and the Black Notes. That time, Kodren, she was in the Classic Handles, Papa Janssen, Talal Fatal, Darling, Forgive and Forget, Willie Roy. I did all that stuff when I was a kid, bro. Okay? So it wasn't today that I was... And that time, they used to call me Kofi Stone.
0: Kofi Stone.
1: So I was producing... Yeah, I was producing that time... From when G-Man and all of them were there, bro. Okay? I was there that time. Wow. So since I was a kid, I've been doing this nonstop. You know, until
0: scary,
1: now.
0: Scary,
1: yeah.
0: Scary.
1: Yeah, man.
0: Nana King, you've performed with some of the big artists like Tupac, Jay-Z, and Akon. Tell us your experience performing with this kind.
1: That was a great experience. You know, I used to work with another Nigerian label. It's funny, when I was in Ghana, I'm on Ashanti International and all that stuff. But in Nigeria, I was on Westside as just an artist, Nana King, on a different record label that's called Westside Music. And Westside brought Akon those days, so automatically I was on all those shows and doing them. So I opened up for Akon. It was a great experience doing that with him. Mm. Two

0: Tupac, I've been working with him for since the 80s, bro. Way back, Tupac was on shows with me and stuff like that. Wow. Back in 1994, mm-hmm. actually 1994 when me and Pac did that concert. Mm-hmm. It was my concert and Tupac came on that show because my manager, Cheikh Abubakari, and Tupac's manager, Watani, they were friends too. So they put us together because I had more of a positive kind of outlook and life and stuff. And Tupac was going through a lot of stuff that was happening. So they thought it was best that he come on some of my tours so they can clean his image up and stuff like that. So he was one of the best artists ever, man. That guy was, he was wicked, bro. And Jay-Z, that came, when Jay-Z came to Ghana, I was doing that show. Because that time I was working with Chat House. You know, I was the judge for Stars of the Future, judging the music artists like American Idol that time. And Jay-Z came and I opened up and did stuff with Jay-Z. I've worked with so many people throughout my life, out here and out there, everywhere, bro.
1: Love you. Scary.
0: Yeah, man.
1: Yeah, I know you've signed some of these new artists, the likes of Boy Spike, yeah? Lucia.
0: Yep.
1: And Kofi Bright, alongside with many, many, many artists and staff. Let me ask, what did you see in these artists before signing them?
0: You know, my A&R guy, you know, the greatest A&R, I always call him, that's Obey Flo. You know,
1: Yeah,
0: he's been with me since he was a kid from those days. Okay, mm-hmm. So he knows what I like, and he was searching for artists. He goes, "Let's get the artists together so that we can build it." Because Ashanti is known for bringing artists out, not just myself. You know what I'm saying? Mm-hmm. So they started getting me artists from all different regions. Mm-hmm. You know, of course, Lucia, which is one of the greatest Afrobeat singers coming right now, female. Mm-hmm. She's played live many years, man. Mm-hmm. And she's been with some of the greats herself. Mm-hmm. And I got her, when I heard her and saw her video, mm-hmm. I wanted to get her. And then Boy Spike, yeah. That's the legendary Ikorti. You know the boxer?
1: Yeah.
0: Ikorti, that's the son of Ikorti is Boy Spike.
1: Yeah.
0: Yes. Yep, that's the legendary Ikorti's son. So he signed. Kofi Bright is from the Volta region. Got him. Right. Nightwolf from the Brangafo. Mm-hmm. And we have Awudat, who is a exact replica of Terry Bonchaka. Mm-hmm. You remember when Terry died, his music was with me. I had the last album when Terry died. And then we also got Atake for the high life type of stuff. Mm-hmm. And more artists that we're signing on a daily basis. So, you know, I just saw that these artists are great and they need help. And the ones that are special to me, I just try to bring them up, buddy. Mm. Yeah. Mm. I've done it before. And hey, look at Samini and them now.
1: Yeah.
0: You know what I'm saying? Yeah. Yeah.
1: Mm. Yep. So, Nanakin, I've heard this artist, Kofi Bright, very soon, he is coming out with a song with Nanakin. How true is this?
0: Kofi Bright? Oh, yeah, he will have a song with Nana Queen, of course. Mm-hmm. I don't know where you heard that from, the grapevine. But I'm sure he will. Yep. Yes, he will.
1: Yeah.
0: Kofi Bright is a really good a singer.
1: Okay.
0: I really like him. He reminds me of me, you know. He knows how to do that R&B that way, you know. So that's the new generation. I just wanted to do something, get my volume one, volume two, mm-hmm. kind of lead the way, and then bring these artists up. Because they're the new generation of Ashanti, you know what I'm saying? Mm. And let them just go ahead and do what they're going to do, buddy. Mm. Yeah.
1: I see. You being the CEO behind the Ashanti International record, in the next 5 years, what's your vision?
0: Well, the vision is to, you know, have the label expand, of course. Mm. And we have other things that we'll be doing, you know, concerts and stuff like that. But you know, right now the next 5 years is going to be building the brand back up, getting the new artists out there, you know what I'm saying, mm-hmm. doing shows, concerts, all that stuff like that. That's what we're going to be doing, you know, just pushing and pushing. All I know how to do is music, bro. That's all. I wake up, I sleep, eat, and do music, bro, all the time. I'm in the studio.
1: Lovely. Scary.
0: Yeah, man.
1: Having worked in both Ghana and US, what are the biggest changes you've seen in how music is made and marketed today?
0: Well, you know, now everything is online too. You know, they have the online. Those days we didn't have that. So marketing music online is a good thing. But also I believe in the traditional radio. That's why I took the approach that may be different than a lot of other labels in Ghana. I took the traditional radio and made sure I had DJs from every region of and every piece of the planet and in Ghana that I had them going everywhere, every region. And then I did the online. So and the radio thing worked because, you know, in Ghana that the network is not that good. Sometimes it can go off. So online, it can only do so much. But traditional way still work is the best, you know? Yeah. And you DJs have really supported me so much, man. And I thank all of you guys, man.
1: You're welcome, senior. You deserve more than this. You are a legend.
0: Thank you.
1: Yes.
0: Thank you.
1: Let's see. How do you see the Ghanaian music landscape now?
0: I see it. You know, you have a lot of nice new artists that I like, you know, that are coming out now. People like Kweku Smoke and Mystical and Black Sharif and Windy Shea. And, you know, Shatta's my boy from day one. He was always around Shanti. Yeah. Shatta when he was Bandana. You know, I'm so proud of him, what he's doing
1: Bandana
0: right now.
1: Shatta.
0: Yeah, he was Bandana. Yeah, I'm so proud of him, what he's become now. Mm. And the rest, you know, Samini and Co.
1: Yeah.
0: You know, so, I see Ghana music. And, you know, a lot of them are doing a lot of shows outside and going into, like, Sakode. I like Sakode, too, a lot. They're all doing all big things now, you know, all these guys. And I believe it can improve, of course, much more than it even is, and be able to pay these artists, because a lot of artists in Ghana, and still the money doesn't come as it should, you know? So those are a copyright issue, and working with the music companies and stuff that you have over there, copyright societies and stuff, to get more for the artists and stuff like that and fight harder. So those changes could happen, you know what I mean? But Ghana's steadily going somewhere, and now this kind of music is starting to go around the world.
1: Scary. Nana Kin.
0: Yeah,
1: man. Mwa mwuti Nana Kin. Yeah, oye, yeah, legend. Yes. Ninyo mwa wabu nina, Jack. 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me DJ Nat Bubu obet my friend me the stubborn DJ aha o person na nakin esan wa me patcho me mana sign wa ya one me nkasa e ba na enyom to ho a onim die pa anim die ni nyansa a che se e ba na enyom to 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Wana se weye artist awoba, fena awoba, opese usunya di ampacho tiye ni ye. Ae, interview ni ye nye ye. Ye gusuwa ye chuchu nkomo. Ae, ye ko ye nim. Nana Ken.
0: Yes, sir.
1: With Afrobeat and High Life gaining global attention, what role do you see Ashanti International playing in that movement?
0: You're saying that between Afrobeat and High Life, you're saying what again?
1: Afrobeat and High Life.
0: Uh-huh.
1: Yeah. Gaining
0: what about it?
1: Yeah, gaining popularity in the world now. What role do you see Ashanti International Records?
0: Oh yeah, we're gonna want a piece of that for sure. That's why I say I see all the new artists on Ashanti being able to play a role in that. As we bring them up and push them up, I believe they're gonna play a role in that a lot. And you know, we're expanding Ashanti International. We're not only doing Afrobeats and Hip Life or High Life. We even have a country artist that we're doing now too out here as well, that you guys will be hearing about soon, called Linwood. You know, so we're going to be expanding into different markets as we go. I don't know if you know, I have my own distribution company for more than 20 years. We've been doing it digitally. So I distribute more than 19 other record labels apart from Ashanti that people just don't know that I'm the guy behind. So we do a lot, you know, from over here.
1: Nice.
0: Yes, sir.
1: Great. For young artists and producers listening now, Nana Kin, what one key lesson have you learned over 20 years, over your 20 plus years in the industry?
0: To not listen to nobody and believe in yourself. and not try to copy people and just believe in yourself, your style, your way without listening to anybody, because people can lead you to a wrong direction. So you got to just kind of listen to God and do your thing, buddy.
1: I see. What can fans expect from this radio tour and upcoming rollout for the Forever Champion Volume 1 from Nana Queen and from your new
0: They're gonna see a new videos dropping. I think you saw the champion video. Yes, I have a new video coming any moment called Island Touch. That song, the video is about to drop any moment soon. Nana Queen's album will be coming out, and her video for Boga, Lucia's stuff will be coming out, and her video for Adult. And then you'll hear from Boy Spike, of course, Rock Me, and his album will be coming. And others subsequently will be coming. But those three are coming out this year. Yeah.
1: Lovely. I've heard you are launching a social media platform. Can you tell me?
0: Yeah, we have a social media platform called Splasher.
1: It has been launched. Has it been launched already?
0: Yeah, we're right now on the pre-launch, which is we're in beta testing. And I've built the site already. People can go over there. It's called Splasher. Okay. And to get over there, it's splasher.com, splasher.com. Once again, splasher.com. Splasher, it's a social media thing that I built and coded myself.
1: I see.
0: You can post on there. You can post on there like Facebook.
1: Okay.
0: You can do your reels like Facebook, your stories.
1: I see.
0: You can listen to live radio, Splasher Radio.
1: Okay.
0: We also have a deal with a Pluto, so you can watch television and all that stuff. You can chat. There's a lot of stuff you can do on Splasher. It's a full social media like Facebook.
1: I see.
0: Okay, that I developed myself because I got into the tech thing since 2027. I've been coding up till today. You know, so
1: please,
0: we have that coming out, buddy.
1: Does it pay?
0: Yeah, soon. But once we have a lot of people there, most of the influencers and people that have content will be able to monetize their content on Splasher. Yes, sir. So now once people start getting there and we put the word out there, you know, just let all your fans know that you go sign up over there. You know what I'm saying?
1: Yeah.
0: And the more people that's over there, this is for us, you know. So it's going to be one of the biggest social media companies in the world. And I wanted to make sure that I launched it back home, that they knew it was coming from Africans, that it's from Ghana, to be proud that we're doing something big, buddy.
1: Of course. I've also heard you are launching a digital music portal. How true is it, please?
0: Yes, Ashanti International is launching our own digital platform like Spotify that's for Ashanti International.
1: Wow.
0: So that people can get our music and our stuff direct to consumer, direct. So they'll be able to get it at a cheaper price than when they go to iTunes or any of those companies. They'll be able to get it cheaper, direct. And then some of the proceeds we get from that, we're going to donate it back into the country to help people. You know, people that are not orphans and people building stuff and helping back home, you know, put the money back. A portion of that will go dedicated straight back to them. So it's good that we're going to be launching that. AshantiInternationalRecords.com will be coming any moment. Yes.
1: Lovely.
0: Yes.
1: Nana King, I want to ask you a question before you go.
0: Okay.
1: Please, do you follow Ghana Music Awards?
0: Yeah, I saw it.
1: You do?
0: Yes. You remember I came from the first Ghana Music Awards. So I saw it, yes.
1: When you are giving when we are given the opportunity to do some changes in Ghana Music Awards, what are some of the changes that you put in place?
0: Well, one of the main changes that a lot of people complained about was the sound quality.
1: Sound quality.
0: And stuff like the sound quality wasn't great. And, you know, after that amount of years, it should be great.
1: Okay.
0: And I think the organization of the timing of it so that the event doesn't drag too long. You know what I'm saying? It should be more like organized that way. I know they had an issue of getting the venue,
1: I see.
0: You know, but maybe they could have done a little bit earlier. But I think those things could happen, and just the organization of letting things flow a lot faster, you know. And getting the sound and stuff down and just making sure the artists are prompt And, you know, the red carpet and all that, making sure artists are on the red carpet. That's how we do it here in America, you know. If you go to the Grammys, it's organized.
1: Okay.
0: They know when it's going to start. They know when it's going to end.
1: I see. Great. Nana King,
0: yes,
1: I want to leave you to sleep to enjoy your life there. I know.
0: Thank you so much, man. Thank you so much.
1: But before you go, your last word and your social media handles, in case someone wants to follow you and enjoy most of your music, the good music you are producing there. Can you give us your handles?
0: Yeah, my handle is I Am Nana King. So that's at Facebook,
1: okay.
0: X, anywhere. It's I Am Nana King.
1: I Am that's Nana where King.
0: I Am Nana King. One word. Okay. I Am Nana, Nana King. King. Nice. Those are the handles. And that's at any of those places. Mm-hmm. They'll be able to find me.
1: Nice.
0: And my last word is, I, like I said, only God could have written this story for me to bring me back after 19 years to be able to do this. And all I can say to the Ghanaian people is just believe in yourself. God can do it all. I love all of you guys for supporting me. I'd like to give a shout out to Marcel Circus, my manager. I'd like to give a shout out to Bay4.
1: Questi
0: Amako. Yes, that's right. I'd like to give a shout out to Mate, which is Dick Darty. Dick Darty and Big B, you know, and the whole team that, you know, that on there. Of course, all the artists on Ashanti International, you know, Darwin Butler, all my people. I love all you guys. And a special shout out to you, Mr. Nat Boo Boo, the man himself.
1: Scary, the stubborn one.
0: And all I have to tell you guys is scary.
1: Scary.
0: Peace out.
1: Nana King, before you go, we have one artist we work with here. He goes by the name Kobe Baby. He says
0: Kobe Baby.
1: Yeah, he says he would like to do some collab with you when you come down. I don't know when are you coming to Ghana? When are you coming down?
0: It'll probably be the 2027.
1: A nice
0: you
1: one.
0: Know, so could we get we promote this album this way, then
1: great.
0: We can come to the Ghana Music Awards and
1: nice
0: and do whatever concerts we want to do
1: nice
0: at
1: one.
0: That time. So we're nice. Gonna let this time go through
1: great.
0: And then get that together. But all you have to do, Kobe, all you have to do is get him to send me the music.
1: Nice
0: you
1: one.
0: Know my thing personal.
1: Yeah,
0: send me
1: yeah,
0: the music, let me hear,
1: yeah.
0: And then I will talk to him offline, okay?
1: Nice one. And to Kobe Baby, where do you have phone?
0: Ashanti International.
1: I pick it. Scary.
0: Thank you so much, buddy.
1: Nice one, senior.
0: All right.
1: Bye.
2: The big energy.
3: Big step of big pressure.
2: Oh, say chrome.
1: Nice one. I need to win Nana King.
3: Yeah.
1: Nana Kikin, come on. Nana
0: King.
1: Or the bro for the brofati me pa.

0: And see, call me baby. She said, the INA say, Borua Studio. Aye, would you own your pa? Borua Studio, near your back. Oh, aha, I mean, fan sending away. Don't kill him. Only I made a sending out 2 hours. 3 hours, no, be killing the other.
1: When we talk,
0: nice one. I didn't see Nana King, I'm an electric king. Come on, big up. So, we'll pass him in the come, we'll be better. OT Kesman 92.9, their profile. That's a lot. No, I'm not doing it. You wait tomorrow for me to stop on the road. From Kumas, big ups and come on, Bay 4. Be no bomb, be by Bay 4. Oh, no, a Bay Papa, I be Okitanian supper. And your babe one in it. He happens to be a good brother from another mother. Before baby, I will be a big ups and confirm our wife. 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
0: 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Tuesday's edition of Haircut. Bepacho, she goes by the name Queen Yaya. First name, friend Clara. She's one of our very own. 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Very humble, hardworking. 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

0: KJ Nat Bubu. 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